American Top 40, the men from Jacksonville, Florida, with Like No Other Night, falls from 20 to 26 in the countdown. Now we're up to one of the classic showbiz stories of somebody being in just the right place at exactly the right time. That's the way singer and drummer Jeffrey Osborne got into the group LTD some 17 years ago. Jeffrey grew up in Providence, Rhode Island, singing and playing drums in a lot of local bands. In 1969, Jeffrey was just 21 years old, performing at a Providence nightclub when a member of the group LTD stopped by. LTD didn't have a record contract at the time, but they were a popular club attraction up and down the East Coast. The members of LTD liked to check out local talent wherever they happened to be playing. And one member of the group stumbled across Jeffrey Osborne, told him he liked his style, and invited him to LTD's show the following night. Now here's what happened according to Jeffrey Osborne. He says, "It was ironic. I walked into the club and found out their drummer had been hauled off to jail for fighting or something, and they were looking for someone to finish the night. They needed a drummer desperately. I was definitely in the right spot at the right time. They called me up on stage. I sang a couple of numbers, and then I played the drums, and they asked me right then and there to join the group." End of quote. Well, LTD went on to become one of the top soul bands of the 70s, and it was Jeffrey singing lead on some of LTD's biggest pop and soul hits like Back in Love Again and Love Ballad. Jeffrey left LTD to go solo back in 1981, and he's hit the top 40 seven times since then. Here he is with his latest, You Should Be Mine, the woo-woo song, up five notches to number 25 by drummer and singer Jeffrey Osborne.

0: 25, fourth week in our survey of the 40 biggest hits in the USA, You Should Be Mine, the woo-woo song by Jeffrey Osborne, as the countdown rolls on.
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0: American Top 40 is heard in the 50 states and around the world every week on great radio stations like The AM, KW3, KWWW, Wenatchee, Washington, the Twin Cities FM 101, WBNQ, Bloomington Normal, Illinois, and Q107, WRQX, Washington, D.C. Take five brothers and three sisters, name their act after Elton John's number one song from the 70s, Benny and the Jets, and you'll have the family act at number 24 this week with their first hit. It's a recent number three smash, Crush on You, by the Jets.

0: Asian-American act, the Jets, from Minneapolis. They're at number 24, falling from 15 on American Top 40 with their first hit, Crush on You. Several weeks ago, when These Dreams by Heart was in the countdown, we listed the most common dreams most of us have, flying and being naked in public. Coming up is another song about dreams and a look at what they really mean.
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0: There's a new number one album in the land this week, the album called Winner in You by Patti LaBelle. From that album comes Patti's recent number one duet with Michael McDonald. At number 23 this week, On My Own.

oldest record in the countdown. On my own, 14 consecutive weeks in our survey, three of those weeks at number one. Patti LaBelle and Michael McDonald fall from 13 to 23 this week. Now on AT40, we're up to the song by Van Halen called Dreams. A few weeks ago, when the song called These Dreams by Heart was in the countdown, we ranked the four most common dreams that most of us have. Fourth most common, the dream of being naked in public. Third most common, the dream that we can fly. Second, the dream that we're falling. And the most common dream of all, that something or someone is chasing us. We got the rankings from the Association for the Study of Dreams. So we called again for the meanings of those dreams. And here's what psychologist Patricia Garfield told us. The dream of being naked in public usually means that you feel you've lost your cover. Maybe you confided an embarrassing secret to someone or showed them the real you. The next dream? The dream of flying almost always means something pleasant. Maybe you've accomplished something big in your career or your personal life, and you feel like you're taking off or soaring. Now, the dream that you're falling usually means that you feel unsupported. Maybe someone close to you really let you down. Finally, the dream of being chased by someone or something is a dramatic way of saying, I feel threatened, either by a person or by an emotion you may be afraid to express. And there you have them, the four most common dreams and what they usually mean. Interpretation straight from Dr. Patricia Garfield of San Francisco, a psychologist and author of the new book, Creative Dreaming. Now, here's Van Halen this week at number 22 with the song, Dreams.

0: and Halen and their song Dreams, moving up a notch to number 22 in our countdown. We're counting down now to a man who once had an honest job at heavy manual labor that almost broke his back. And he swore he'd be a bum lying in the gutter before he'd ever work that hard again. His story and his band's first hit, Tough Enough, are coming up. I'm Casey Kasem. We've got 21 hits to go to the number one song in the nation. We'll continue in a moment.
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0: And the countdown continues now on American Top 40 with the 21 hottest hits in the USA still to come. I'm Casey Kasem, and on we go.
2: Number 21.
0: From London, here are the Fix. They're fixing to climb the chart with their fifth Top 40 hit. Up five notches, it's Secret Separation.
2: Yeah.

Secret Separation at number 21, moving up 5 notches by The Fix out of London. This is Casey on American Top 40 in Hollywood. Now we're up to the man who almost broke his back at an honest 9-to-5 job and swore he'd never work that hard again. He's Kim Wilson, the balding, mustached 35-year-old singer of the Texas band The Fabulous Thunderbirds. Kim's been making music for more than 15 years now. But when he started out, he had to take a lot of day jobs, hard-working jobs. He worked in a machine shop, dug holes, post holes. He worked the counter at a 7-Eleven. And his last non-musical job brought him to a moment of self-truth. Kim was working as a rain-soft water man. He delivered soft water system tanks to people whose tap water was full of minerals. He says, those things weighed 125 pounds apiece. You hauled them on your shoulders, and they gave me the toughest route. One day I was driving the truck around, and I got to a customer, took the thing off the truck, carried it inside, and hooked it all up. Then I took the used system back to the truck and had to put it on the top. And they're just as heavy when they're used. I had to lift it up. And I just couldn't. I just couldn't get it up there. I said, that's it. I'm going to be a bum if I can't play music. I'll lay in the gutter because I'm never going to have one of these jobs again, ever. End of quote. From that day on, Kim Wilson has worked no place but in music, which often paid him a lot less money than those other jobs he used to take. But now he and his band, the Fabulous Thunderbirds, after many, many years, have finally arrived. Their first hit hit the top 10 last week. Now at number 20, here are the Fabulous Thunderbirds and Tough Enough.

0: estate and fight Muhammad Ali just to have you, baby, close to me. Ain't that tough enough? The Fabulous Thunderbirds fall from number 10, where they peaked last week, to number 20 in our survey as the countdown rolls on.
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0: We're counting down the 40 biggest hits in the USA, and of those 40 hits, 28 songs were written or co-written by the acts who performed them. Like this one by Howard Jones. The English musician is at number 19 this week with No One Is to Blame.

Howard Jones on American Top 40 with No One Is to Blame. This week he falls from 8 to 19, 10th week in the survey. At number 18 is Digging Your Scene by the English group The Blow Monkeys. And if you're wondering about their name, Blow Monkeys, wonder no more. Drummer Tony Kiely says the group's lead singer, Dr. Robert, lived in Australia for a while. And while he was living down under, he met a group of native musicians, Aborigines, who had an intriguing song. The lyrics weren't in English, but when he asked for a translation, it turned out the name of the song was Blow Monkey. Tony Kiely says, it really doesn't mean anything in our language, we just thought it was a good name for a group. End of quote. The group called the Blow Monkeys climbed three notches to 18 this week with their first hit in America, Digging Your Scene.

Blow Monkeys and Digging Your Scene moves up three notches to 18. The Blow Monkeys are one of 17 foreign acts in our countdown this week. And again, this week, they're all from England. As the countdown continues. The hits from coast to coast. Every week, American Top 40 is heard in the 50 states and around the world on great radio stations like WWNR 64 AM Stereo in Beckley, West Virginia, The Fun 100 KKCK Marshall, Minnesota, and 95X Hotoray, Puerto Rico. Here's Jermaine Stewart, a singer whose first Top 40 pop hit is from an album called Frantic Romantic. Up four notches to number 17, he has We Don't Have to Take Our Clothes Off.

0: In 4 short weeks, Jermaine Stewart is at number 17, moving up 5 notches this week with We Don't Have to Take Our Clothes Off. Coming up, a long-distance dedication from a woman in New Jersey looking for the right song.
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0: AT40 originates in Hollywood. Here's the super rocker who once sang about Hollywood nights. His current hit, A Ballad, peaked at number 12 last week and now drops to 16. Like a Rock, Bob Seger and the Silver Bullet Band.
2: Stood the bowling, sweating in the sun.

by 40-year-old Bob Seger and the Silver Bullet Band. It's the title song from their current album, and it falls from 12 to 16 this week. On American Top 40, I'm Casey Kasem. And now we're up to our long-distance dedication. It's from a young woman in Oakland, New Jersey, who needs a little help. She explains in her letter, which begins, "Dear Casey, how are you? I'm troubled. I'm getting married in September, and I'm going crazy trying to find a song to dedicate to our parents. Both of our families are very close, and I don't feel my fiancé and I should have all the attention. Let's face it, if it wasn't for them, we wouldn't be here. For the past 15 years, my family and I have worked together in the restaurant business. We're all best of friends. I feel my parents are more like another brother and sister to me. My parents have 8 children. We work, go out, and go on vacation all together. Last year, we turned a cruise ship upside down. We had a wonderful time. I cannot believe that in all the years of music, that no one has written a song especially for parents. Can you please help me find a song? I'm desperate. Thank you for trying. Lucy Fredella." Well, Lucy, I think we've come up with one that helps express all that you've said in your letter. Here's your long-distance dedication.

0: From 1979, that's Sister Sledge, We Are Family, a long-distance dedication from Lucy in Oakland, New Jersey, to her parents and family, and also to her fiancé's family. And the countdown continues on American Top 40.
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0: Here's a man who's had 26 top 40 hits. 8 of them have hit the top 10. 2 have gone to number 1. That's a superstar. Superstar Billy Joel. His current hit climbed 4 notches to 15, and it's called Modern Woman.

singer-songwriter Billy Joel cooking along, moving from 19 to 15, fifth week in the countdown with Modern Woman. This is Casey on American Top 40 in Hollywood, and the countdown doesn't stop until we get to number one. At 14 in the countdown, same position as last week, here is GTR and When the Heart Rules the Mind.

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0: We're getting closer and closer to number one.
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0: Here's a duo who met in a stereo equipment store, or as it's sometimes called in England, a hi-fi shop. They're Neil Tennant and Chris Lowe, the Pet Shop Boys. Neil told us, "We met 5 years ago in London in a hi-fi shop on King's Road. I was having a part made for my synthesizer, and while they were welding it, Chris was buying something. We just started talking about synthesizers, and a few days later, he came out to see me." End of quote. From chance meetings come hit acts. At number 13, the Pet Shop Boys with their second hit, Opportunities.

Let's Make Lots of Money, Opportunities by the Pet Shop Boys. Their second top 40 hit, a follow-up to West End Girls, who went to number one. This one is at number 13, moving up three notches. Opportunities. At number 12 is a song by a woman who had star quality and good business sense by the time she was 5 years old. That's when she started imitating Shirley Temple from films she saw on television. Then she started giving dance lessons to her friends. That imitative entrepreneur? Madonna. This week, Madonna has the biggest mover within the countdown, leaping 12 notches to number 12. Papa, don't preach.

0: American Top 40 with Papa Don't Preach. She co-wrote it and co-produced it. Her 10th Top 40 hit. Third week in the survey, it's already up to number 12. My name's Casey Kasem. This is AT40. Our countdown of the most popular hits in the USA continues in a moment. We've got the 11 biggest hits coming right up.
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0: Now on with our countdown of the 40 biggest hits in the USA. I'm Casey Kasem, this is American Top 40, and we're on our way to the most popular song in the nation.
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0: Take a good listen to the guitar in this next hit from former Go-Go Belinda Carlisle. The guitarist is Andy Taylor, who's in the countdown with his own solo hit, Take It Easy. Belinda Carlisle's hit jumps 7 notches this week. Mad About You.

11, moving up 7 notches, 5th week in the survey with Mad About You. It was produced by Michael Lloyd, the first solo chart single for Belinda. Earlier on American Top 40, we heard a dedication to a special grandma. Coming up, a long-distance dedication from a young woman in Iowa whose grandpa taught her how to dream.

up seven notches to number 10. Rod Stewart and Love Touch, the theme from Legal Eagles, his ninth hit to make the top 10. This is American Top 40. I'm Casey Kasem. Now we're up to our long-distance dedication. It's from a young woman, Diane Thomas, of Center Point, Iowa, to a very special relative who taught her to hope and to dream. Here's what she writes. Dear Casey, I'm 19 years old and a sophomore in college. My grandpa passed away on December 12th of last year. Many people may not think this is a big deal, but to me, it is. You see, my parents were divorced when I was 3 years old, and although I know and keep in touch with my father, we're not very close. Grandpa did everything a person would expect a father to do, from bragging on his grandkids at the town restaurant to giving us moral support and good advice on our endeavors. But most importantly, he showered us with love. In all my life, I cannot remember one single time we saw each other that we didn't say, I love you. Often after big family get-togethers, we'd all sit around the table and visit about nothing in particular, but eventually the conversation would lead to individuals' hopes, aspirations, and our wildest dreams. Dreams such as hang gliding, hot air ballooning, places we always wanted to see, and so on. I often wonder if it's possible for his spirit to look back on the times we had. Everyone was special in its own way. Casey, would you please play Your Wildest Dreams? The words in the song say exactly what I feel. And even if Grandpa isn't here to remember the good times we had, maybe he'll know that I remember those good times and that I love him too. Thank you. Sincerely, Diane. Diane, here's your long-distance dedication.

0: number 9 for a second week in a row, Your Wildest Dreams by the Moody Blues. It's also a long-distance dedication this week from Diane in Center Point, Iowa, to the memory of her grandfather. And the countdown continues on American Top 40.
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0: These are the hottest hits in the USA. 2 weeks ago, this one was the number one song in the land. Then it dropped to number 3. Now it's at number 8. Billy Ocean and There'll Be Sad Songs to Make You Cry.

Billy Ocean's There'll Be Sad Songs to Make You Cry from the album Love Zone. This week it falls from 3 to 8. Here now is a hit from the artist who comes from Chicago, the city, and the group. Peter Cetera lives in L.A. now, and he has his first solo hit. At number 7 this week, moving up 4 notches, here's Glory of Love.

0: Peter Cetera on American Top 40. He's in the top 10, moving up four notches to number 7 with his first solo chart single, Glory of Love, the theme from Karate Kid Part 2. Last year in England, a young singer looked around his hometown and saw hard times, unemployment, and uncertainty. But he turned what he saw into a hit song, a recent number 1 song that's coming up.
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0: 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Here's another of the 9 movie soundtrack songs in this week's countdown. From the film Short Circuit, here's the hit that doesn't quite answer the question, who's Johnny? El DeBarge drops a notch to number 6.

El DeBarge and Who's Johnny, the theme from Short Circuit. It falls a notch to number 6 this week. Now we're up to the recent number 1 song inspired by hard times in England. The song is by the English group Simply Red and was written by their 26-year-old band leader and singer, Mick Hucknall. Mick's from the city of Manchester, an industrial town that's been hard hit by the British economy in the past few years. He told writer Steve Hockman, "If a guy over 40 in the north of England becomes unemployed, it's likely he'll never work again. That's the truth. It happened to my father. When I left college, I was 3 years without a job." Well, an unemployed Mick Hucknall turned to music. He took in all that he saw and he started writing a song. A song with lyrics like "Holding Back the Tears, 'cause nothing here has grown." With his new band, Simply Red, he recorded that song last year. And this year, just 1 week ago, it hit number 1 in the USA. Though the song came out of bad experiences, Mick doesn't think all is bleak. He told Spin magazine, "I absolutely think the situation in England encourages a lot of good music. Kids on unemployment, on the dole, have the time and develop the determination as well. After a while you say, I want to get out. I don't want to be unemployed for the rest of my life." End of quote. Here's the number 1 song that helped Mick Hucknall and Simply Red find their way out. At number 5 this week, it's Holding Back the Years.

0: I'll keep holding on. That's all I have today. It's all I have to say. The English group Simply Red from Manchester, England. Last week's number one song, this week falling to five, holding back the years. As the countdown continues on our way to the new number one song in the USA. The numbers get smaller, the hits get bigger.
1: Number four.
0: The hit summer movie Top Gun is about high-flying Navy pilots, and the first single from the film soundtrack is a high-flying hit. Up three notches this week, Danger Zone by Ken.

Washington. 38-year-old Kenny Loggins at number 4, moving up 3 notches with Danger Zone from the movie Top Gun. Now, as we get set to hear the 3 biggest hits this week, let's check out the tops of Billboard's other charts. Number 1 on the country chart is Until I Met You by Judy Rodman. Number 1 on the soul chart is Vicious Rumors by the Timex Social Club. Number 1 on the dance chart, Rumors by the Timex Social Club. And number 1 on the album chart is Winner in You by Patti LaBelle. On the pop singles chart, we're up to a hit that comes from last week's number 1 album, Control. The song is Nasty. At number 3, here's Janet Jackson.

0: Janet Jackson inching up the chart from 9 to 5 to 4 to this week number 3 with Nasty. Coming up, a group that could be called the Incredible Shrinking Band. The smaller they've become as a band, the bigger they've become on the charts. Now this famous group is down to 3 members, and for the first time this week, they hit number 1.
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0: You're hearing the hottest hits by the hottest stars. And this next singer in the countdown is pretty hot. His current album called So is number 3 on the album chart. And the hit song from it recently went to number 1 on the dance chart. This week, leaps from 6 to 2 on American Top 40. Peter Gabriel and Sledgehammer.

making a big move up four notches from number six to number two, Sledgehammer by Peter Gabriel, former lead singer of Genesis. You're listening to American Top 40. I'm Casey Kasem. Now, we're up to the new number one song. It's by a group who could be called the Incredible Shrinking Band. Here's their story. In the beginning, this English band had five members when they first hit the American album chart in 73 with an album called Selling England by the Pound. Their next studio release in 1974 was an album called The Lamb Lies Down on Broadway. It did a little better on the chart, and it looked like this band was finally breaking through. But then they received a shock. Their lead singer, named Peter Gabriel, announced he was leaving the band, and the group became four men. But their fortunes went up instead of down. Their drummer, who had previously sung backup, took over as lead singer. And their next couple of albums were even more successful. The quartet was doing better than the quintet. But then there was another departure. The band's guitarist, Steve Hackett, left the band. They became a trio. And they called their next album, And Then There Were Three. It became bigger than the others. Since then, their albums have been bigger and bigger, hitting the top 10. They also generated hit singles. And now, it's all finally come together. As the band who got bigger as they became smaller, Tony Banks, Mike Rutherford, and Phil Collins, for the first time as Genesis, have hit the top. The new number one song in the land is Invisible Touch by the group Genesis.

0: the new number one song in the USA by the three-man band Genesis, Phil Collins, Tony Banks, and Mike Rutherford, Invisible Touch. And there you have them, the 40 most popular records in America, determined by Billboard magazine for the week ending July 19th, 1986. 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Our mailing address is American Top 40, Post Office Box 2000, Hollywood. Our executive producer, Tom Rounds. Producer, Don Bastani. With Daryl Morton, Matt Wilson, Lori Kay, Dana Schwartzwalder, Guy Aoki, Kevin Cooper, Mike Williams, Stu Jacobs, David Cohen, and Linda Kelly. I'm Casey Kasem. Join me next week, and again, we'll count down the 40 most popular songs in the USA. Till then, keep your feet on the ground and keep reaching for the stars.
1: 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Special thanks to Kalila Dawkins, Rob Durkee, Pete Battistini, Scott Lakefield, Mike Savage, Michael Cross, Dave Nunez, and of course, the legend where the countdown began, Casey Kasem.
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Hello again, and welcome to American Top 40. My name's Casey Kasem, and this is our weekly countdown of the 40 best-selling songs in the USA. Well, this week we've got 6 debut songs in the survey and another new one at the top. Of the hundreds of single records released every week, we're about to hear the 40 most popular in America. And getting us started in the anchor position at number 40, here's a man who's been in the survey before as a composer of hits by Helen Reddy, Cher, and the Righteous Brothers. This week, he debuts with his first Top 40 hit as a singer. Here's Alan O'Day and Under.

an American Top 40 from Los Angeles with the first of the six new songs in the countdown this week. His first, and it's titled Undercover Angel. Here now at number 39 in the countdown, another debut record by 27-year-old Kenny Nolan. He's the guy who had the big hit called I Like Dreamin'. His second hit is Love's Grown Deep.

number 39 in the Countdown American Top 40, Kenny Nolan with his second hit song. That's Love's Grown Deep. In just a few minutes, we're going to open the AT40 Book of Records to the chapter on soul music and check out the biggest double-sided record in the history of the soul chart, a double-sided hit by the legendary Coasters that stayed at number one for an incredible 13 weeks. I have details coming up. American Top 40. In 1976, this group, Aerosmith, was the number one album group in the USA. They debut at number 38 now with their follow-up to Walk This Way, titled Back in the Saddle.

0: Aerosmith at number 38, they debut with Back in the Saddle. This is Casey in Hollywood, and now I've got the AT40 Book of Records open to the chapter on soul music, and to one of the all-time chart feats in that chapter, the biggest double-sided record in the history of the soul chart. It was recorded by one of the most popular soul groups of the late 50s and early 60s, the Coasters. And they were as well known back then for their zany stage routines as they were for their long string of hits. Their biggest chart accomplishment was coming up with the most successful double-sided hit in the history of the Soul Survey. The two songs on that record, both written by the famous team of Jerry Lieber and Mike Stoller, were Searchin' and Youngblood. And together they generated enough chart strength to hold on to the top spot on the soul chart for an incredible 13 consecutive weeks back in 1957. Right now, let's hear a piece of those records. First, here's Searchin'. And now, the other side.
1: Look at that.
0: The two songs, Searchin' and Youngblood, that became the biggest double-sided record in the history of the Soul Survey. And that's enough soul power to earn the Coasters a permanent spot in the AT40 Book of Records.
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0: At number 37, our fourth debut record in AT40 and the second chart record for Jimmy Buffett. His first was Come Monday in 74. This one is Margarita.

0: flip-flop stepped on a pop-top. That's Margaritaville, a new one by Jimmy Buffett at number 37. 36 hits to a new number one and counting down.
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0: 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At number 36 in the countdown this week, moving up two, here's Firefall and their follow-up to You Are the Woman. This is Cinderella.

Firefall from Denver, Colorado at number 36 on AT40 and moving up. That's Cinderella. Well, after a year-long absence from the pop chart, the Jacksons came back strong a couple of months ago with their top 10 disco smash, Enjoy Yourself. This week, they debut with their follow-up, sort of a mellow sound for the Jacksons. At number 35, this is Show You the Way to Go.

show you the way to go. At number 35, the new one by the Jacksons. Coming up on American Top 40, I have the hit song by the hot new group Stars. And I'll tell you about three unbelievable days in the life of their lead singer. 72 hours during which the city shut off his electricity, the cab he was driving was hijacked, he surprised two burglars in his apartment, and his landlord evicted him.

You're listening to the nation's biggest hits by the world's biggest pop stars. I'm Casey Kasem. The countdown doesn't stop until we get to our new number one bestseller. Here's John Denver at number 34 and moving up with My Sweet Lady.

John Denver on AT40 and a remake of the Cliff DeYoung song from 1974 that John wrote, My Sweet Lady, at number 34. Well, now we're up to the first top 40 hit by the new group Stars and the story of three unbelievable days in the life of their lead singer, Michael Lee Smith. We got the story from Michael, who told us his string of bad luck happened about a year and a half ago while he was struggling in New York City. And I mean struggling. He had just taken a night job driving a cab. Now, the second day of the job, the city informed him they were shutting off his electricity. A few hours later, his landlord served him with an eviction notice. And the following night, when Michael went to work, five men jumped into his cab when he stopped for a light and ordered him to drive to a rough, deserted part of town. When he started to object, the five men pulled out five guns. Sound like a comedy? Not to Michael, who immediately started driving. When they arrived at their destination, the men grabbed the few dollars that Michael had and took off. Well, he says he was disgusted, depressed, broken, hungry when he finally made it back to his apartment. But no sooner did he walk in the door when he had another surprise. Sitting in the middle of his living room, surrounded by his stereo, his TV, his appliances, and everything else he owned, were two thieves. The men had just stopped on their way out of the apartment long enough to finish off Michael's last six-pack. But when he surprised them, they just dropped everything and took off through the window, leaving Michael Lee Smith alone to think about a day in the life of a struggling musician. At number 33, here he is now, along with the rest of Stars, with Cherry Bay.

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0: From the Gulf of Mexico to the Gulf of Alaska, these are the nation's top hits heard every week at this time on American Top 40. My name's Casey Kasem, on with the countdown and the song at number 32 by Shalimar. It's Uptown Festival.

Song in the nation this week, moving up one, that's Shalimar with Uptown Festival. You know, in about 8 months from now, we'll be counting down the 100 top hits of 1977. And this next song will undoubtedly be a strong contender for the number one song of the year. And pushing it up to the top of the list will be the 3 weeks it spent at number one and the 13 weeks it remained in the top 10. Now, that's a hit record. At number 31 this week, Barbra Streisand with Love Theme from A Star Is Born.

0: number 31 love theme from A Star Is Born, Barbra Streisand on American Top 40. Coming up, I have a debut song about a new national hero, a kind of Superman who cannot leap over tall buildings at a single bound, and if you punch his nose, it'll bleed. But he's won the hearts of millions of Americans from 5 to 85.
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0: American Top 40 originates in Hollywood. My name's Casey Kasem, and the countdown goes on now with a former number one song by Daryl Hall and John Oates at number 30 this week.
2: Silver Bridge.

Daryl Hall and John Oates, Rich Girl at number 30 this week, falling from 18. This is Casey Kasem on American Top 40 in Hollywood, and I have now a debut song inspired by a new national hero. A complete opposite from most of the movie and television heroes we know. He can't catch bullets with his bare hands. He doesn't have bionic arms or legs. He's not the fastest gun in the West. He can't fly through the air like Superman or ISIS or any of the others. And he never steps into a phone booth to put on a crime fighter costume. In fact, it's hard to separate this motion picture hero, Rocky Balboa, from the actor who plays him, Sylvester Stallone. Because what Sylvester went through to get his screenplay produced with himself in the starring role was easily as heroic a feat as Rocky fighting the champ in the movie. But that's another story, and I'll tell you that one another time. Right now, here is the theme song from Rocky. At number 29, it's the highest.

Bill Conti at number 29 with the highest debuting record of the week. Gonna Fly Now, the theme from Rocky. You know, 3 hours with American Top 40, and you know where your favorite songs are in the national music scene. My name's Casey Kasem. The countdown doesn't stop until we get to our new number one. At 28, here's

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1: From Hollywood, this is Casey Kasem on American Top 40. And we're counting down the 40 most popular songs in the nation on our way to a brand new number one.
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1: From Spartanburg, South Carolina. Six men who are all childhood friends. They're at number 27 with their second Top 40 song. This one is called Heard It in the Love Song by Marshall Tucker.

Marshall Tucker Band at number 27. That's Heard It in a Love Song. This is Casey Kasem on American Top 40 in Hollywood. And at number 26, here's a big mover. It goes up 10 notches this week. It's the latest from Fleetwood Mac. Second week on the chart with Dreams at number 26.

Fleetwood Mac on AT40 from 36 to 26 in 1 week. Doing good. That's dreams. You know, there's a man in our countdown who struggled for years to make it. And finally, when he was making big money and earning gold records, gave it all up to become a minister of the Muslim religion. His story and his latest hit are coming up.

Sinatra by Q. Well, now on AT40, I have the current hit by a man who struggled for years to make it as a singer. And when he was finally earning big money and gold records, gave it all up to become a minister of the Muslim faith. The singer is Joe Tex, and it happened right after he had his biggest hit ever, the 2 million seller called I Gotcha. He says his manager and friends thought he was crazy, but he was sure he was doing the right thing. Joe explained that he joined the Muslim faith back in 1966. But it wasn't until 1972 that he had an opportunity to meet his spiritual leader, Elijah Muhammad. When he did, Joe asked what he could do to contribute to the religious movement. And Elijah Muhammad told him to leave his music and go out on the road and preach. He told him to travel back and forth across America, spreading the word about their religion. Well, for the next 2.5 years, that's exactly what Joe Tex did. During that time, the only money he received came from donations at his speaking engagements, just enough to barely cover his expenses. Then in 1975, when Elijah Muhammad died, his son, Wallace D. Muhammad, became the leader of the movement. And he told Joe his mission was completed. It was time to return to music. And Joe Tex has returned.

Joe Tex at number 24, moving up four notches, third week on the chart. That's Ain't Gonna Bump No More. This is Casey Kasem in Hollywood, and this week on HE40, 24 of the 40 acts in the countdown wrote or co-wrote the songs that they do. This is one of them, William Bell and Trying to Love 2 at number 23.

American Top 40 is heard coast to coast and around the world each week on great radio stations like WXIT, Charleston, West Virginia, WOKM, Eau Claire, Wisconsin, Voice of Aruba, Oranjestad, Netherlands, and Antilles. Now at number 22, moving up three, here's Foreigner with Feels Like.

Foreigner, based in New York, a six-man group, half English and half American, at number 22 and moving up three with their first hit, Feels Like the First Time. At number 21 in popularity this week, here are three girls, Gwen Owens, Kathy Carson, Juanita Curiel, who call themselves Hot, and their hit is just that, Angel in Your Arms.

on AT40 at number 21, moving up two with Angel in Your Arms. You know, several years ago, a lady in our countdown was asked to sing on an album. For her work, she was offered $240 in cash or one half of 1% of the profits of the album. The lady chose the $240, and she lost out on more than 1,000 times that much. Details and her current hit are coming up.

Survey song number 20. That's Andrew Gold and his first hit ever called Lonely Boy. Well, now on American Top 40, I have the current hit by a lady who wasn't listening very closely when opportunity knocked on her door. You see, she chose a small cash payment instead of a small percentage of the profits for her work on one of the highest-grossing albums in history. The singer is Yvonne Elliman, and back in 1969, when she was just 17 years old, she was living in London, trying to get a break, earning a few dollars a week singing in a small nightclub on King's Row. In fact, she was just barely making ends meet when one night, two unknown songwriters walked into the club. They heard her sing, and after the show, asked if she'd like to help them record an album of songs they'd just written. They said it was sort of a biblical rock opera, and they wanted her for the lead female role of Mary Magdalene. Well, Yvonne tells us she didn't think too much of their idea at first, but she desperately wanted a chance to get her voice on a record, so she agreed. And for her vocal work, the songwriters offered her either $240 in cash or one half of 1% of the profits of the album. Well, Yvonne says she really needed the money, so she took the $240. And after the album was completed and released, she watched as the worldwide sales mounted into the multi-millions. The album was Jesus Christ Superstar. And with total worldwide sales of more than $50 million so far, her share would be worth a quarter of a million.

Von Elliman on American Top 40 at number 19, moving up five notches with the Barbara Lewis remake called Hello Stranger. This is Casey Kasem in Hollywood, and at number 18 in the countdown this week, moving up two, here's the group that's had some big hits in the past, Rock and Roll All Night, Beth, Hard Luck Woman, and this one, their latest, Callin' Doctor.

0: with their fifth hit record at number 18 in the countdown, Calling Dr. Love. 17 hits to a new number one and counting them down.
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0: 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At number 17 this week, third week on the chart, Kenny Rogers with a former number one country song.

Rogers on AT40 at number 17, moving from 21 with Lucille. And you know, Kenny is one of 15 male solo acts in the countdown, and that's more than we've had in over a year and a half. Here's another one. His name is David Soul. And David originally started out with a music career, touring the Midwest in college towns, performing contemporary and folk material. Here he is with that number one song of 4 weeks ago.

TV star and singer David Soul at number 16, falling 10 notches with Don't Give Up On Us. I have a listener in Louisiana who wants to know who's been the oldest group in age to hit the charts during the rock era. Well, the group is three brothers who established that record when they were all over 50 years old. Details coming up.

McCoo and Billy Davis Jr. with Your Love at number 15 this week, moving up a notch. Well, now let's answer that letter from our listener in Louisiana. It's from Bill Jeffries, who lives in Lake Charles. And he says he's heard me talk about the oldest solo artists who've hit the charts. But he wants to know who was the oldest group in age to make the top 40 during the rock era. Well, Bill, you're asking about a group of singing brothers who had their first hit record nearly a half century ago with a song called Tiger Rag. They're the Mills Brothers, and they're still active. And the last time they made the charts was just a few years ago, 1968. They had a song called Cab Driver, went to number 23. Herbert Mills was then 55 years old. Brother Harry was 54. And the youngest in the family, Donald, was 52. Which made them the rock era's oldest group to hit the top 40. Thanks for sending in the question. Now on with the countdown. Here now is the hottest record within the 40 at number 14, only the third week on the chart. It's been number one soul for 2 weeks in a row.

0: Marvin Gaye on American Top 40. He debuted at number 36 2 weeks ago with that. Last week went to 29. This week, all the way up to 14. Got to give it up. Coming up next hour on AT40, the latest hit by the number one disco group in the country, whose leader risked his life for their first big break. This is Casey in Hollywood. We'll be right back with the top 13 songs in the USA, including our new number one.
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0: As we continue the countdown, I'd like to welcome three new members to the AT40 family of stations this week. KTIX, Pendleton, Oregon. WQEN, Gadsden, Alabama. And WRBI, Batesville, Indiana.
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0: Look at this. At number 13 of the countdown, the Captain and Tennille, who have had 7 chart records, 6 of them have made the 40, 5 top 10. Here they are with their latest.

The Captain and Tennille at number 13, moving up one notch with Can't Stop Dancing. 3 hours with American Top 40, and you know where your favorite songs are in the national music scene. I'm Casey Kasem. The countdown doesn't stop until we get to our new number one. At number 12, here's Boz Scaggs with Lido Shuffle.

world in popularity on American Top 40, Boz Scaggs with Lido Shuffle. Well, now I have the current hit by the number one disco group in the country, whose leader literally risked his life to take advantage of their first big break. I'm talking about the nine men who call themselves Casey and the Sunshine Band. In the fall of 1974, a year before their first pop hit in this country, one of their singles called Queen of Clubs became a top five smash in England. And an English promoter booked them on a British tour. Fantastic, just the break they'd been hoping for. But the day before the flight to London, their leader, Harry Casey, was rushed to the hospital with a burst appendix. And after very complicated surgery, his doctors told him that he'd have to avoid any strenuous activity for weeks. But Casey was more concerned about blowing an opportunity as big as that British tour. So he told the doctors that he could save the tour if he postponed it for no more than 2 weeks. But his doctors said no way would he be able to work that soon after that appendectomy. Any strain could open him up, and that would be fatal. Well, at this point, Casey lied to his doctors. He told them that his part in the band's performance was very quiet, not active. Finally, after Casey gave his solemn promise to take it easy, the doctors agreed to let him go. And he boarded the plane in a wheelchair because he was still too weak to walk. And for 3 weeks, Casey boogied his way across England, knowing that at any moment the activity could kill him. He gambled his life, and he won. At number 11 this week, here's Casey and the Sunshine Band with I'm Your Boogeyman.

0: Tennessee and the Sunshine Band on American Top 40 at number 11 and moving up with I'm Your Boogeyman. The 10 hottest records in the USA are coming up.
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0: This is Casey in Hollywood, and you know, we're only 2 months away from AT40's next big special survey. We'll be counting down the 40 most popular girls of the rock and roll era. The 40 biggest hits inspired by or dedicated to women. And now this week's countdown continues with a song at number 10 by Rolls Royce, I Want to Get Next to You.

Rolls-Royce in their first week in the top 10 at that position. I want to get next to you. Coming up on AT40, the latest hit by the daughter of the fifth biggest recording act in the entire history of the pop charts.

Blues Band at number 9 on American Top 40 and its 7th week on the chart with Couldn't Get It Right. Well, now I have the latest hit by the daughter of the 5th biggest recording act in the entire history of the pop chart. A legendary singer and musician who was a giant on the charts for 20 years, from the mid-40s, when he first began hitting, until he died in 1965. And during his career, he racked up an incredible string of hits, enough to rank him as the 5th biggest recording act of all time. The man was the incomparable Nat King Cole. And currently the lady, who was named after the man they called King Cole, Nat's daughter Natalie, is carrying on the family tradition in a royal way. Her latest, a former number one soul song, is at number 8 this week in AT40. Here's Natalie Cole.

Love on My Mind. Survey song number 8. That falls from number 5 where it peaked last week by 27-year-old Natalie Cole. The song at number 7, and it's the second week in a row at that position. 5th week in the top 10, the Atlanta Rhythm Section with So Into You.

Jennifer Warnes on AT40, third week in the top 10. She continues to move up. Now she's at number 6 with Right Time of the Night. Now before we hear the 5 most popular songs in the nation, let's see what's at the top of the other charts. The number 1 soul song this week is by Marvin Gaye, Got to Give It Up. Number 1 country is by Conway Twitty, Play Guitar Play. The number 1 best-selling album this week is Hotel California by Eagles. And now at number 5, a former number 1 song by Thelma Houston, Don't Leave Me.

0: Thelma Houston with a song that was number one 2 weeks ago. Now at number five, Don't Leave Me This Way. We're heading toward a brand new number one song this week on American Top 40, and we're four songs away.
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0: Every week, AT40 is heard coast to coast and around the world on great radio stations like WLSD, Big Stone Gap, Virginia, KPUG, Bellingham, Washington, and 4RO, Rockhampton, Queensland, Australia. Rocking on now with a song at number four that's been on the chart four short weeks. Here's Stevie Wonder with Sir

Stevie Wonder on AT40, trying to make it two in a row at number one. The last one went to that position, and this one is only four notches away. That's Sir Duke. The song at number three in the countdown was last week's number one best-selling song in the USA.

falls from number one to number three with Southern Nights. Coming up, the brand new number one song in America by a superstar group who are famous for their easygoing, laid-back image, but who say they owe their huge success to constantly fighting and feuding as soon as they step off stage. It's from coast to coast. American Top 40. Leo Sayer came off a number one record called You Make Me Feel Like Dancing. And this one, in 7 short weeks, is already up to number 2. Third week in the top 10 for When I Need You.

Leo Sayer on AT40 with the second most popular song in the USA, When I Need You. This is Casey Kasem in Hollywood, and now I have the brand new number one song in the nation by a superstar group who are famous for their easygoing, laid-back image, but who say they owe their huge success to constantly fighting and feuding as soon as they step off stage. According to the five members of this group, whenever they step out of the spotlight, the smiles fade and the fighting begins. Lead guitarist Glenn Frey explained the group's Jekyll and Hyde personality to Rolling Stone magazine. He said, "We're the Oakland A's of rock and roll. On the field, we can't be beat. But in the clubhouse, well, that's another story. We're completely different people. We rarely even hang out together." End of quote. The other group members agreed with Glenn and explained that it's the pressures of the enormous success they've had and of trying to maintain that success that creates friction and keeps them fighting all the time. But they say the fighting has a positive side too, because it keeps their musical instincts sharp and creative. And the Eagles say turning out good music makes all the fussing and fighting worthwhile. This week, they've got the most popular song in America. At number one, here are the Eagles with Hotel California.

0: There you have it, the most popular song in the nation. At number one for the week ending May 7th, 1977, The Eagles with Hotel California. You just heard the most popular songs in the nation on American Top 40. AT40 is produced and distributed by Watermark Incorporated. My producer is Nikki Wine. I'm Casey Kasem. Join me next week, and again, we'll count down the 40 biggest hits in the nation. Till then, keep your feet in the ground and keep reaching for the stars.
1: 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Special thanks to Kalila Dawkins, Rob Durkee, Pete Battistini, Scott Lakefield, Mike Savage, Michael Cross, Dave Nunez, and of course, the legend where the countdown began, Casey Kasem. I'm Larry Morgan. 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
0: Hello again, and welcome to American Top 40. I'm Casey Kasem, and this is our countdown of the most popular songs in the USA. Our rankings come directly from the official Billboard survey, the most authoritative chart in the business. Now, let's set the stage for this week's 40 biggest hits by recapping last week's top three. At number three last week was Drive by the Cars. The song at number two was Let's Go Crazy by Prince. And last week's number one smash was this.

0: Stevie Wonder with the number one song in the land last week. I just called to say I love you. It's Stevie's eighth number one. Does it hold on to the top spot this week? We'll find out at the end of the countdown. I'm Casey Kasem. This is American Top 40, and on we go.
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0: Leading off our survey is a debut song, the first hit single for a four-man, one-woman band from San Francisco called Romeo Void. The woman is lead singer Deborah Isle. Their song coming in at number 40 is A Girl in...

0: The San Francisco band Romeo Void debuting at number 40 with their first hit, A Girl in Trouble is a Temporary Thing. Now, listen to this. Number one record from 1958 was written, arranged, and produced by a 17-year-old boy. He spent $40 making that record, and it launched the career of the first rock and roll producer to become famous. Details coming up.
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0: Every week, American Top 40 is heard in the 50 states and around the world on great radio stations like Coal 97, KOLL, Gillette, Wyoming, Star Station of the Poconos, WDNH, Honesdale, Pennsylvania, and CKEC, New Glasgow, Nova Scotia, Canada. After peaking at number 23 last week, the current solo hit by Fleetwood Mac's Lindsey Buckingham tumbles to 39. Go Insane.

Lindsey Buckingham on American Top 40, falling from 23 to 39 in our countdown. He's been in the survey for 9 weeks with Go Insane. 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

1958, that's the number one song, To Know Him Is to Love Him by the Teddy Bears. It was written, arranged, and produced by a 17-year-old boy who was a member of the Teddy Bears. The record cost him about $40 to make, and it launched his career. The career of a legendary name in pop music, Phil Spector. Phil Spector was born in the Bronx, New York in 1940 and grew up in Los Angeles. It was Phil Spector who created public awareness of the record producer. Biographer Richard Williams wrote, "It was Spector who turned the producer into a figure parallel with great movie directors." End of quote. Some of Phil Spector's biggest hit productions in the 60s, many of which he co-wrote, included He's a Rebel and A Do Run Run by the Crystals, Be My Baby by the Ronettes, and You've Lost That Lovin' Feelin' by the Righteous Brothers. In the 1970s, Phil Spector produced the Beatles' last album before their breakup, called Let It Be. And he also produced solo albums by George Harrison and John Lennon. The Spector trademark became known as the Wall of Sound. Layers of overdubbed instruments, lots of echo, and big, big drums. Here's a sample from Be My Baby.

0: Baby by the Ronettes, produced by the first rock and roll producer to become famous. Today, Phil Spector is in semi-retirement, occasionally stepping into a studio to produce an act. He'll always be remembered for some of the greatest hits in pop music history. And the countdown continues on American Top 40.
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0: Paul McCartney debuting at number 38 this week with his latest hit, his 79th top 40 hit overall, No More Lonely Nights. It's from the soundtrack of Paul's forthcoming movie, Give My Regards to Broad Street, as the countdown continues.
1: The hits from coast to coast.
0: American Top 40 originates in Hollywood. I'm Casey Kasem. Here's the follow-up to the number 7 smash, Sunglasses at Night. It's Canadian singer and songwriter Corey Hart with It Ain't Enough.

0: 22-year-old Corey Hart from Montreal, Canada, debuting at number 37 with his second top 40 hit from the LP, First Offense, It Ain't Enough. Next up, the band who had the biggest hit of 1982, Eye of the Tiger.
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1: Number 36.
0: Here's the band who had the biggest hit of 1982. It was the theme of the movie Rocky III, the song Eye of the Tiger. Their latest hit features their new lead singer, Jimmy Jameson. Coming in at number 36, it's the band Survivor with I Can't Hold Back.

0: Lewis and the News on American Top 40, falling from 19 to 35 in the survey with If This Is It. Coming up on AT40, a long-distance dedication from an American soldier in Germany to the girl he met while buying chicken.
1: The hits from coast to coast.
0: This is AT40, counting down the hottest hits in the nation. The highest debuter this week is an anti-war song that gets right to the point. It says, "War is stupid." Here's Culture Club, coming in at number 34 with The War Song.

Boy George and Culture Club. They debut at number 34 with The War Song. It's their eighth consecutive top 40 hit. I'm Casey Kasem. This is American Top 40 in Hollywood. Now, we're up to our long-distance dedication. And it's from an American soldier stationed in Friedberg, Germany. And like many service people stationed overseas, his dedication is to someone back home in the USA. His letter begins, "Dear Casey, about a year ago, I met a girl named Janice at a Kentucky Fried Chicken store in Arkansas while I was on my way back to Oklahoma, where I was stationed with the Army at the time. At first sight, she had the prettiest blue eyes and the cutest smile of any girl I'd ever seen. We were kind of shy at first and didn't talk to each other much right away. After I got back to Oklahoma, we started phoning and writing, and we hit it off right from the beginning. We discovered that we shared many common interests, including sports, music, and activities. The letters, the phone calls, and the long trips to Arkansas to see her had finally paid off. During this time, we became very close. Eventually, we fell in love, which was against both our parents' wishes. In the few short months that we shared our lives together, we experienced some of the happiest times that either of us has ever had. The walks in the park, the picnics in the mountains, the long talks, the shopping together, and just plain old driving around were some of the most important and best times of our lives. It seemed like we had it all going our way. Then, in February, the Army called me away for service in Germany. The hardest part for us, and I'm sure she'll agree, has been the miles that are separating us and the times that she's needed me, and I wasn't there. Casey, could you please play You and I for my girlfriend Janice in Arkansas? Because even though we're thousands of miles apart, our love will keep us together until the day we build our dreams together. Thanks so much, John. John, here's your long-distance dedication.

0: 1972, that's the hit duet You and I by Eddie Rabbit and Crystal Gayle. A long-distance dedication from John in Germany to Janice in Arkansas. And the countdown continues.
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0: I'm Casey Kasem, counting them down. 25 years ago, the Drifters, featuring singer Benny King, took their original version of this next song to number 2. Superstar Donna Summer took her remake to number 21. And this week, it's at number 33. There Goes My Baby.

Without Claws, that's There Goes My Baby by Donna Summer. It peaked last week at 21, this week it falls to 33 in our survey. The song at number 32 this week is by English rocker Billy Idol, whose real name is William Broad. And he says he first got the idea for his stage name back when he was in grade school. He wasn't always the most motivated of students, and one day he came home with a report card where a teacher had written, William is Idol. Spelled I-D-L-E. Billy says, when I looked back on it, I thought, what a great name, Idol. But then I said, why not Idol I-D-O-L? It makes more sense in this business. End of quote. And Billy Idol he became and still is. His current hit drops from number 29 to 32, and it's titled Flesh for Fantasy.

0: title one of 11 English acts in our countdown this week with Flesh for Fantasy, falling from 29 to 32. From Hollywood, this is American Top 40. I'm Casey Kasem, and we have 31 hits to go to the number one song in the nation. The countdown will continue in just a moment.
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0: In Hollywood, this is Casey Kasem on American Top 40. We're counting down the biggest hits in the nation, and on we go.
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0: From Cyndi Lauper's album, She's So Unusual, here's the fourth Top 40 single. Oh.

consecutive hit for Cyndi Lauper on American Top 40. She moves from 35 to 31 with All Through the Night. This next song is by a man who seems to have done it all. He's hit number one as a singer, a songwriter, and a producer. He's won an Oscar, a Grammy, and countless gold and platinum records. He's Lionel Richie. And he says there's still more that he wants from life. He says, quote, "For me, my fantasy would be writing with great people. When you start thinking about working with Stevie Wonder, Burt Bacharach, or Carol Bayer Sager, you start imagining writing the best music you can. The idea just fascinates me." End of quote. This week, Lionel Richie's latest moves 8 notches to number 30, and it's called Penny Lover.

0: Danny Lover, the fifth top 40 hit from the LP Can't Slow Down. It moves 8 notches second week in the countdown to number 30. Lionel Richie. A listener wants to know, what's the biggest selling comedy album of all time? Well, it was an album that made fun of the 35th President of the United States. Details and the sad story of the man who made that album are coming up.
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0: Every week here on American Top 40, we count down the biggest hits in the nation by the world's biggest pop stars. Here's a lady who's been a star for many years. She's at number 29 now with the biggest hit of her career. Tina Turner went to number 1 and stayed there for 3 weeks with What's Love Got to Do With It?

0: American Top 40 with What's Love Got to Do With It. This week, it falls 14 notches to number 29 in our countdown. Now, let's answer that question about comedy albums. Artis Owens of Ozark, Alabama wants to know, what is the biggest-selling comedy album of all time? Well, surprisingly, it wasn't an album by a big-name comedian like a Bill Cosby or Steve Martin or Richard Pryor. It was by a lesser-known comedian who did impressions of the 35th President of the United States and the President's family. It was titled The First Family, and it was such a big hit that it sold an incredible 1,600,000 albums in the first 2 weeks that it was out. Eventually, more than 5.5 million copies of that album were sold, making The First Family by Vaughn Meter the biggest-selling comedy album in history. But it was also an album whose sales came to an end with the tragedy of November 22, 1963, when President John F. Kennedy was assassinated. And that terrible event also brought an end to the career of stand-up comedian Vaughn Meter, who was so closely identified with the slain president that he was unable to find work. Meter recently told writer Jerry Oppenheimer that in the years afterward, he became involved with drugs, and it didn't take him long to go through every cent he had made on that album. Today, Vaughn Meter is 48 years old. He travels around the country in an old van, drifting from place to place, supporting himself by playing piano at hotels. Meter told the reporter, "I hitched my wagon to a star, and the star came down." And that's the answer to Artis's question about the biggest-selling comedy album of all time. Thanks for writing in. Now, on with the countdown.
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0: Here are Kenny Rogers, Kim Carnes, and James Ingram up five notches this week with their three-part song, What About Me?

0: Kenny Rogers with Kim Carnes and James Ingram. At number 28 in the countdown this week, moving up five notches with the title song from the LP, What About Me? So far in the 80s, there are only two acts who have had four number one songs. And coming up is a song that can break that tie.
1: Casey's Coast to Coast.
0: American Top 40 originates in Hollywood. I'm Casey Kasem. From their album, Bananarama, here are Siobhan Fahey, Sarah Dallin, and Karen Woodward down 13 notches to number 27 with Cruel Summer.

Panorama at number 27, falling 13 notches this week on American Top 40 with Cruel Summer. In the category of most number ones so far in the 1980s, there's a tie between two acts. Each has had four number ones apiece so far in this decade, and one of these acts is now shooting for a fifth. Before we hear that record, let's see how the contenders stack up in this category. In a tie for second place is Paul McCartney and the group Blondie. They've had three number ones so far in the 80s. Then we have a tie for first place. Michael Jackson is running neck and neck with a very popular duo. In the 80s, Michael Jackson's hit number one four times with Rock With You, Billie Jean, Beat It, and his duet with Paul McCartney, Say, Say, Say. The duo that's tied him has also hit number one four times in the 80s with Kiss On My List, Private Eyes, I Can't Go For That, and Man Eater. And this week, that duo is climbing the chart with their latest hit. And of course, it has a chance at number one. But it's much too early to be obvious. But we're watching and we're listening. Here are Daryl Hall and John Oates moving six notches, third week in the countdown, to number 26 with their latest, Out of Touch.

0: Daryl Hall and John Oates on American Top 40, moving from 38 to last week 32 to now 26 in our survey of the 40 biggest. Their 21st Top 40 hit is Out of Touch as the countdown continues.
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0: I'm Casey Kasem. At number 25 is a song by an act who identify themselves as Scandal featuring Patti Smyth. Why the special billing for Patti? Well, she says the band has gone through a lot of personnel changes recently, and she decided it'd be a good idea for the people to know she was still with the group. Here's Scandal featuring Patti Smyth, The Warrior.

0: Scandal featuring Patti Smyth. At number 25, falling from number 11 with The Warrior from the LP, Warrior. This next song in American Top 40 is by a woman who says her great-grandmother predicted fame for her when she was only 11 years old. Chaka Khan says, quote, "She read my palm and she told me someone would know my name and that I was going to do something good and bring joy to a lot of people. That made quite an impression on me," says Chaka. "I'm a believer in fate and that everything is planned." End of quote. Well, it was a combination of fate and talent that made Chaka Khan a star. Here she is at number 24 with her 12th Top 40 hit called "I Feel For You."
1: Chaka Khan. Chaka Khan. Chaka Khan. Chaka Khan.

0: fourth week in the survey, moving up six notches to number 24, Chaka Khan on American Top 40 with an intro by Grandmaster Melly Mel. I feel for you as the countdown continues.
1: KC's Coast to Coast.
0: Billboard ranks them, AT40 counts them down. A little while ago, we heard Tina Turner with her recent number one smash, What's Love Got to Do with It? Now, here she is with the follow-up to that song. Tina Turner enjoying the greatest success of her long career. Up five notches to number 23 with Better Be Gone.

0: Better Be Good to Me. Tina Turner from the LP Private Dancer at number 23, moving up 5 notches, third week in our survey. Can you imagine 4 solo superstars getting together and recording a song which doesn't become a big hit? Well, listen to this. That song never made the top 40, and 2 of the superstars of the 4 who sang it are in this week's countdown. Details coming up.
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0: American Top 40 is heard in the 50 states and around the world every week on great radio stations like KCRV-AM, Caruthersville, Missouri, KELK, Elko, Nevada, and KIKI and KMAI, Honolulu, Hawaii. Sheena Easton fast steps a quick 9 notches to number 22 this week with

0: Sheena Easton with her ninth top 40 hit moves up nine notches this week to number 22 with Strut. Now on AT40, we're up to the current hit by a superstar who was once a part of a very unusual quartet. That quartet consisted of four of the biggest pop and soul names in music history: Smokey Robinson, Stevie Wonder, Diana Ross, and the late Marvin Gaye. Now you'd think if those four giants got together in a record, it certainly would be a smash. But in show business, nothing is for sure. Last week we pointed out how rare it was for trios of solo stars to hit the top 40. Well, 5 years ago, Smokey, Stevie, Diana, and Marvin did combine their tremendous talents on the same song, a song written and recorded as a tribute to Pops Gordy, the father of Motown Records founder Berry Gordy. It was called Pops, We Love You. Here's a piece of it.
1: Pops, Pops, we love you.
0: Years ago, Pops, We Love You, sung by the super quartet of Diana Ross, Stevie Wonder, Marvin Gaye, and Smokey Robinson. And everybody thought it was a sure bet to be a big hit, until the surveys came in. On the pop chart, Pops, We Love You got only as high as number 59. And on the soul chart, this superstar quartet didn't get past number 26. A decent hit for somebody else, but not for four superstars. There just is no such thing as a sure hit. But what really counts in this case was a loving tribute to Berry Gordy Sr., Pops Gordy. This week, two of those four superstars who sang on that tribute are in our countdown. There's Stevie Wonder coming up a little later with his current hit, and right here at number 26 is Diana Ross. She climbs two notches.

0: Diana Ross with the number one song on the dance and disco chart at number 21 in American Top 40, moving up three notches. Diana Ross singing Swept Away. I'm Casey Kasem. This is American Top 40 in Hollywood. We're counting down the week's 40 biggest hits, and we're 20 hits away from number one. We'll continue in a moment.
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0: 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I'm Casey Kasem, and the countdown continues.
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0: Drop Till You Drop. Rick Springfield on American Top 40, moving up two notches to number 20 in our survey. In the rock era, shoes have appeared in the song titles of 18 different hits, like Goody Two Shoes and High Heel Sneakers. But only one shoe has hit three times, a shoe worn by Carl Perkins, Johnny Rivers, and Elvis Presley. Details and the latest shoe to step into the top 40 coming up.
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0: I'm Casey Kasem. This next song is by singer Dennis DeYoung. Now, we've been calling him a former member of the band Styx, but the latest reports are that Styx haven't broken up, and Dennis is still with the band. His solo hit climbs eight notches to number 19. Here's Desert Moon. Is this

number 19 in popularity, moving up 8 notches on American Top 40, Dennis DeYoung and Desert Moon. Now we're up to the latest Top 40 hit to name shoes in the title. Now, you wouldn't think songwriters would get too excited about shoes, but in the rock era, shoes have appeared in the song titles of 18 different hits. From Betty Lou Got a New Pair of Shoes by Bobby Freeman to Goody Two Shoes by Adam Ant. From Walk a Mile in My Shoes by Joe South to High Heel Sneakers by two different acts, Tommy Tucker and Jose Feliciano. And then there was the one shoe that hit three times by three different artists. Johnny Rivers sang about this fancy pair of footwear, and he went to number 38. Before him, Elvis Presley had sung about him and hit number 20. And the man who wrote the song rocked on up the chart to number 2. That was way back in 1956. Here's a piece of that hit. Well, it's one.

in 1956, that's Carl Perkins' rock and roll classic Blue Suede Shoes, the only shoes to walk in the top 40 three times, recorded by Carl Perkins, Elvis Presley, and Johnny Rivers. In this week's countdown, we have the latest, the 18th top 40 hit to name shoes. It's the current hit by Elton John. At number 18, Who Wears These Shoes?

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0: 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At number 17, here's Cyndi Lauper.

Cyndi Lauper. We heard her back at number 31 with All Through the Night, and she's at number 17 now with her recent number 3 smash, She Bop. This is American Top 40. I'm Casey Kasem. This next song is by the superstar whose real name is David Jones. But when he started his career in the 1960s, there already was a David Jones in the group The Monkees. So he became David Bowie. His latest hit climbs 4 notches to number 16. Here's superstar David and Blue Jeans.

0: English superstar David Bowie with his eighth top 40 hit here on American shores, moving in from number 20 to number 16 with Blue Jean. Coming up, a long-distance dedication from a boy who's gone through the terrible experience of child abuse.
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0: These are the most popular songs in the land as ranked by Billboard magazine.
1: Number 15.
0: Here's the English rock band who have had four top 40 hits here in the USA. Saved by Zero, One Thing Leads to Another, The Sign of Fire, and their current hit, It Climbs a Notch,

The four-man English band formed in 1979 in London, England, at number 15, moving up a notch on American Top 40, The Fix, and Are We Ourselves, from the LP, Phantoms. This is Casey Kasem on American Top 40 in Hollywood, and now we're up to our long-distance dedication. It's an uncommon letter about a problem that's all too common. I'll let the writer, a young boy who's now 16 years old, speak for himself. His letter is brief and to the point. He writes, "Dear Casey, my name is Rick. I'm an abused child. I've had a real mother that beat me with no mercy, a father that paid no attention to me, and his wife, my fourth stepmother, who put me down constantly over everything I did wrong. And when I did something good, no one noticed. So here I am in my second foster home and seeing a psychiatrist because I could not handle it and having not enough love. I want you to dedicate a song for me. It's Pat Benatar's Hell is for Children. I wish I had known about child abuse clinics before. Thank you very much, Rick." Rick, the song you've asked for is from Pat Benatar's album, Crimes of Passion. Here's a part of that very powerful album cut, your long-distance dedication.

0: from Pat Benatar's million-selling album Crimes of Passion. That's a part of the anti-child abuse song Hell is for Children. It's a long-distance dedication request from 16-year-old Rick, who was an abused child. And the countdown continues on American Top 40.
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0: Here's the superstar from London who sings, "Seems so unfair when there's love everywhere, but there's none for me." Everyone may not believe it when the singer's Rod Stewart. He climbs three notches with "Some Guys Have All the Luck."

0: top 40 moving from 17 to 14 in our survey of the 40 biggest with Some Guys Have All the Luck. Coming up, a recent number one song by the former lead singer of the only recording act ever to appear on Dick Clark's American Bandstand without ever having performed in public and without ever having a hit record.
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0: I'm Casey Kasem. This next hit has gone to number one in Britain, Australia, and in Holland. It climbs 13 big notches in the USA this week. Biggest mover on American Top 40. It's at number 13. Here's Wham! With Wake Me Up Before You Go-Go.

me up before you go-go. That's the biggest moving record within the countdown from 26 to 13 this week by Wham out of England, a duo of George Michael and Andrew Ridgeley. Now on American Top 40, we're up to the recent number one solo hit by the former lead singer of a group who pulled off a real coup. They were the only recording act ever to appear on Dick Clark's American Bandstand without ever having performed in public and without ever having a hit record. They did it with a blend of ingenuity and luck. Over in London in the fall of 76, this newly formed rock band were hard at work rehearsing four songs. They called themselves The Babies, and they had not yet made any recordings or performed anywhere. Now, when they had those four songs rehearsed to perfection, instead of recording a regular demo on audio tape, The Babies went to a television studio and had a videotape recording made of themselves performing those four songs. Then they mailed video cassette copies to various record companies. Well, several labels responded instantly, but Chrysalis Records made the best offer. So that's who The baby signed with. Then the record company sent copies of that same videotape to several major TV shows in the United States, among them American Bandstand. Well, Bandstand's producers told us that it's against the show's policy to book any act that hasn't charted or at least performed in public professionally. But they made an exception with this English group because their videotape demo was so impressive. And in February 1977, before any of their records had debuted on the Billboard charts, The Babies gave their first public performance of their career on American Bandstand. A couple of years ago, The Babies broke up, and their lead singer is now a solo act. His first hit went to number one, and this week it's at number 12. Here's John Waite with Missing You.

Falling from number 7 to number 12 this week, the recent number 1 song by John Waite, Missing You. This next hit is the first single for singer and percussionist Sheila E. E for Escovedo. Sheila's father is the well-known San Francisco percussionist Pete Escovedo, who's played with Latino bands like Santana and Azteca. And Sheila learned to play the drums from her dad. When she was only 5 years old, she played a tiny set of conga drums in a band made up of her father and his brothers. And once Sheila played her first drum, she was hooked. In the last few years, she's worked as a percussionist for acts like Lionel Richie, Herbie Hancock, Diana Ross, and the late Marvin Gaye. And now she fronts her own band, playing percussion and singing. Her recent number 7 song is at number 11 this week, Sheila E. and The Glamorous Life.

0: Sheila E. from Oakland, California, with the recent number one dance and disco record. Her first chart single on American Top 40 falls from number 9 to number 11, The Glamorous Life. My name's Casey Kasem. This is American Top 40. Our countdown of the most popular hits in the USA continues in a moment. We've got the 10 biggest hits coming right up.
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0: 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WLXX-FM in Pulaski, Tennessee. And WNDU in South Bend, Indiana. Welcome to American Top 40. I'm Casey Kasem. We're doing our weekly countdown of the most popular songs in the USA. And we've got the 10 biggest hits still to come.
2: Number 10.
0: 2 years ago, this very record climbed to number 30 on the pop chart. And what a comeback it's made the second time around. It moves this week from number 13 to number 10. I'm so excited by the Pointer Sisters.

moving up three notches with the first of the 10 hottest records in the USA, the Pointer Sisters, and I'm so excited. Now, as we work our way toward the number one song in America, let's check out the tops of Billboard's other charts. Number one in the country chart is I Don't Know a Thing About Love by Conway Twitty. Number one in the soul chart is I Just Called to Say I Love You by Stevie Wonder. Number one in the dance chart is Swept Away by Diana Ross. And number one in the album chart, Purple Rain by Prince. And the title song from that album makes a powerful nine-notch leap this week to number nine. Here's Prince. I never meant to...

0: In 3 short weeks, that record has moved from 28 to 18 to number 9. Prince and the Revolution with Purple Rain. A few years ago, a man living in Long Island, New York, was awakened in the middle of the night by Linda Ronstadt. Not in person, but by one of her records, coming in loud and clear. Not from his bedside radio, but through his false teeth. Details and the song that woke him up are coming up.
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0: I'm Casey Kasem. Here's the third song in a row entering the top 10 this week. Up 4 notches to number 8 on The Dark Side, John Cafferty and the Beaver Brown.

John Cafferty and the Beaver Brown Band moving four notches to number eight in the countdown with On the Dark Side. This is Casey Kasem on American Top 40 in Hollywood. Now, it's time for an AT40 Extra and proof that reality is stranger than you think. It's a journey into the Top 40 Twilight Zone that takes us back 4 years ago to the small waterfront town of Riverhead, Long Island. It's 4 o'clock in the morning. A chill wind is blowing off the Atlantic, and the only sound is the creaking of the lobster pots along the docks over the harbor. The only sound, that is, until 4 a.m., when one George Dillard is suddenly awakened by the voice of Linda Ronstadt singing a hit song from very nearby. Well, Mr. Dillard gets up, and he searches through his house for the mystery radio. Linda's song is followed by the captain and Tennille, who are then followed by Fleetwood Mac. But there's no radio on in the house, and the music keeps following Mr. Dillard around. So finally, he calls the Riverhead Police Department. He tells them he's hearing music in his right ear, and they tell him to lie down and lay off the juice. But Mr. Dillard says he's stone cold sober, and the music won't stop. Finally, he convinces the police to send out an officer. And when he gets there, he hears the music too. And the closer the officer is to Mr. Dillard, the louder the music is. And here's what they figured out. George Dillard's false teeth were acting like a radio receiver. The combination of teeth, metal, and saliva made the dentures act like a diode, which receives radio signals. A station 30 miles away in Hampton, Connecticut, was on the right frequency to be

picked up by Mr. Dillard's new false teeth. When he removed them, the music stopped. Now, as an American Top 40 extra, let's hear superstar Linda Ronstadt's top 10 hit that woke up Mr. Dillard back in 1980. It's called How Do I Make You

0: a top 10 hit from 1980, How Do I Make You by Linda Ronstadt, an American Top 40 extra as the countdown rolls on.
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1: Number 7.
0: It's Bruce Springsteen and his second top 10 hit from the album Born in the USA. Moving up a notch to number 7, here's Cover Me.

Springsteen on American Top 40. His sixth Top 40 hit is at number 7 this week, moving up a notch, and it's titled Cover Me. American Top 40 is heard in the 50 states and around the world every week on great radio stations like 99 KLBQ El Dorado, Arkansas, KSDN New Rock 94, Aberdeen, South Dakota, and VIS Cartagena, Colombia. After idling at number 3 for 3 straight weeks, the cars shift into reverse and back down to number 6. Here's Thrive.

0: The cars on American Top 40. At number 6, they fall 3 notches with Drive. Coming up, one of 2 lucky songs in the survey, songs with the word luck in their titles, and our expose on how the horseshoe and the four-leaf clover became symbols of good luck. Blame Adam and Eve for one, and the devil for the other.
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0: Here's the man who rules the top 10 this week. His Purple Rain debuted at number 9, and his recent number 1 smash, Let's Go Crazy, is at number 5. Here's his Royal Highness.
2: Dilly-

number 5, falling 3 notches on American Top 40. That's Let's Go Crazy by Prince and the Revolution. This is Casey Kasem on American Top 40 in Hollywood. Now, we're up to a song called Lucky Star. And it's no accident that another song in the countdown right now also has a title that contains the word luck. Rod Stewart's Some Guys Have All the Luck. It's just another example of humanity's obsession with this thing called luck. We'll do just about anything to get it, like nailing a horseshoe over our door, or searching in the grass for a four-leaf clover. And why are horseshoes and four-leaf clovers lucky? Well, we decided to check it out. In the case of the horseshoe, one story has it that St. Dunstan, who was a blacksmith some centuries ago, found the devil at his door one day wanting shoes, horseshoes for his cloven hooves. So St. Dunstan sat the devil down, tied him up, and hurt him so much putting on the shoes that the devil begged for mercy. And St. Dunstan agreed to release him only after old Lucifer promised never to enter a home protected by a horseshoe. Another explanation for the luck of the horseshoe is that witches use broomsticks instead of horses for transportation because they're afraid of horses. So a horseshoe also keeps witches away. Now, in the case of the four-leaf clover, legend has it that when Adam and Eve were evicted from the Garden of Eden, they each grabbed a four-leaf clover as a souvenir of their days in paradise. A less romantic theory is that something as rare as a four-leaf clover has got to be lucky for whoever finds one. There's an old verse that goes, one leaf for fame, one leaf for wealth, one leaf for a faithful lover, and one leaf to bring glorious health are all in a four-leaf clover. Also lucky are stars, like the one Madonna is singing about at number 4 in our countdown this week, Lucky Star. Lucky Star.

0: Third week in the top 10 for Lucky Star by Madonna, moving from 8 to 5 to this week, number 4. The three biggies are coming right up.
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0: This is American Top 40, counting them down the way Billboard ranks them. And Billboard says the current hit by Chicago climbs a notch to number 3. It's their biggest hit song since their number 1 smash of 1982, Hard to Say I'm Sorry. Here's Chicago with Hard Habit to

0: Chicago with the third most popular song in the USA this week. Moving up a notch, it's Hard Habit to Break. Coming up, the number one song in the land. It's by the man in second place as the solo artist with the most number one hits in the rock era. Second only to Elvis Presley.
1: The hits from coast to coast. 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
0: I'm Casey Kasem. Here's a recent number one soul song by a man who catches a big wave and lands four notches up the chart at number two. Billy Ocean and Caribbean Queen.

Moving from number 6 to number 2 on American Top 40, Billy Ocean from the LP Suddenly with Caribbean Queen, No More Love on the Run. This is Casey Kasem on American Top 40 in Hollywood. Now, we're up to the number 1 song in the USA. It's by the man who holds second place as the solo artist with the most number 1 hits in the rock era. Let me rank the leaders for you. For third place, we have a 3-way tie for number 1s between Michael Jackson, Diana Ross, and Elton John. Not counting their hits as members of groups, but certainly counting their duets with other solo artists, each of these superstars, Michael, Diana, and Elton, has had 6 number 1s apiece. And they're tied for third place. Let's skip second place for a moment. In first place, the king of the charts, and we don't call him that for nothing. On the official Billboard charts, Elvis has 14 number 1 songs, which is way ahead of any other solo act. The man in second place trails Elvis by 6 number 1 songs. Not a lead that's easy to overtake. But it shouldn't surprise anybody if this artist does come close to Elvis someday. He's young and he's a great talent. His latest number 1 song brought his total to 8. And it's still at the top of both the soul and the pop charts. The most popular song in the land for the second week in a row is by the superstar in second place behind Elvis Presley as solo artist with the most number 1 songs in the rock era. Here is Stevie Wonder. No.

0: the number one song for a second week in a row from the LP The Woman in Red soundtrack, I Just Called to Say I Love You by Stevie Wonder. There you have them, the 40 most popular records in America determined by Billboard magazine for the week ending October 20th, 1984. American Top 40 is produced in Hollywood by ABC Watermark. Executive producer, Tom Rahm. Producer, Don Bustani. With Matt Wilson, Meryl Schindler, Daryl Morton, Dana Schwartzwalder, Ann Stroker, Guy Aoki, Mike Williams, Ron Shapiro, and Stu Jacobs. I'm Casey Kasem. Join me next week, and again, we'll count down the 40 most popular songs in the USA. Till then, keep your feet in the ground and keep reaching for the stars.
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0: This is Casey Kasem again with American Top 40. We'd like to welcome you to our weekly countdown of the 40 best-selling songs of the USA. The list we use is from the most authoritative survey in the record business, and that's Billboard's Hot 100. Five new songs on our way to number one. Plenty of action. Let's get it started.
3: Number 40.
0: Oh, look who's intruding on us again. They're from Philadelphia. They were on the charts for five consecutive weeks. Last week they fell off, but they come intruding again this week at number 40.

list of the 40 hottest in the land this week, the Intruders with I'll Always Love My Mama. American Top 40 is heard coast to coast and around the world every week on great radio stations like KTFS, Texarkana, Texas, WDBQ, Dubuque, Iowa, WALG, Albany, Georgia, WTRY, Albany, New York, and WIZM, La Crosse, Wisconsin. At number 39 this week, here's Clint Holmes with Playground.

That's been around the American Top 40 longer than any other on the survey this week. 15 big weeks. We're counting down on our way to number one, and the countdown rolls on. At number 38 this week in AT40, the biggest solo hit to date for Paul Simon. This went all the way to number two for a couple of weeks. Here's Kodachrome.

538, down 17 notches this week. Paul Simon with Kodachrome. This is Casey Kasem in American Top 40, and the countdown doesn't stop until we get to the best-selling song in the USA. Here's a singer who has co-written 6 number one songs. Take Good Care of My Baby, Will You Love Me Tomorrow, The Locomotion, Go Away Little Girl, You've Got a Friend, and the one that she sang herself called It's Too Late. Carole King's latest is Believe in Humanity, the flip side of hit as well, titled You Light Up My Life. At number 37, Carole King.

Debuting at number 37, the latest from Carole King, the double-sided hit. The side we heard was Believe in Humanity. This is Casey Kasem on American Top 40 in Hollywood. And here's 25-year-old Cat Stevens with another hit. Second week on the chart, moving up three this week to 36. This is The Hurt.

0: cat tiptoeing his way up the chart on American Top 40. Mr. Stevens at number 36 with The Hurt. You know, several months ago, we answered a letter that asked who has had more top 10 songs than anybody else in chart history. And you'll remember we gave the answer as Bing Crosby with 57 top 10 hits. Well, we made a mistake. But Bing Crosby has nothing to worry about.
1: It's from coast to coast.
0: Here's a singer and guitar player who was raised in Cleveland and spent some time here in Los Angeles and played with the Sam Cooke Band. It's Bobby Womack at number 35 with Nobody Watch You When You're Down and Out. Drive.

0: Debuting at number 35, Bobby Womack with Nobody Wants You When You're Down and Out. This is Casey on AT40, and here's that letter from a listener in Santa Monica, California, asking a question that we answered on the show just a few months ago. But today we have a different answer. Alice Gardner wants to know what artist has had more records in the top 10 than anybody else. Well, Alice, a few months ago, we said that it was Bing Crosby with a total of 57 top 10 hits. But we've done some more research, thanks to your letter, and we've discovered that the total number of hits is actually 63 and not 57. And they all belong to Bing Crosby, still the record holder for the greatest number of hits in the top 10. Alice, thanks a lot for your letter. And now, on with the countdown.
1: Number 34.
0: Elton John debuts at number 34 with a song titled Saturday Night's All Right for Fighting. Elton John.

There's more 1950s rock from Elton John. His last one was a mild one titled Daniel, went all the way to number 2. This one debuts at 34, Saturday Night's All Right for Fightin'. 7th week on the chart for Foster Silvers, who makes his home in Los Angeles. He's a 5th grader and he's 11 years old. And he has a misdemeanor to his credit.

0: Young Foster Silvers, a song written by his older brother, Leon Silvers III, and that's Misdemeanor, at number 33 this week, down one in American Top 40. Well, here's a singer who hasn't had a hit record since, well, 9 years ago. 1964, he took Mercy Mercy to number 35. This one already tops it at number 32. Don Covey, he wrote it and he sings it. I was checking out, she was checking in.
1: I just got finished giving the hotel manager back the room key and paid my bill. I was outside in the car in the shadows of the parking lot, telling the woman I was with how happy she made me, kissing and hugging.

Thing at number 32, debuting with I Was Checking Out and She Was Checking In. This is Casey Kasem in Hollywood with American Top 40, and I have for you now a current hit, a remake of the only song in the rock era ever to have had two different versions of it occupy the number one and number two positions on the chart at the same time. It was in December 1956. Country singer Sonny James's version debuted in the Hot 100. 2 weeks later, movie star Tab Hunter's cover version followed it on the charts. And several weeks after that, the two records were the two top sellers in the country. Sonny James' version at number two and Tab Hunter's at number one. Now, 16 and a half years later, Donny Osmond has himself a hit with that same tune. At number 31 this week, here's

0: excited hit for Donny Osmond. At number 31, moving up five notches, that was Young Love, back with the old Jimmy Charles hit titled A Million to One. Coming up next on AT40, the current smash by the artist from Hawaii, who was described in a recent magazine article this way. She's faster than a speeding bullet. Details coming up next.
1: The hits from coast to coast.
0: Here's the current hit by the artist, who had a great list of one-line descriptions given to her in a recent issue of Ms. Magazine. They went like this. She's faster than a speeding bullet, shorter than Mickey Rooney, has a bigger nose than Barbara Streisand, is louder than Ethel Merman, and more outrageous than Mick Jagger. She's an eclectic rip-off artist who takes off on 40s musicals, Carmen Miranda and the Andrews Sisters. She's the divine Miss M. And here she is at number 30 this week, Bette Midler and Boogie Woogie Bugle Boy.

0: Hawaii-born Bette Midler with Boogie Woogie Bugle Boy at number 30 on American Top 40, down 14 notches.
1: Number 29.
0: We're counting down the hits the way they're ranked on Billboard's national charts. And not too long ago on the Billboard country charts, this was a number one record. Now at number 29, here's Charlie Rich.

28-year-old Charlie Rich at number 29 again this week with Behind Closed Doors. This is Casey Kasem on AT40. This debuted 5 weeks ago. It's now 3 weeks at number 28. Gladys Knight and the Pips, where peaceful waters flow.

Charting again at number 28, Gladys Knight and the Pips with Where Peaceful Waters Flow. This is Casey Kasem on American Top 40. We originate in Hollywood, and the countdown rolls on with a group that has now had 3 gold singles, 2 gold albums. They've been together for 13 years. They call themselves War, produced by Jerry Goldstein. The tune at number 27, the second week on the chart, is Gypsy Man.

0: Second week on the chart, moving up six notches to number 27. That's War with Gypsy Man. This is Casey Kasem in Hollywood, counting them down in AT40. We got 26 of the biggest hits in the USA coming right out at you.
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0: And on with a survey of the 40 top hits in the nation this week. I'm Casey Kasem. This is American Top 40. And here is Tower

There's the biggest hit to date for the 10 guys from the San Francisco Bay Area who call themselves Tower of Power. At number 26, that's So Very Hard to Go. Every week at this time, we count down the 40 top tunes in the USA. My name is Casey Kasem. This is American Top 40. And at number 25, moving up a couple of notches, is Lobo.

0: week on 1840, now at number 25. That's Lobo with How Can I Tell Her? You know, until last year, opera singer Leontine Price had won more Grammys than any other woman. But coming up is the latest hit by the lady who won two Grammys last March to pull into a tie with Leontine.
1: It's East Coast to Coast.
0: This is Casey Kasem, and I have now the hit by the lady who last March pulled into a first-place tie for most Grammy Awards by a female artist. Opera singer Leontine Price had been the sole reigning champ with 8 Grammys. And the lady in second place with 7 awards had been the great jazz singer Ella Fitzgerald. But last March, at the 15th Annual Awards, a third singer climbed past Ella into a tie with Leontine by winning 2 Grammys, one for Best R&B Vocal Performance. I think you already know who I'm talking about. Her latest hit moves up to number 24 this week. And here she is, Lady Soul Aretha Franklin.
2: I got a call the other day. It was my sister Carolyn saying, Aretha, come by when you can. I've got something that I want to say. And when I got there, she said, you know, rather than go through a long, drawn-out thing, I think the melody on the box will help me explain.

The number one soul song in the USA again this week on the Billboard charts and at number 24 on the pop charts, Aretha Franklin with Angel. This is Casey Kasem in American Top 40, and we're heard coast to coast and around the world on great radio stations like WJMX, Florence, South Carolina, KQYX, Joplin, Missouri, KFIZ, Fond du Lac, Wisconsin, Radio 610, Port of Spain, Trinidad, and KIVM, Liaoi, Hawaii. Here's Bloodstone and Natural High at number 23 again this week. What?

3 weeks ago, that peaked at number 10. This week at number 23, Bloodstone with Natural High. You know, with 3 hours once a week on American Top 40, you know where your favorite songs are in the national music scene. I'm Casey Kasem, on with a countdown, and the song by the guys whose first big hit was Baby, I Need Your Lovin'. Need I say more about it before?

starts with Are You Man Enough? Number 21. Here's the guys who play music described by some as space rock. And this is a song from Dark Side of the Moon, a number one LP a few months ago. This is

That peaked at number 13. Now at number 21, Pink Floyd with Money. You're listening to the most listened to songs in the USA. We're counting down to number one, and at number 20 this week, halfway up the survey, is Billy Preston with Willie.

8 consecutive weeks in the top 10, that drops to number 20. The former number one song by Billy Preston titled Will It Go Round in Circles. This is Casey Kasem in American Top 40, and here's a singer who had 3 number one songs, Everyday People, Thank You, and Family Affair. This one is at number 19, up one notch this week. Sly and the Family Stone with If You Want Me to Stay.

That moves up one this week to number 19 on American Top 40, Sly and the Family Stone with If You Want Me to Stay. Here's a singing group that's had three big hits to date. Candida went to number 3 in 1970, Knock Three Times was a number 1 song in 71, and earlier this year, 4 weeks at number 1 was Tie a Yellow Ribbon, All by Dawn. Their latest is Say, Has Anybody Seen My Sweet Gypsy Rose? At number 18 this week.

hottest records around today. At number 18 this week, that's Dawn with Say, Has Anybody Seen My Sweet Gypsy Rose? This is Casey Kasem on American Top 40. In the Los Angeles Times recently, writer Robert Hilburn had a nice little item on the artist who's at number 17 this week. It seems Hilburn overheard a conversation among three girls at the Greek Theater in Hollywood just after the artist had performed. The first one said, "He's like a black Tom Jones. He's so sexy." Then the second fan said, "No, he's more original than that. He's more like an Elvis Presley in his prime." Well, by this time, the third girl was shaking her head, saying, "You're both wrong. She said he's just Al Green."

Green, moving up from number 19 to number 17 this week in American Top 40 with Here I Am. Coming up, I have the current hit by the millionaire artist who takes an allowance of $100 a week and puts most of that in her savings account.

0: This is Casey, and the countdown doesn't stop until we get to the number one best-selling song in the USA.
1: Number 16.
0: Jim Seals, originally from Sydney, Texas, and from Cisco, Texas, Dash Cross, Diamond Girl.

after a couple of weeks at number 6, that drops to number 16. Seals and Crofts with Diamond Girl. Now on AT40, I have that current hit by the millionaire artist who takes an allowance of $100 a week and puts most of that in her savings account. Now, her millions are invested for her by her business manager. She says, "I tuck money away in my savings account for a rainy day. I'm as much a penny pincher today as I was before I had all that money." She says she knows she can have almost anything she wants, but there just isn't that much she wants aside from being with her family and working. Well, here's an example of that work. At number 15 this week, here's Helen Reddy.

another big hit record for Helen Reddy. At number 15, third week on American Top 40, that's Delta Dawn. This is Casey Kasem on American Top 40. We're up to number 14 in our countdown of the 40 biggest hits in the USA. Here's

0: falls to number 14. Three Dog Night with Shambhala. That wraps up the second part of American Top 40 with the top 13 best-selling songs in the USA, including number one coming right up.
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0: Now let's continue with our countdown of the most popular songs in the USA. I'm Casey Kasem, this is American Top 40, and on we go.
2: Number 13.
0: Here's Gilbert O'Sullivan, who took this song all the way to number one in England. It's at number 13 this week, moving up one notch in the fifth week on the chart. It's time.

Sullivan with Get Down. This is Casey Kasem on American Top 40 and AT40, and always heard coast to coast and around the world on great radio stations like KTGR, Columbia, Missouri, WMEX, Boston, Massachusetts, WPGC, Washington, D.C., WCBM, Baltimore, Maryland, and WIBG, Philadelphia, Pennsylvania. Here's a singer originally from Arkansas. His name is Johnny Taylor, and this record was formerly number one on the soul chart. It's I Believe in You, You Believe in Me, this week at number 12.

number 12 in our survey this week, moving up one. That's Johnny Taylor with I Believe in You, You Believe in Me. You're hearing the hottest hits in America, and the countdown goes on. Number 11. At number 11 again this week, Chicago with Feeling Stronger Every Day.

Top 40 at number 11 for the second consecutive week with a tune feeling stronger every day. We move into the top 10 now, and we're hitting with a tune by a guy who's originally from Somerville, Massachusetts. Spent many years in Los Angeles, where he first made this record and took it to number one. That was back in 1962. He strikes again with the Monster Mash, Bobby Boris Pickett and the Crypt Kick.

0: Bobby Pickett, who now makes his home in New York City. At number 10, moving up a couple of notches this week with The Monster Mash. This is Casey on AT40, and I have coming up the song by the group whose singing star outpitched a major league pitching star in a softball game. And she also got a two-base hit.
1: It's from coast to coast.
0: If this is the first time you've heard this record, listen closely. An interesting lyric. Charlie Daniels wrote it and produced it.

0: till I was almost to Arkansas. Well, I think I'm gonna reroute my trip. I wonder if anybody'd think I'd flipped if I went to L.A. via Omaha.
1: That moved from number 15 to number 9. In only 4 weeks in American Top 40, it's already in the top 10. Charlie Daniels with Uneasy Rider. This is Casey on AT40, and I have for you now the hit by the group whose lead singer clobbered a major league pitching star at his own game. Richard and Karen Carpenter are youth co-chairmen of the American Cancer Society. And to help raise funds during their concert tours, they challenged teams of local radio and TV celebrities to play against a team made up of the Carpenters and their road staff. Well, they played benefit games recently in Pennsylvania, Connecticut, and most recently in Edison, New Jersey. That was the game that Karen Carpenter pitched against a local team that had former Yankee knuckleballer Jim Boughton on the mound. And what a lopsided victory that turned out to be. But not the way you'd think. Karen allowed the opposition 5 runs, but Boughton gave up 17, and Karen helped herself at the plate by slapping out a double. She's a good hitter for a girl, like with this one, peaked at number 2 2 weeks ago. Now.

0: Yesterday Once More. The Carpenters on American Top 40 at number 8, dropping 3 notches this week with that big hit song. Coming up next on AT40, I have the latest top 10 hit by a singer who had his first top 10 record in 1963. This one makes it 16, and for the past 10 years, that's more than any other solo singer in the business.
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0: This is KC Kasem in Hollywood, and now I have the latest top 10 hit by a singer who had his first top 10 record back in 1963. This one makes it 16, and for the past 10 years, that's more than any other solo singer in the business. Most people identify him with Detroit because he's lived there for so many years and is Motown's biggest solo recording act. But he was born, actually, in Washington, D.C., and he was raised there. And he went to Randall Junior High and Cordoza High School. His string of top 10 hits started 10 years ago with a song called Pride and Joy, and increases by one more this week to a total of 16, with the leap of his latest hit from 17 last week to number 7 now. Here's a solo singer who's had more top 10 hits in the past 10 years than anybody else, Marvin Gaye.

best records of the year. That moved from 36 to 17 to 7. In 3 weeks in the top 10 for Marvin Gaye with Let's Get It On. This is Casey Kasem on American Top 40. And this week we have six British acts on the list. There's The Hurt by Cat Stevens, Saturday Night's All Right for Fightin' by Elton John, Money by Pink Floyd, Gilbert O'Sullivan sings Get Down, Wings have Live and Let Die, we have yet to hear that one, and then there's this one by Deep Purple titled Smoke on the Water. At number six this week, down a couple of notches.

a couple of weeks at number 4 on AT40, that drops to number 6. That's Deep Purple with Smoke on the Water. Coming up, the latest hit by the only entertainer in the world ever invited by the Emperor and Empress of Japan for a social visit at the Imperial Palace in the 2,600-year history of the Japanese Empire. The hits from coast to coast. For the past 6 weeks, Jim Croce has been in the top 10. Two of those weeks at number 1. Right now he's at number 5 with That Bad, Leroy Brown.

The fifth best-selling song in the USA this week, down three notches from last week, Jim Croce's Bad Bad Leroy Brown. This is Casey Kasem on American Top 40, and now it's time for the latest smash by the only entertainer in the world ever invited for a social visit to the Imperial Palace by the Emperor and Empress of Japan. Now, that's not just during the lifetime of the present Emperor and Empress, but in the entire 2,600-year history of the Japanese Empire. Now, I know that sounds hard to believe, but if Diana Ross understood the Empress Nagako correctly, then it's true. Having entertainers in for a social chat apparently hasn't been a practice of the royal court. But everything changes sooner or later, and early in July, during Diana's concert tour of Japan, she received an invitation from the Emperor and the Empress to come to the palace for tea. And what they chatted about was the only truly international language, music. I don't know how Diana's latest single is doing this week in Japan, but in the United States, it's at number 4.

0: number 7 to number 4 this week is Diana Ross, and the song is Touch Me in the Morning.
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0: On American Top 40 now, here's the story of a white man and a black girl. It's Brother Louie, and it's done by a group who call themselves Story.

Moving up five this week to number three. Stories with Brother Louie. A lot of big movers on American Top 40 this week, and here's one of them. 3 weeks ago, it debuted at 29, then went to 21. Last week, all the way to number three. This week, at number two. It's Wings, Paul McCartney's group, with Live and Let Die.

number two this week, moving up one. That's Wings with Live and Let Die. And this is Casey Kasem in Hollywood on American Top 40. Now, before we hear the one most popular song in America this week, let's see what's at the top of the other charts. On the soul chart, the number one song is Angel by Aretha Franklin. On the country chart, number one is Trip to Heaven by Freddie Hart. And the number one best-selling album this week is Six by Chicago. And on Billboard's National Singles Chart, the best-selling song in the USA, number one again this week, is The Morning After by Maureen McGovern.

0: second week at number one, Maureen McGovern and The Morning After. Produced by Carl Maduri. This is Casey Kasem on American Top 40, and it's time to make our prediction. Let's see. By the way, for those of you keeping track, we've had 20 right and 11 wrong. Here are the possibilities at number one next week. Brother Louie by Stories, The Morning After by Maureen McGovern, and Live and Let Die by Wings. We predict it'll be Brother Louie by Stories. You just heard the biggest selling hits in America for the past week on AT40. My name's Casey Kasem, and we do our countdown every week at this time. Our list of the top 40 comes from Billboard's record survey for the week ending August the 11th. AT40 is produced and distributed by Watermark Incorporated. Producer, Don Bastani, and we take the show here in Hollywood. Join me next week, and we'll do it again. Till then, keep your feet in the ground and keep reaching for the stars.
1: 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Special thanks to Kalila Dawkins, Rob Durkee, Pete Battistini, Scott Lakefield, Mike Savage, Michael Cross, Dave Nunez, and of course, Casey Kasem. I'm Larry Morgan. 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
0: Again, and welcome to American Top 40. My name's Casey Kasem, and I'm all set to count down the biggest hits in the USA. Every week, Billboard magazine checks radio stations and record stores across the land to find the 100 most popular songs. We take the 40 off the top, the cream of the crop, and we count them down to number one. Let's warm up with a recap of last week's top three. All three spots were held by women. At number three, we had True Colors by Cyndi Lauper. Number two, Typical Male by Tina Turner. And the number one song was When I Think of You by Janet Jackson. Who will be at number one this week? Janet or Tina or Cyndi? We'll find out at the end of the countdown. So let the countdown begin.
3: Number 40.
0: Here's a song that got as high as number 28. As high as number one on the dance and disco chart. It's the hit by New Shoes, Point of No Return. They're on their way down now, falling five notches this week. New Shoes.

the band out of Portland, Oregon, New Shoes on American Top 40, falling five notches to number 40, eighth week in the survey with Point of No Return. At number 39 is a band who did their basic training in Hollywood. About 10 years ago, they were the house band at a nightclub on the Sunset Strip called Gazzari's, and they packed them in by the hundreds. These days, playing arenas, they pack them in by the thousands. At number 39, here's Van Halen and Love Walks In.

0: Alex and Eddie Van Halen, Michael Anthony, and Sammy Hagar. Van Halen at number 39, falling from 27 with Love Walks In. Listen to this. The American national anthem, the Star-Spangled Banner, was once a pop hit. It was a live version sung at the fifth game of the 1968 World Series. But that particular performance offended some people. Details coming up.
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0: We're on our way to the number one song in the USA. Here's our first debut this week, the follow-up to a number one song, Higher Love. Steve Winwood coming in at number 38 with Freedom Overspill.

Steve Winwood's follow-up to his number one song, Higher Love. His third top 40 solo hit is called Freedom Overspill. This is Casey on American Top 40. Now, I have the story of how our national anthem once hit the record chart. The only time it was ever a hit, and listen to this, it offended a lot of people. We have to go back to the 1968 World Series for the beginning of this story. The World Championship of Baseball was being played out by the Detroit Tigers and the St. Louis Cards. For the fifth game in Detroit, they invited popular young singer and guitarist Jose Feliciano to sing the Star Spangled Banner. Now, Jose is a very creative performer. His sound's sort of a blend of Latin and soul and rock. And when he sings with a lot of feeling. What fans in Tiger Stadium heard that day was this.

0: Star Spangled Banner by Jose Feliciano, recorded live at the fifth game of the 1968 World Series in Detroit. Well, that non-traditional version offended thousands of people who heard it in the broadcast. And when word of the uproar got back to Jose, he explained that he was simply honoring his dual heritage as an American and as a Puerto Rican. And he got a vote of confidence from the public. A recording of his performance made at Tiger Stadium that day was released as a single. It hit the Billboard Hot 100, stayed there for 5 weeks, and peaked at number 50. And it's the only time in history that the Star Spangled Banner ever hit the chart. By the way, that was the World Series when Detroit lost three of the first four games, then came back to win the final three and take the World Championship. And the countdown continues on American Top 40.
1: Number 37.
0: Here's another debut by the English band whose last Top 40 hit 2 years ago was Dance All Day. It's their Wang Chung coming in at number 37 now with Everybody Have Fun Tonight.

Debuting at number 37, it's Wang Chung and their third top 40 hit. Everybody have fun tonight as the countdown continues on our way to the number one song in the USA. Hits from coast to coast. Four songs debut this week. The four falling out of the survey are Words Get in the Way by the Miami Sound Machine, Dancing on the Ceiling by Lionel Richie, Love Zone by Billy Ocean, and Walk This Way by Run DMC. Those four hits drop out of the countdown. Now debuting the new hit by English rocker Billy Idol at number 36, he's in with To Be.

0: Billy Idol debuting at number 36 with To Be a Lover. It's a remake of a song that hit the top 10 on the Soul chart back in 1969. William Bell sang it then, and the title was a little bit different. It was called I Forgot to Be Your Lover. On American Top 40, I'm Casey Kasem. And coming up, a long-distance dedication from a teenage girl who's had a problem fitting in.
1: The hits from coast to coast. 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
0: Highest debut of this week is by Huey Lewis and the News, the follow-up to their recent number one song, Stuck With You. This hit sounds like it might explain the band's philosophy. Coming in at number 35, here's Hip to Be Square.

debuting at number 35 this week. That's the latest hit by Huey Lewis and the News. The song, Hip to Be Square. And now on American Top 40, we're up to a long-distance dedication that's about how hip it is to be square. It's from a listener in Pennsylvania. And listen to what she writes. Dear Casey, I'm a 14-year-old girl from a very small town called Lock Haven. At 14, there are a lot of pressures going on in my life. Things like fitting in with the right crowd, being popular, etc. During the 8th grade, the peer pressure was really bad. I sat home on Friday and Saturday nights because I won't smoke or drink or go very far with boys. I was starting to feel like there was something wrong with me. So I decided that if I had to drink to get a date, I would. Then I heard Whitney Houston's Greatest Love of All, and I listened to the lyrics carefully. I hadn't been at peace with myself for a long time. That song saved me from doing something that I would have regretted for the rest of my life. I would like to dedicate that song, Greatest Love of All, to the teenagers out there who are desperately trying to fit in by doing the wrong things. Stop. It's not worth it. Thanks, Casey. Sincerely, a grateful teen. Okay, here's your long-distance dedication.

0: Whitney Houston's recent number one, The Greatest Love of All, a long-distance dedication from a 14-year-old girl in Lock Haven, Pennsylvania, to other teenagers looking for reassurance. And the countdown continues on American Top 40.
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0: 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Here's a man who's had 25 Top 40 hits with his partner, John Oates. His 26th is a solo record. Now at number 34, here's Dreamtime by

0: Dreamtime by Daryl Hall on American Top 40. It's been in the countdown for 10 weeks. This week it falls from 17 to 34. We're counting down now to the latest hit by New Edition, their remake of the rock and roll classic Earth Angel. 30 years ago, two versions of Earth Angel hit the top 10. We'll hear a piece of each one of them in just a few minutes.
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0: We have eight British acts in this week's countdown. One of them is Scottish English, the duo of Annie Lennox from Scotland and Englishman Dave Stewart. Eurythmics at number 33 with Missionary Man.

Dave and Annie, they've been together since 1977. Their latest, their ninth top 40 hit, is at number 33, and it's called Missionary Man. Dave Stewart, Annie Lennox, Eurythmics. Now on AT40, we're up to the hit by New Edition. It's their remake of a rock and roll classic, the song Earth Angel. You know, Earth Angel originally hit the chart more than 30 years ago, back in 1955. And two of the versions of that song hit the top 10. The original Earth Angel was by a Los Angeles vocal quartet called the Penguins. It was followed onto the chart a week or two later in a cover version by a Canadian quartet, the Crew Cuts. Both the Penguins version and the Crew Cuts hit number 8. Here's what they sounded like. First, let's hear a bit of the Penguins hit, then the Crew Cuts, Earth Angel.

0: falling from 23 to 32. New edition on American Top 40 and Earth Angel from The Karate Kid Part 2. I'm Casey Kasem. This is American Top 40 in Hollywood. We're counting down the week's 40 biggest hits, and we're 31 hits away from number one. We'll continue in a moment.
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0: In Hollywood, this is Casey Kasem on American Top 40. We're counting down the biggest hits in the USA on our way to the number one song in the nation.
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0: Here's the three-man band from Canada called Triumph. Rick Emmett, Gil Moore, and Mike Levine. They've been together since 1975, and they've been quite successful on the album chart. This is their second Top 40 single. Up eight notches to number 31. Triumph with Somebody's Out There.

Fun American Top 40. Second week in the countdown, they move 8 notches to number 31 with Somebody's Out There from an album, The Sport of Kings. At number 30 in our survey is the first Top 40 hit for Bruce Hornsby and The Range. Bruce wrote the song about the problems of racism. He sings, "Well, they passed a law in 64 to give those who ain't got a little more. But it only goes so far, because the laws don't change another's mind." At number 30, up 10 notches, The Way It Is, Bruce Hornsby and The Range.

0: Hornsby and The Range from Los Angeles got together in 1984, and they have their first hit song. It moves from number 40 to number 30, The Way It Is. We're counting down now to Gloria Loring, singer, actress, and songwriter. Gloria's co-written the theme songs of two very successful television shows, including the longest-running network comedy series currently on the air. We'll hear Gloria sing a piece of that theme in just a few minutes.
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0: At number 29, Jumpin' Jack Flash, a song that's hit the Hot 100 twice before. The original, The Big One by the Rolling Stones, hit number 3 in 1968. Then in 1971, Texas blues guitarist Johnny Winter hit number 89 with a remake. And now another remake has hit the top 40. Here's Aretha Franklin climbing three notches to number 29 with Jumpin' Jack Flash.

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1: All right!
0: At number 29, moving up three notches, third week in the countdown. This is Casey on American Top 40 in Hollywood. Now we're up to the hit by the woman who sings, acts, and writes songs. Two of the songs she's co-written are the themes of two very popular TV comedy series. And the lady I'm talking about is Gloria Loring, born 39 years ago with very musical chromosomes. Her mother was a singer, and her father played trumpet in the big band era with Jimmy Dorsey and Tommy Dorsey. And Gloria started singing professionally right out of Miami Beach High School at age 18. Her first job singing solo was at the Miami Playboy Club. And even without hit records, Gloria's career went very well. She went from opening act to headliner at some of the top clubs from Las Vegas to Atlantic City.

That's a version of the theme song from Facts of Life, sung by the singer, actor, songwriter who co-wrote it, Gloria Loring. Gloria's recent number 2 hit duet with Carl Anderson is now at 28 this week.

0: Lori Loring and Carl Anderson with their song, Friends and Lovers. It's been around for 13 weeks, more than any other song in the countdown, and it got as high as number 2. This week, it falls from 16 to 28 as the countdown continues.
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1: Number 27.
0: Here's Lionel Richie with his latest, Love Will Conquer All. We should have said

0: 37-year-old Lionel Richie on American Top 40. Second week in the countdown, he moves from 36 to 27 with his 12th Top 40 solo hit, Love Will Conquer All. A listener wants to know, in the rock era, what American recording acts have had the most Top 40 hits in the United Kingdom? Well, the top American male in Britain is America's king of the charts, and the top American female is America's queen of the charts. Details coming up.
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0: We're up to a song now from Peter Gabriel's number two album of a couple of months ago. It's called So, and it gave him the number one single, Sledgehammer. Peter's second hit from that LP is up three notches this week to number 26. It's called In Your Eyes.

0: 29 to 26, In Your Eyes by Englishman Peter Gabriel. It's his third top 40 hit here in the USA as a solo singer. Now, let's answer that question about American singers in Britain. It came to us in an unsigned letter from Charleston, South Carolina. And this is the question. During the rock era, what American acts have had the most top 40 hits in Great Britain? Well, first up, let's check out the American man with the most top 40 hits in the United Kingdom. Actually, because of the number of hits he's had, he's the most successful American act overall in the United Kingdom. He's also the king of the charts here in the USA. With 98 top 40 hits in Britain, I'm talking about Elvis Presley. The American woman with the most top 40 hits in Britain has had 30, and that doesn't even count 16 additional hits with the Supremes. Of course, I'm talking about the queen of the American charts, Diana Ross. Now, if you're wondering about the American duo and American group with the most top 40 hits in the UK, the duo are the Everly Brothers, and the group, the Four Tops. And there's the answer to our anonymous listener's question. The rock era's American acts with the most top 40 hits in Great Britain. Group, the Four Tops. Duo, the Everly Brothers. Female solo, Diana Ross. And male solo and tops overall, Elvis Presley. Now, on with the countdown.
1: Number 25.
0: Here's the first top 40 solo hit by the leader of the Cars, Rick Ocasek, who's lived in some great American cities in his lifetime. He was born in Baltimore, raised there and in Cleveland, and now lives in Boston. His song at number 25, climbing 8 notches this week, is Emotion in Motion.

Emotion by Rick Ocasek, leader of the Cars. His first top 40 solo hit, third week in the countdown, moves up 8 notches to number 25 as the countdown continues. The hits from coast to coast. American Top 40 is heard in the 50 states and around the world every week on great radio stations like the Weather Station 14Q, Worcester, Massachusetts, Stereo 1490 Magic Star, KQTY, Borger, Texas, and in Canada, Newfoundland's music leader, CHOZ. And from Canada, four acts in the survey this week. Three are bands, and this one is a solo singer. From Montreal, Corey Hart, climbing seven notches to number 24 with I

0: number 24, moving from 31, third week in our survey. It's his sixth top 40 hit, and it's called I Am By Your Side. We're counting down now in American Top 40 to the latest hit by the band Toto. Their first hit with their newest member, Joe Williams, the son of a famous Oscar-winning composer. Details coming up.
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0: We're counting down the nation's hottest hits. Here's a hit by the former lead singer of Chicago, Peter Cetera. His new album makes no question about his going solo. It's called Solitude Solitaire. But his current hit from that album is a duet with Amy Grant. Peter and Amy climbed seven notches this week to number 23 with The Next Time I Fall.

Survey song number 23, moving up 7 notches this week, Peter Cetera and Amy Grant, and The Next Time I Fall. Now on American Top 40, we're up to the band that's hired a new singer, the band Toto. Their new singer is Joe Williams. Joe's father is a famous composer and conductor who wrote this chilling theme. The theme from the Oscar-winning score of the movie Jaws. Now, the same man wrote this. May the Force be with you. The Oscar-winning music from the movie Star Wars, composed and conducted by a man who's won 4 Academy Awards for his work on film scores, the talented John Williams. And there's more musical talent in the Williams family. John's 25-year-old son, Joe. He's sung backup on concert tours for artists like Jeffrey Osborne, has done studio work singing on television commercials. Now he's been drafted by the band Toto as their new lead vocalist. Joe Williams is making his top 40 debut on Toto's latest hit, but he doesn't sing the lead vocal on this particular song. Guitarist Steve Lukather does. At number 22, here's Toto, I'll Be Over You.

0: band that was formed in 1978 in Los Angeles. Their eighth top 40 hit is I'll Be Over You from the album Fahrenheit. From Hollywood, this is American Top 40. I'm Casey Kasem, and we've got 21 hits to go to the number one song in the nation. We'll continue in just a moment.
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0: Now, as we continue our countdown of this week's Top 40, I'd like to welcome a new station to the American Top 40 family. In Naples, Italy, it's Radio Kiss Kiss, or Radio Kiss Kiss. Welcome aboard. I'm Casey Kasem, and we're counting down the 40 biggest hits in the USA as the countdown continues.
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0: We heard them back at number 35 with their latest hit, Hip to Be Square. Now here they are with a song that spent 3 weeks at number one, Stuck With You. Huey Lewis and the News.

Huey Lewis and the News, and Stuck With You from the album 4. This week it falls from 13 to 21 in our countdown. The next song is the current hit by the band Loverboy. The group's bass player, Scott Smith, told writer Jonathan Taylor, "The typical Loverboy song is about working all week and waiting for the 5 o'clock Friday bell to make the best of your time off." End of quote. Well, that sure describes Loverboy's hit from 1981, Working for the Weekend. Their current hit may be about the same subject, but also about being in love. At number 20, it's Heaven in Your Eyes.

0: your eyes. Loverboy out of Vancouver, British Columbia, Canada, and their eighth top 40 hit. After being at number 12 for a couple of weeks where it peaked, it falls to number 20. A man named Jones was feeling pretty satisfied with his success as a songwriter till he noticed it was the singers who got the glory and the big money. His story and his first hit as a singer, a recent number one soul song, are coming up.
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0: Once a week with AT40, and you know how the favorite songs in your town are doing across the USA. Like the current hit by Journey, up two notches to 19, Girl Can't Help It.

Girl Can't Help It from the album Raised on Radio, their third top 40 hit from that LP. That's Journey on American Top 40, moving up two notches to 19. Now, I have the story of the man who was feeling pretty satisfied as a songwriter till he saw what the singers got. His name is Orrin Jones, and he calls himself Orrin Juice Jones. He's 28 years old, and he grew up in Harlem, New York. Orrin says he used to hang out on street corners and harmonize with his buddies to the latest rhythm and blues hits. And then he started writing songs. He wrote songs for one of his buddies who became a rap star, Curtis Blow. Orrin Juice Jones told writer Connie Johnson, "I noticed the vast difference between Curtis's royalty checks and mine." And that's when he decided to step into the spotlight to get his share of glory and the big time. He got himself a record deal. And what do you know? His first hit is a smash, a recent number one soul song. It's about a guy who finds out his girlfriend's been cheating on him. So he fights back. He cancels her credit cards. Here's songwriter and now singer Orrin Juice Jones, climbing seven notches to number 18 with a song that somebody else wrote. The

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1: Orin Juice Jones moving from number 25 to 18 with The Rain, a recent number one soul song. Up next on AT40, another recent number one soul song by Cameo.
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1: Here's the recent number one soul song by the three-man group called Cameo. They've had two soul number ones. This is their first soul hit to cross over to the Pop Top 40. At number 17, up five notches, Word Up.

0: Moving from 22 to 17, fourth week in our survey, it's Cameo and Word Up, their first top 40 pop hit. They're out of Atlanta, Georgia. We're counting down now to a former policeman who was once arrested himself and handcuffed by the man who today is his personal manager. That story and his current hit, Take Me Home Tonight, are coming up.
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0: There's a new number one album in the USA this week, the album called Slippery When Wet by the band called Bon Jovi. The hot hit from that number one album leaps eight notches to number 16 in the countdown. Bon Jovi.
1: Shut up!

Jovi moving up 8 notches this week, third week in the countdown to number 16 with You Give Love a Bad Name. This is Casey Kasem on American Top 40 in Hollywood. Now, the story of the ex-cop who himself was once arrested and handcuffed by the man who today is his personal manager. It's the story of Eddie Money. Back in 1969, not long after he left New York City and his policeman's job, Eddie moved to Oakland, California. One night, he and a buddy went over to a concert and dance promoted by the world-famous rock impresario, Bill Graham. Eddie's friend had too much to drink that night, and he started to climb a post in the dance hall. Two security cops tried pulling him down, and they couldn't reach him. So they got a broomstick and started swatting him. Well, Eddie Money wasn't about to stand by and watch his buddy get whacked with a broom, so he jumped the security officers. And while they were wrestling on the ground with Eddie, Eddie's friend slid down the post and took off, leaving Eddie all alone to be sat on and held by the security guards while they called over Bill Graham. Well, Graham slapped handcuffs on Eddie and made a citizen's arrest for disturbing the peace. A city policeman was called, but before Eddie could be taken into custody, he took off running, handcuffs and all. Fade out and fade in 8 years later. It's 1977, and Eddie Money's earned a reputation in the Bay Area as a singer. One night after a performance, who should come by to compliment him but his old handcuffer, Bill Graham? They talk. Eddie mentions he's looking for a manager, and they make a deal. Today, almost 10 years later, Eddie still never mentioned the incident to his manager, Bill Graham. And I'm not about to say anything either. At number 15, here's Eddie Money and Take Me Home Tonight.

Don't Forget Me When I'm Gone. Glass Tiger on American Top 40. They fall from number 7 to 14. 12th week in our countdown. And we're counting down the week's biggest. They don't stop till we get to the top. Now we're up to the superstar that USA Today called the Pied Piperette of Pop because of the way she influences the fashion of her fans. And her fans are called wannabes. They want to be like Madonna. She climbed 7 notches to number 13 with True Blue.

0: Survey song number 13. Moving up seven notches, fourth week in the countdown, a song that's already gone to number one in Britain. Madonna's True Blue. Coming up on AT40, a long-distance dedication from a U.S. Marine who was really puzzled when his fiancée stopped writing.
1: The hits from coast to coast.
0: At number 12 this week is the current hit by Billy Joel, a superstar who hasn't always been a favorite of pop music critics. And Billy says, a lot of reviewers don't review the album, they review me. End of quote. Making his music, here's Billy.

the great Billy Joel. After peaking at number 10 last week, his song, A Matter of Trust, drops to number 12. It's from his album, The Bridge. This is American Top 40. I'm Casey Kasem. Now we're up to our long-distance dedication. And it's from a young man whose letter is about commitment. Dear Casey, my name is Brian Orkell, and I'm 20 years old. I'm in the Marines, and I'm writing because of my girlfriend. Her name is Sandy. I met her in high school when I was a senior and she was a junior. We went out for a long time, and a year and a half later, we got engaged. We didn't set a date, but decided to wait until I returned home from the Marines. Well, before I left, we promised to write as much as possible, and we'd continue to think about our marriage plans. After about a year of writing, her letters suddenly stopped coming. I thought at first she was just busy and couldn't write. After about 3 or 4 months, I got to go on leave for 2 weeks. Naturally, I went straight to her house. When I saw her, I couldn't believe it. She was sitting in her room looking out the window. She was in a wheelchair. When she saw me, she started crying like I'd never seen her cry before. I got her to calm down, and she told me what had happened. She'd been in a car wreck, and after she went to the hospital, the doctors told her it would be a long time before she would walk again. Sandy thought she would never walk again. So she didn't want me to be stuck with her like that. Well, I stayed with her for those 2 weeks, and I convinced her that no matter what happens, I would always love her. I think that strengthened our relationship, and I just want Sandy to know that. Casey, would you please play Faithfully for me? I want her to know that I'll always be there for her. Thanks a lot, Brian. Brian, here's your long-distance dedication.

0: 1983, that's Journey's hit song, Faithfully, a long-distance dedication from Brian in the Marines to his fiancée, Sandy. My name's Casey Kasem. This is American Top 40. Our countdown of the most popular hits in the USA continues in a moment. We have the 11 biggest hits coming right up.
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0: Now, on with our countdown of the 40 biggest hits in the USA. I'm Casey Kasem. This is AT40, and we're on our way to the most popular song in the nation.
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0: Number 3, 2 weeks ago, Stacy Q and Two of Hearts.

Stacy Q and Two of Hearts. After 4 weeks in the top 10, getting as high as number 3, this week she falls from 6 to 11 with Two of Hearts. Moving into the top 10 this week is Sweet Love, the first hit by Anita Baker. She's the singer that critics are raving about these days, and she told Music Connection magazine, "Sometimes I get scared. I think to myself, how do I live up to all this? I'm scared to death before I go on stage, but once I get there, everything's usually all right." End of quote. Anita Baker climbing a notch this week to number 10 with her first chart single, Sweet Love.

0: The first of the 10 hottest records in the USA, Anita Baker moving up a notch this week with Sweet Love. A listener wants to know what recording act has had the longest time gap between number one songs. Well, the three acts who had to wait the longest between number ones are men. There's Frank and Paul and Neil. Details coming up.
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0: Here's the new number one song on the dance chart, making a five-notch move and landing in the top 10 at number 9 in the countdown. It's Human by The Human League.

0: Number 9 in popularity, Human by Human League, the English band with their fourth top 40 hit in the USA. Now, it's time to answer that question about gaps between number ones. It's another question from Ariel Benitez in Fairview, Rio Piedras, Puerto Rico. Ariel asks, what recording act has had the longest time gap between number one songs? Well, the three acts who waited the longest between number ones are all male solo acts. In third place, with a 12-and-a-half-year wait, is a man who hit number one in 1962 with Breaking Up Is Hard to Do. And then he had to wait till 1975 before he hit number one again with Laughter in the Rain. He's Neil Sedaka. In second place is a man who had a 15-year wait between number ones, the 1959 number one, Lonely Boy, and the 1974 number one that said he wasn't lonely anymore, Having My Baby. He's Paul Anka. Now, the man with the longest gap of all waited 20 years between number ones, which isn't to say that he didn't have a lot of hits in between, many of them top 10. But in 1946, he hit number one with 5 minutes More and didn't hit number one again until 1966 with Strangers in the Night. Scooby-Dooby-Doo. Talking about Frank Sinatra. There's your answer, Ariel. The recording act with the longest gap between number ones, 20 years from 46 to 66, Frank Sinatra. Thanks for writing in. Now, on with the countdown.
1: Number 8.
0: Up a notch, Lisa Lisa and crew. That is Cult Jam in full force. Their hit together is All Cried Out.

0: cried out. It moves up a notch from 9 to 8 this week. Lisa Lisa and Cult Jam with Full Force. And it was Full Force who wrote the song and produced it as well. 7 big ones to number 1 as the countdown continues.
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0: 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And here's a hot band. They hit number 1 with Invisible Touch. And they just took the follow-up to number 4 for a couple of weeks. Now at number 7, here's Genesis and Throwing It All Away.

0: top 40, Phil Collins, Tony Banks, and Mike Rutherford fall from number 4 to 7 with Throwing It All Away. Almost 30 years ago, in a Baptist church in Missouri, a 6-year-old farm boy sang in the choir, and somebody gave him a quarter. And that taste of getting paid for performing lured him down the path to becoming one of the hottest stars in television drama. His story and his first hit song are coming up.
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0: Leaping 9 notches, here's Boston with Amanda.

Boston rocketing into the top 10, landing at number 6 with Amanda. It was 10 years ago that Boston had their first hit, the top 10 song, More Than a Feeling. On American Top 40 in Hollywood, I'm Casey Kasem. Now, we're up to one of the many show business stars who says it all began back home singing in church. This man grew up on a farm in Missouri in the township of Flat Creek. As a little boy, he'd sing solos in the choir of the local Baptist church, and it got him some attention. At the end of the service, members of the congregation would come up to the 6-year-old boy, pinch him on the cheek, pat him on the head, and give him a quarter. He says, they'd tell me how wonderful I was and say, oh, that was so good on Rock of Ages. And I thought, a quarter. And love. Love and money. Hey, this works real good. I like this. End of quote. And that was how this Missouri farm boy was swept into show business. He later discovered the sounds of rock and roll on the radio, headed out to California and Hollywood, and today is one of the hottest stars on television on Miami Vice. Don Johnson. Of course, there were a lot of years in between when Don had to struggle, but that's the price of fame and fortune. Ask him what lured him into show business in the first place, and he'll tell you it was those quarters and pats on the head that he got for singing in church. At number 5 with his first hit, here's Don.

second week in the top 10. Second week at number 5, that's Don Johnson of Miami Vice and Heartbeat. Next at number 4 is the current hit by Robert Palmer, I Didn't Mean to Turn You On. It's a remake of a song that first hit the soul chart in the summer of 1984. The singer was a woman, the solo artist called Sherelle. Here's a sample of her version.

1984, Sherelle, and I didn't mean to turn you on. It hit number 8 on the Soul chart, number 79 on the Pop chart. The Smash remake climbs to number 4 this week on AT40. Here's Robert Palmer.

0: Palmer moving up four notches from 8 to number 4 with I Didn't Mean to Turn You On from the album Riptide. Three big ones on our way to number 1 as the countdown continues.
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0: 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Well, here's the smash that for the past 2 weeks was the number one song in the land. Dropping this week to number 3, here's Janet Jackson with When I Think of You.

0: When I Think of You, Janet Jackson on American Top 40 from the album Control. For the past couple of weeks, it was number one. This week, it falls to number three. Coming up, the new number one song in the USA by the singing star who projects a somewhat wacky but an always winning personality.
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0: You're hearing the nation's hottest hit. And at number two for a second week in a row, here's the current smash by the superstar that Rolling Stone magazine writer David Sigerson described in a nutshell. The legs, the hair, the history, and don't forget the voice.

number two, second week in a row on American Top 40, 46-year-old Anna Mae Bullock. Professional name? Tina Turner and Typical Male. Now, before we hear the new number one song, let's check out the number ones on Billboard's other charts. Number one on the album chart is Slippery When Wet by Bon Jovi. Number one on the country chart is Cry by Crystal Gayle. Number one on the soul chart is Shake You Down by Gregory Abbott. And number one on the dance chart is Human by the Human League. And number one on the pop chart is by the star with a ton of glittery makeup and an often wild and wacky image. But a star who has now hit number one twice with tender ballads. Her first number one in 1984 was Time After Time.

0: And there it is, the new number one song in the USA by Cyndi Lauper. It's True Colors. And there you have them, the 40 most popular records in America, determined by Billboard magazine for the week ending October 25th, 1986. American Top 40 is produced in Hollywood by ABC Watermark. Our mailing address is American Top 40, Post Office Box 2000, Hollywood. Executive producer Tom Rounds, producer Don Bastani, with Daryl Morton, Matt Wilson, Dana Schwartzwalder, Guy Aoki, Gonzalo Venezia, Michael Sullivan, Stu Jacobs, David Cohen, Ron Shapiro, and Linda Kelly. I'm Casey Kasem. Join me next week, and again, we'll count down the 40 most popular songs in the USA. Till then, keep your feet in the ground and keep reaching for the stars.
1: 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Special thanks to Kalila Dawkins, Rob Durkee, Pete Battistini, Scott Lakefield, Mike Savage, Michael Cross, Dave Nunez, and of course, the legend where the countdown began, Casey Kasem.
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0: Hello again, and welcome to American Top 40. I'm Casey Kasem, and this is our countdown of the 40 best-selling songs in the USA. We've got 7 debut songs in the survey this week, and at the peak of our countdown, a surprise in the number one position. For the next 3 hours, we'll be counting down the 40 most popular records in America. And we get started with a spectacular debut song by a 26-year-old singer-composer from Nashville. This record sold more than 1 million copies in the first 4 days after its release. And it's already well on its way to a 2 million mark. It's a tribute to Elvis Presley, co-written and sung by Ronnie McDowell. It's called The King Is Gone.
1: I was barely 6 years old when I first heard him sing. And somehow I knew from that moment on that it would be a lifetime thing. And I'd stand in front of a mirror day and night, and I'd listen to every one of his records, and I'd repeat every word and every note till I finally got it right. And I was determined that I'd wait for the day that I could stand and sing in front of an audience, and maybe someone would come up to me and say, "You know, you sound just like Elvis."

0: Goodbye, Elvis. We'll miss you.
1: Ronnie McDowell at number 40 with the first of seven new songs in our countdown, The King Is Gone. Coming up on AT40, the latest hit by the most honored recording artist of the 70s. In the last 3 years, he's won 15 Grammys.
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1: At number 39 in our countdown of the 40 hottest records in the USA is the second debut song. It's the first of two Beach Boy remakes in the countdown this week. Later on, we'll hear B.J. Thomas with Don't Worry, Baby. Right now, it's 15-year-old Leif Garrett with Surfin' USA.
3: If

Leif Garrett on American Top 40, the old Beach Boy hit, a hit again, Surfin' USA at number 39. Well, now we're up to the third of our debut songs by the most honored recording artist of the 70s. In the last 3 years, he's won a phenomenal 15 Grammys for his multiple talents as singer, songwriter, and record producer. Now, until 1974, believe it or not, this superstar hadn't won even a single Grammy, although he's been one of the most popular stars in the business since 1963. Then, 3 years ago, his enormous talent and the industry's formal recognition of it came together. And almost before you could say National Academy of Recording Arts and Sciences, he was up to his hips in golden statues. Picture it. 15 Grammy Awards all lined up on the same mantelpiece. That's really something. This week he debuts on AT40 with his latest. Coming in at number 38, here he is, Stevie Wonder with Another Step.

0: the third hit song from Songs in the Key of Life. It debuts at number 38, and it's called Another Star. You know, 3 hours with American Top 40, and you know where your favorite songs are in the national music scene. My name's Casey Kasem, and the countdown doesn't stop until we get to number one.
1: Number 37.
0: Here's a debut record by Firefall, the six-man group with their third hit single, Just Remember I Love You.

0: Firefall from Denver, Colorado at number 37 with a debut song called Just Remember I Love You. This is Casey Kasem on American Top 40 in Hollywood. And coming up, I have a song by a rock artist who right about now is hunting grizzly bear in Alaska. And he says if he lives through that, he's going to Africa next summer to hunt rhinoceros with a bow and arrow.
1: Casey's Coast to Coast. American.
0: We're counting down the 40 biggest hits in the USA, and the song at number 36, second week on the chart, is by Dorothy Moore, whose first big hit was Misty Blue, got as high as number 3. Her current hit is titled, I Believe You.

believe you when you say that you'll reach into the sky and steal a star so you can put it on my finger. I believe you. Dorothy Moore at number 36 on American Top 40, second week on the chart. Well, it's been 15 years since the last Top 40 hit by one of America's most popular singers. And this week, his 21-year-old daughter debuts with her first chart hit. Coming in at number 35, here's one of Pat Boone's four daughters, Debbie Boone, and You Light Up My Life. So

Debbie Boone and her version of the title song from the motion picture, You Light Up My Life. It debuts at number 35. Well, now on AT40, I have the song by the rock artist who at the moment is in Alaska hunting grizzly bear. He already has a reputation of being kind of a wild man of rock and roll. His name is Ted Nugent. And he says he got interested in hunting about the same time that he first picked up a guitar. That was when he was 8 years old. You see, Ted's boyhood fantasies included becoming a rock and roll guitarist and going big game hunting. The first part he's already achieved. Now, if he makes it back from the grizzly hunt with his own skin, then his plan is to go to Africa next summer. He wants to find a rhinoceros that'll hold still long enough for Ted to bring it down with an arrow. That's what he says he's planning, to go after a rhino with a bow and arrow. Now that's a dangerous sport, because you have to get within 25 yards of the rhino for the arrow to be effective. And you have to hit a vital spot. Ted says, if you miss, you'll have a large, mean-tempered animal playing soccer with your body. This week, his first top 40 hit moves four notches up the chart. He calls it Cat Scratch Fever.

newcomer Paul Nicholas on American Top 40 from England at number 33 with Heaven on the Seventh Floor, a debut record. Well, this next artist got his start as a member of two successful groups. The first was the folk group The New Christy Minstrels, and then when he left them, he formed a group of his own called The First Edition. Currently, Kenny Rogers is building a big, big solo career on both the pop and country charts. This week, he's up to number 32 on AT40 with his latest, Daytime Friends, Kenny Rogers.

0: follow-up to Lucille. At number 32, moving up four notches, that's Daytime Friends. Coming up, an AT40 Extra. A top five smash by a lady folk singer whose first chart single lasted only 1 week at the bottom of the national chart. But it went on to become the theme song of the most important social movement in the United States in the last 50 years.
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0: American Top 40 is heard coast to coast and around the world each week on great radio stations like WMAN, Mansfield, Ohio, WCPA, Clearfield, Pennsylvania, and WCOS, Columbia, South Carolina. Here's the song called The Greatest Love of All. It's been around for 3 weeks now, moves up four notches. Here's George Benson.

George Benson and the theme from the Muhammad Ali picture, The Greatest. At number 31, moving up four notches, The Greatest Love of All. Well, it's time now on AT40 for an extra by the lady folk singer whose first chart single back in 1963 became the theme song of the most important social movement in the last 50 years. The song, We Shall Overcome, sung by Joan Baez. During the turbulent 60s, it became the anthem of the civil rights movement, even though when it was first released, it showed no sign of becoming popular. It stayed on the national chart for only a week, way down there at number 90. But 1963 was a traumatic year in the racial history of this country, and even though that song never made it on radio stations or the pop charts, you could hear it almost daily in churches, on college campuses, on street corners, and during protest marches held across the country. Like the historic march held in Selma, Alabama, when Joan Baez joined Dr. Martin Luther King and several hundred other people to sing that song as a nonviolent protest against racism. Well, that song was Joan's first chart single. Coincidentally, her biggest was a top five smash that told about an incident during the Civil War. From 1971, here's Joan Baez with The Night They Drove Old Dixie Down.

0: Joan Baez in an American Top 40 Extra from 1971. A top 10 record titled The Night They Drove Old Dixie Down.
1: Number 30.
0: Here's a tune that's been around for 5 weeks now. It's the latest from Carole King, her 13th chart record, and it's titled Hard Rock Cafe.

Carole King, originally from Brooklyn, New York, at number 30 now on American Top 40 and moving up with Hard Rock Cafe. 29 hits to number one and counting down. Listening to the nation's biggest hits by the world's biggest pop stars. And this is one of them at number 29 with a song that got as high as number 17 in the chart. It's Leo Sayer from England and How Much Love.

Leo Sayer on American Top 40, falling from 21 to 29 this week in the countdown with How Much Love. Well, we're up to the highest debuting song of the week now, and it's one of the highest debuting songs so far this year. Three other songs have made their entry into the top 40 at this position during the past few months, and they are Life in the Fast Lane by Eagles, Kenny Rogers' Lucille, and the theme from Star Wars by the London Symphony Orchestra. Coming in at number 28 this week, here are the Commodores with Rick.

0: Well, I mentioned last week that the Commodores had a hot new song moving rapidly toward the 40, and this week it enters our survey as the highest debuting song of the week. The Commodores at number 28 with the first of their two hit songs in this week's countdown, Brick House. This is Casey Kasem in Hollywood counting them down on American Top 40. We've got 27 hits to go on our way to a surprise at number one, so stay right there.
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0: From Hollywood, this is Casey Kasem on American Top 40. Of the hundreds of singles released every week, we're counting down the 40 most popular. And we're on our way to what could be the number one song of the year.
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0: Here's Signed, Sealed, and Delivered by Peter Frampton, who's one of 17 male solo artists in the countdown this week. He moves from 33 to 27.

Peter Frampton on American Top 40 and the old Stevie Wonder hit, Signed, Sealed, Delivered, I'm Yours. Well, this next artist on AT40 released an album last summer titled Fly Like an Eagle. It's earned itself quadruple platinum status. That means sales of more than 4 million copies. Late this spring, he released a follow-up album titled Book of Dreams. And that album has already sold nearly 2 million copies. Sounds like everything is coming up super platinum for Steve Miller. At number 26 this week on AT40, this is the second big single from Book of Dreams. Steve Miller Band with Jungle Love. America.

0: The Steve Miller Band at number 26, third week on the chart with Jungle Love. Coming up on AT40, I have a song by a huge country star who hit the pop and soul charts before he ever hit the country chart. And besides Conway Twitty, he's the only major recording artist in pop, soul, or country ever to start out like that.
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0: American Top 40 is heard coast to coast and around the world each week on great radio stations like WICB, Ithaca, New York, WBBB, Burlington, North Carolina, and NIRT, Tehran, Iran. Now, the biggest dropper on the countdown this week, falling from 13 to 25.

There's the 25th most popular song in the USA this week, Barracuda by Heart. Well, now on AT40, I have the song by the big, big country star who hit the pop chart and the soul chart long before he ever hit the country chart. And besides Conway Twitty, no other major recording artist on any chart has ever done that. In the late 50s, singer Conway Twitty, modeling his act after Elvis Presley, became a rock and roll star and saw three of his top 10 hits cross over to the soul chart. Then Conway simmered down as a pop star, and in the mid-60s started a whole new singing career as a giant star of country music. Well, now in the top 40, we have another singer who followed a similar path, Ronnie Millsap. The first chart song Ronnie ever had was a top 20 soul hit back in 1965, a song called Never Had It So Good. The next time he made the charts was in 1970 with a mild pop hit called Loving You Is a Natural Thing. But it was three more years till he found his rightful niche on the country chart. And since then, he's had a total of 15 country hits with, get this, 9 of them making number one. The latest of those is also a pop hit here on American Top 40 at number 24 this week. It Was Almost Like a Song.

Ronnie Millsap at number 24, moving up four notches, fourth week on the chart with It Was Almost Like a Song. Well, times change, and so does popular music. And along with the changes in what we listen to, come changes in the way we enjoy pop music. Back in the mid-60s, you could drop into a local discotheque to listen and dance to your favorite music played by a live band. Here in the mid-70s, the discotheque has become the disco. And the disco experience means dancing to your favorite music as played on record by a special disco DJ. It also means flashing colored lights, revolving mirrored balls, a couple of turntables, a battery of speakers, an audio mixing board, a public address system, and someone to operate all that stuff. The difference between the old discotheque and the contemporary disco is like the difference between winter and summer. And at number 23 in this week's countdown, here's a lady who just received the award as number one disco artist of 1977. Donna Summer and her former number one disco hit, I Feel Love.

0: Donna Summer on American Top 40, I Feel Love. At number 23, moving up six notches. We have 22 hits to number one, and we're counting them down.
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0: 3 hours with American Top 40, and you know where your favorite records are in the national music scene. My name's Casey Kasem. The countdown doesn't stop until we get to number one. The song at number 22 this week falls 10 notches. It's Crosby, Stills, and Nash. And their biggest hit song to date. It's called Just a Song Before I Go.

Crosby, Stills, and Nash on American Top 40 with survey song number 22, Just a Song Before I Go. Several years ago, journalist Jerry Hopkins published his biography of a legendary entertainer. And when reporters came to interview him about the subject of his book, here's what he had to say. America has contributed four things to the world that were really unique. Baseball, Coca-Cola, Mickey Mouse, and Elvis Presley.

Elvis Presley moving up three notches on American Top 40 to number 21 with Way Down. You know, there's a singing star in our countdown who had one of the biggest hits of his career a couple of years back, a number one smash. But he says he couldn't celebrate or even enjoy it because his life, in his own words, had been totally shattered by drugs. His story of how he was saved and his latest hit are coming up.

Simon, and Nobody Does It Better. Fourth week on the chart, moving up three notches to number 20. Well, now we're up to the singing star from Texas, who said he couldn't enjoy one of the biggest hits of his career because his life had been ruined by drugs. The man is B.J. Thomas, and he told us that he'd had problems with drugs on and off from the time he was 15 years old. In his early 20s, that problem became deadly serious. And between 1970 and 1975, B.J. Thomas went through $13 million, most of it spent on his habit. By April of 1975, when he hit number one with Hey, Won't You Play Another Somebody Done Somebody Wrong song, he had absolutely nothing to celebrate. Friends and fellow musicians were avoiding him. It was getting harder and harder to find work. And finally, his wife and children walked out. With his record at the very peak of the pop charts, B.J. Thomas's life was hitting rock bottom. At one point, he came within a heartbeat of dying from an overdose of drugs. And then, just when it seemed that things couldn't possibly get any worse, hope arrived in a phone call. B.J. had called his estranged wife in Texas to say hello, and she asked him to come back home, told him there was help waiting for him there. Well, B.J. says he was desperate, so he went. And the help he found was a familiar one. His wife introduced B.J. to some new friends she'd made, people who'd guided her into a devoted Christian way of life. And after talking with them for several days, B.J. says he realized he was hearing a way out of his drug habit and the misery he'd been living in for so many years. He told us, and I'm quoting, "I just placed my trust in the Lord and turned it over to Him. And immediately, my drug habit and my craving for drugs stopped. Previously, I'd been through withdrawal pains many, many times. But this time, I went through no withdrawals. To me, it was a miracle." End of quote. Well, since then, B.J. has reunited with his family, straightened out his life, and returned to the charts with a big summertime hit. This week, he's up to number 19 with Don't Worry, Baby. Here's B.J.

0: Thomas on American Top 40, moving up a notch to number 19 with Don't Worry, Baby. We have a listener in Alabama who's a fan of both pop and country music and wants to know which country artist has had the most albums on the pop chart. Well, he's the man in black, the country superstar who recorded his biggest album in San Quentin Prison. Details coming up.
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0: American Top 40 originates in Hollywood. My name's Casey Kasem, and the countdown doesn't stop until we get to number one. Here's a group that moves up four notches this week with Boogie Nights. They call themselves Heatwave.

0: from England at number 18, moving up four with Boogie Nights. Well, now let me read you this letter from Deb Taylor in Mobile, Alabama. Dear Casey, I'm a fan of both country and pop music and would like to know which country act has had the most albums on the pop album chart. I hope it's my favorite, Waylon Jennings. Well, Deb, I know that Waylon is a lot of people's favorite, but it isn't him. It happens to be a man who started hitting the country charts 10 years before Waylon Jennings did, way back in 1955. And he hit the pop singles chart in 56. He hit the pop album chart for the first time in 1958, and he hasn't stopped. So far, he's hit the LP chart with a total of 28 albums, which puts him comfortably ahead of all other country artists. His biggest album in 1969 was recorded live at San Quentin Prison. He's known as the Man in Black because that's the way he dresses. The man is superstar Johnny Cash, the country star who's had more albums on the pop chart than any other country star. Thanks for your letter, Deb.
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0: This song is called Easy, the second big hit in the countdown for the Commodores. They're at number 17, falling 10.

The Commodores at number 17 on American Top 40. They've been around for 13 consecutive weeks with that hit called Easy. Well, over the past 13 years, Johnny Rivers has had 15 big chart albums, 28 chart singles, and one of the most consistent careers in pop music. At number 16 this week, here's one of the most popular American solo artists of the rock era, Johnny Rivers, and Swingin' to the Music.

0: Johnny Rivers at number 16. He moves up a notch, his eighth week on the chart with Swayin' to the Music. 15 big hits to number one, and we're counting down.
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0: The song at number 15 in our countdown of the 40 biggest hits in the USA moves up one notch this week. It's the second hit song for Stephen Bishop. His first one got as high as number 22, called Save It for a Rainy Day. He wrote both of them. His current one is On and On.

Stephen Bishop with On and On at number 15 in the countdown on American Top 40. You know, several weeks ago, Sean Cassidy fell out of the 40 with his number one remake of the Crystals' old hit, The Do Run Run. This week, he's up to number 14, moving five notches with his latest. His second big hit is called That's Rock and Roll. Here's Sean Cassidy. Well, I've seen

0: Sean Cassidy with That's Rock and Roll, moving up 5 notches this week to number 14. This is Casey Kasem in Hollywood. We'll be right back with the top 13 tunes in the USA yet to come.
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0: As we continue the countdown, I'd like to welcome three new members to the AT40 family of stations this week. There's WGGQ, Wappan, Wisconsin, KDGO, Durango, Colorado, and KFLY, Corvallis, Oregon. 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
0: Here's the first of two versions of Star Wars in our countdown at number 13, moving up 5 notches, 5th week on the chart, it's Miko.

Wars theme. At number 13, moving up a big five notches by Miko. At number 12 in the Countdown in American Top 40, as we head toward number one, This is Foreigner, moving up two notches with Cold.

0: Song number 12, moving up two in its sixth week on the chart. That's Foreigner with Cold as Ice. We have a hit in the countdown in American Top 40 that's produced by the most successful young creative talent anywhere in show business today. And I mean anywhere. His story and his record are coming up.
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0: This is Casey Kasem in Hollywood, and you're listening to the most listened to songs in the USA. And this is one of them, falling from number 2 to number 11 this week, Rita Coolidge and Higher and Higher.
2: Your love.

Rita Coolidge last week at number 2, this week all the way down to number 11. That's higher and higher. This is Casey on AT40, and now I have my story of the most successful young creative talent in the world of entertainment today. What else could you call the 33-year-old filmmaker who co-wrote and directed the classic American Graffiti? And who conceived, wrote, and directed the film that's now making money faster than any film in history? George Lucas grew up on a walnut ranch in Modesto, California, wasting 4 years of my life, he says, just cruising like the kids in American Graffiti. At the University of Southern California Film School, George won awards for his student films, and that got him an apprenticeship with Francis Ford Coppola, who made The Godfather. And that led to George's first professional feature, THX 1138. Then in 1973, he made American Graffiti, which was nominated for Oscars for Best Picture, Best Direction, and Best Screenplay. George co-wrote it. As soon as he finished Graffiti, George began writing his comic book masterpiece, Star Wars. And the success of that picture alone is enough to make George Lucas the most successful creative talent in the business today. The hit from the music score he produced moves up one notch this week to number 10.

0: the London Symphony Orchestra, conducted by John Williams, and Star Wars at number 10. You know, for an unknown music act, there's no event more important or unforgettable than signing that first recording contract. Well, coming up is the latest hit by two brothers who signed their first contract without knowing it.
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0: AT40 is heard coast to coast and around the world every week on great radio stations like 3DB, Melbourne, Australia, KACO, Belleville, Texas, and KCPX, Salt Lake City, Utah. The song at number 9 on American Top 40 moves up one notch this week. Sanford Townsend Band and Smoke from a Distant Fire.

The Sanford Thompson Band moving up a notch to number 9 this week. Their 10th week on the chart was Smoke from a Distant Fire. Well, this is the biggest hit ever now for the 7-man British group who call themselves Electric Light Orchestra. Their biggest till now was Can't Get It Out of My Head, which peaked at number 9. This one is up to number 8 this week and still pushing. Here's ELO with Telephone Line.

older one, George, told us that he and Lewis had been working for composer, conductor, producer Quincy Jones, touring and recording as members of Quincy's band, and also writing songs for him. Well, without telling the two young musicians, Quincy had worked out a recording deal with their manager and one of the top labels in the business, A&M Records. One day, he sent the Johnsons into the studio, letting them think that they were recording some material for his upcoming album. Then in walked their manager, pushed a piece of paper at George and Lewis, as he often did, and told them to sign it. Well, the two brothers thought it was just another publishing agreement for one of the songs they'd written and wrote their names without reading it. And then the two owners of A&M Records, Herb Alpert and Jerry Moss, walked into the room and said, "Welcome to the label." Well, the brothers' surprise was followed by a little celebration and the beginning of a successful recording career. At number 7, here are the brothers Johnson and their third top 40 hit, Strawberry Letter 23.

KC and the Sunshine Band have had 8 chart records. 5 have been in the top 10. 4 of those have been at number 1. This is one of their top 10 records at number 6. It's their latest, called Keep It Coming, Love.

holding record within the countdown. It moves up 9 notches this week to number 6. That's Keep It Coming, Love. Well, now before we hear the 5 most popular songs in the nation on American Top 40, let's see what's the top of the other charts. On the soul chart, number 1 is Float On, again this week by the Floaters. On the country chart, again this week, the number 1 song is Don't It Make My Brown Eyes Blue, Crystal Gayle. And the number 1 best-selling album of the country continues to be Fleetwood Mac's Rumors. And now at number 5, here's Fleetwood Mac and one of their big hit songs from that album, Don't Stop.

0: Fleetwood Mac's been in the top 10 for 4 consecutive weeks with that record. They move up a notch this week to number 5 with Don't Stop.
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0: American Top 40 originates in Hollywood. My name's Casey Kasem, and the countdown goes on now with the song at number 4 for the 2nd consecutive week. James Taylor and his remake of the Jimmy Jones hit from 1960 and the Del Shannon hit from 1964, Handyman.

0: remains at number 4 in popularity with Handyman.
1: Number 3.
0: Here's a song that was number 1 for 4 consecutive weeks. Falling to number 3,

0: The Emotions, after four consecutive weeks at number one, falls to number three. Their hit, Best of My Love. Coming up, the record-setting new number one song in America. This is the first song during the rock era to hit number one, fall out of the top spot for a month, and then move back in. The song at number two this week, moving up three notches. It's been in the top 10 for 4 weeks. The Floaters and the number one soul song in the USA, Float On.
1: Aquarius. And my name is Rev. Now I like a woman who loves her freedom.

Survey song number two, moving up three big notches, The Floaters and Float On. Well, it's time now for the brand new number one song in America, and it sets an incredible chart record. This is the first song in the 22 years of the rock era to hit number one, fall out for a month, and then move back in. Listen to the chart action on this smash. 7 weeks ago, it moved into the number one position. It stayed there for 3 weeks, and then fell to number two, and held on to that position for 3 weeks. Then, last week, it fell to number three. And this week, it moves back up to take over the most popular spot in pop music all over again. So, with the number one song in America, here's Australian Andy Gibb, and I Just Want to Be Your Everything.

0: Sidney Gibb, after being out of the number one position for four consecutive weeks, moves back in the number one with I Just Want to Be Your Everything. You just heard the 40 most popular songs determined by Billboard magazine for the week ending September 17, 1977. American Top 40s produced in Hollywood by Watermark Incorporated. Executive producer, Tom Rounds. Producer, Nikki Wine. Creative consultant, Don Bastani. I'm Casey Kasem. Join me again next week for our countdown, the biggest hits in the USA. Till then, keep your feet in the ground and keep reaching for the stars. 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
1: 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Special thanks to Kalila Dawkins, Rob Durkee, Pete Battistini, Scott Lakefield, Mike Savage, Michael Cross, Dave Nunez, and of course, the legend where the countdown began, Casey Kasem. I'm Larry Morgan. 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
0: Hello again and welcome to American Top 40. My name's Casey Kasem and we're about to do our weekly survey of the most popular songs in the land. Each week, Billboard magazine tabulates the 100 top hits, the Hot 100, and we take the 40 biggest off the top and count them down to number one. First, here's our recap of last week's top three. At number three last week, When Doves Cry by Prince. At number two was Dancing in the Dark by Bruce Springsteen. And the number one song in the land last week was The Reflex by Duran Duran. Does the English band hold on to the top spot this week? We'll find out. Let the countdown begin.
3: Number 40.
0: Four songs debut this week, and here's the first of them. It's the second top 40 solo hit for one of the Bee Gees. His last solo hit, Oh Darlin', went to number 15 back in 1978. He comes in at number 40 this week with Boys Do Fall in Love. Here's Robin Gibb.

Leading off our survey with a solo hit, that's Robin Gibb and Boys Do Fall in Love. It debuts at number 40. To make room for the four songs that debut this week, four songs fell out. Who's That Girl by Eurythmics, You Can't Get What You Want by Joe Jackson, Obscene Phone Caller by Rockwell, and Hello by Lionel Richie. Those are the four hits that dropped out of the countdown. Now, here's a song that reached number 34 last week. This week falls to 39. It's Prime Time by the Alan Parsons Project.

0: falling five notches to number 34, third week in the countdown. That's Prime Time by the Alan Parsons Project. We're counting down to the latest hit by Sergio Mendes, an artist who once waited 13 years between hits. That's a long time, but it's not the record. The all-time record is 21 years between hits by a group whose first hit was a 50s classic, In the Still of the Night. Details coming up.
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0: Here's the song that Michael Jackson recorded in 1973 for Motown Records. Now that Michael is recording for CBS Records, Motown's finally released it. Here's Farewell, My Summer.

Jackson at number 38 again this week on American Top 40 with Farewell, My Summer Love, recorded when he was 15 years old. Now we're up to the hit song by musician and band leader Sergio Mendes, a man who waited 13 years between hit songs. The years were between 1969 and 1982. That 13-year gap between appearances on the Hot 100 seems like a long, long wait. And it is. But it isn't the record. The record is held by a 5-man vocal group from New Haven, Connecticut. A group who called themselves the Five Satins. Their big hit, a classic, In the Still of the Night, first charted in the mid-50s, then charted again briefly in January 1961. And then the Satins didn't chart again until 1982. That was with a medley called Memories of Days Gone By. The Five Satins sat on the bench as far as the pop chart and the Hot 100 was concerned for more than 21 years. 21 years between those two appearances. And that's the record. Now here's the latest hit by the man who waited a paltry 13 years between 1969 and 1982, Sergio Mendes. He's debuting at number 37 this week with a song featuring lead singer Joe Pazuello. Here's Alibi.

0: from the LP Confetti by Sergio Mendes. That's the song Alibis, debuting this week at number 37. 36 big ones to number one as the countdown continues.
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0: 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Here's another of our four debut songs. It's the second solo hit for Steve Perry of the group Journey. His follow-up to Oh Sherry, coming in at number 36, is She's Mine.

0: Steve Perry on American Top 40, debuting at number 36 with his second Top 40 solo hit and his 15th Top 40 appearance, the song She's Mine from the LP Street Talk. We're counting down the most popular songs in the land, and the hits don't stop till we get to the top.
1: Number 35.
0: Here's Culture Club with the biggest dropper in this week's countdown. Tumbles 21 notches from 14 to 35. It's a miracle.
1: Good.

0: Culture Club on American Top 40, falling from 14 to 35 in popularity this week with It's a Miracle. In the history of the charts, the songwriter who has written the most number one songs by himself is the great Irving Berlin. In second place, there's a tie between the legendary Cole Porter and a super songwriter in this week's countdown, a songwriter who sings his number ones. Details coming up.
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0: I'm Casey Kasem, counting them down. Up two notches to number 34, here's one of the nine movie songs in our survey. This one's by Eddie Grant, the title song from Romancing the Stone.

Eddie Grant, the man who makes his home in Barbados at number 34, second week in the countdown, moving up two notches with Romancing the Stone. Now, let's find out which songwriters have written the most number one songs by themselves. In first place, with 9 number one songs, is the great Irving Berlin. His number one compositions include classics like White Christmas, I've Got My Love to Keep Me Warm, and Cheek to Cheek. In second place in this highly prestigious category, there's a tie between the legendary Cole Porter and a man who's too young to be a legend. Each of them was the solo writer of 7 number ones. Cole Porter's number ones going back to the 30s include Don't Fence Me In, I Love You, and I've Got You Under My Skin. But neither Irving Berlin nor Cole Porter hit the charts singing their own songs, while the man who's tied for second place with Cole Porter did. He's hit number one singing on 6 of his 7 number one compositions. The songs, 3 Times a Lady, Still, Endless Love, Truly, All Night Long, and most recently, Hello. The number one he wrote but didn't sing on was Lady by Kenny Rogers. Of course, I'm talking about Lionel Richie. Lionel's latest hit is the highest debuting record of the week. Coming in at number 33, here he is with Stuck on You.

0: Debuting at number 33 in our countdown on American Top 40 with Stuck on You is the hottest balladeer in the business today, Lionel Richie. The hottest rock guitarist in the business today says that his first ambition as a schoolboy was to be a drummer. But while he was out working to pay for the drum set that he had bought, his big brother stayed home and learned how to play them. Details and their band's current hit coming up.
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0: AT40 originates in Hollywood. Here's the soul star who had his first Top 40 hit back in November of last year. A duet with Roberta Flack called Tonight I Celebrate My Love. Got to number 16. His first Top 40 solo hit on the pop chart moves up 5 notches this week to number 32. Here's P. Bo Bryson, If Ever You're In My Arms Again. Okay.

last week at number 37 on American Top 40. This week, moving up five notches to number 32 with If Ever You're in My Arms Again. This is Casey Kasem on AT40 in Hollywood. Now, we're up to the current hit by the hot rock and roll band featuring the hottest guitarist in the business today. I'm talking about Van Halen, which features guitarist Eddie Van Halen. But Eddie says that when he first got into rock music, he didn't want to play guitar, he wanted to play the drums. He told Guitar Player magazine it all started when he was 12 years old, and he first heard this record. A piece of Wipeout by the Safaris, a record that's just filled with drums. It was the most exciting thing that Eddie Van Halen had ever heard when he was 12 years old. He bought the record, then he went out and bought his own drum set. He says it was a $125 St. George drum set. I got a paper route to pay for it, and I'm out throwing the paper 5 in the morning in the rain with a bicycle with a flat tire, while my older brother, Alex, is supposed to be taking flamenco guitar lessons, and instead, he's playing my drums. Eventually, he got better than me. He could play Wipeout, and I couldn't. Finally, I said, you keep the drums, and I'll play guitar. From then on, we've always played together. End of quote. Today, Eddie Van Halen is considered one of the best and most innovative guitarists around. And brother Alex? Well, he plays some pretty mean drums. Here they are with singer David Lee Roth and bass player Michael Anthony. Together, they form the group Van Halen. At number 31, here's Panama.

0: moving 8 big notches from 39 to 31. Second week in the countdown, Van Halen with Panama. 30 big ones to number one as the countdown continues.
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1: Number 30.
0: Up three notches, here's the first hit for the Canadian singer and songwriter who was born, raised, and still lives in Montreal. Corey Hart, putting on his sunglasses at night.

0: third week in the countdown, moving three notches to number 30. That's Corey Hart, a newcomer who's 22 years old out of Montreal, Canada. Sunglasses at night. I'm Casey Kasem. This is AT40 in Hollywood. We're counting down the week's 40 biggest singles, and we're 29 hits away from number one. We'll continue in a moment, so stay right where you are.
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0: We're counting down the hits, the 40 biggest from the official Billboard charts. I'm Casey Kasem, this is American Top 40, and the countdown continues on our way to the number one song in the USA.
2: Number 29.
0: The five-man band from San Francisco called Night Ranger dropped six notches this week to 29. Here's Night Ranger with Sister Christian.

Survey song number 29, falling six notches this week on American Top 40, Sister Christian from the LP Midnight Madness by Night Ranger. Now, we're up to one of the six big hit songs from the motion picture Footloose. The songs were co-written by a man named Dean Pitchford. And Dean says, you could call Footloose a modern-day musical. The characters themselves don't do the singing, but every lyric in some way relates to the action on the screen and does something to move it along. End of quote. Well, now, here's one of those songs that helps make things move along in the movie Footloose. At number 28, I'm Free by Kenny Loggins.

0: Kenny Loggins at number 28, third week in the countdown with I'm Free, Heaven Helps the Man. Coming up on AT40, a long-distance dedication from a man in Oklahoma to his second family, a family he found down under.
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0: I'm Casey Kasem. Just a few months ago, Tina Turner hit with her first Top 40 solo hit, Let's Stay Together. Before that, Tina had hit the 40 six times with her former husband, Ike Turner. This week, her second big solo hit climbed from 31 to 27 in the countdown. Tina Turner and What's Love Got to Do?

the stardust in this week's countdown, 44-year-old Tina Turner at number 27 with What's Love Got to Do With It? I'm Casey Kasem. This is American Top 40 in Hollywood. Now we're up to our long-distance dedication. It's from a man in Oklahoma City who writes about friendship and a connection made halfway around the world. His letter begins, "Dear Casey, as I was growing up, our family was a foster home for orphans, caring for them until they were placed by the state welfare department into adopting homes. One particular child was special to us. His name was David, and he was a dwarf. Because he was a dwarf, it was unlikely any normal family would want to adopt him, and he would probably live in our foster home all of his childhood. But after caring for him and loving him for almost 2 years, we were told he was going to be adopted. A family of dwarves, or little people as they prefer to be called, were coming from Australia to adopt him. And the thing I remember most was the instant attraction they and David had for each other. When they came in, David took to them immediately. We knew right away that he would be much happier growing up in their home, where they would know how to help him understand and accept being one of the little people. During the last 10 years, they've returned to the United States twice to visit us. In January this year, I went to Australia to see them. They own and operate a tourist attraction called Fantasy Glades in Port Macquarie, New South Wales. They met me in Sydney and spent 3 weeks giving me the most fantastic tour. I've come to think of them as my Australian family. On the tour, I never met one person who was anything less than friendly and helpful. Total strangers would smile and say, g'day. In Port Macquarie, we went to a local club to see one of my favorite bands, the Little River Band. It was by far the best concert I've ever seen, and was the perfect ending to a perfect vacation. LRB had a hit song that describes the situation for me and my Australian family. Please play for the Hobbs family, Casey. It's a long way there. Thank you, Joe Scholes. Joe, here's your long-distance dedication.

0: the Little River Band with It's a Long Way There, a long-distance dedication from Joe Scholes in Oklahoma City to the Hobbs family, his Australian family. And the countdown continues on American Top 40.
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0: 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The second hit from the soundtrack of the movie Hard to Hold moves up a notch this week to number 26. Rick Springfield and Don't Walk Away.

0: Rick Springfield on American Top 40 at number 26, fifth week in the countdown. He moves up a notch with Don't Walk Away. 25 big ones to number one as the countdown rolls on.
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0: I'm Casey Kasem. We're up to a song now from an album called Nuclear Furniture, an album with an inner sleeve that's loaded with chair puns, like Sonny and Cher, Cherry Lewis, Cherry Christmas, Cherry the Tuna, the brothers Cherimazov, Chariots of Fire, and Jefferson Chairplane, who, as the Jefferson Starship, are the people responsible for these puns and for this song. At number 25, Jefferson Starship and No Way Out.
2: No!

Vicki Thomas singing lead for Jefferson Starship on No Way Out, moving up a notch to number 25 in our countdown. Now, we're up to the current hit by Dan Hartman, a singer and songwriter whose first vocal appearance in the 40 was back in 1973 on a song he wrote for the Edgar Winter Group, a number 14 hit that Dan Hartman sang lead on. 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

From 1973, that's Dan Hartman singing on the Edgar Winter Group's hit, Free Ride. Now, at number 24, let's hear Dan Hartman with his second solo hit, I Can Dream About You.

0: The soundtrack LP of Streets of Fire, I Can Dream About You, at number 24, moving up four notches, sixth week in the countdown. 23 big ones to number one as the countdown continues.
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of the night, falling from 16 to 23 in our survey, Chicago. Male solo artists account for 18 of the songs in this week's Top 40, and here's one of them. It's the first Top 40 hit for a singer and songwriter who lives in Nashville. Van Stevenson at number 22 with Modern Day Delilah.

0: Modern Day Delilah. Ninth week in our countdown, stays at number 22 for a second week. Van Stevenson. A listener in Montreal wants to know what female singer has had the most number one songs. Well, the three women in the running are Barbara, Diana, and Olivia. The one in first place has hit number one a total of 18 times. Details coming up.
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0: The first hit single from the Jacksons' Victory album moved up 9 notches this week to number 21. The Jacksons with lead vocal by Michael Jackson and a guest singer named Michael Jagger, better known as Mick. Here is

0: The Jacksons on American Top 40, lead vocals by Michael Jackson with friend Mick Jagger. They move up 9 notches this week, second week in the countdown to number 21 with State of Shock. This is Casey on American Top 40 in Hollywood. Now, let's answer that question about top female singers. J.P. Sarkis in Montreal, Canada wants to know, what woman has had the most number one songs? Well, J.P., let's count down the top 3 female singers with the most number ones. In third place is a lady from Brooklyn with 5 number ones, 3 solo and 2 duets. Superstar Barbara Streisand. In second place for number ones is the superstar that was born in England, raised in Australia, and now makes her home in Malibu, California. Like Barbara, she's also had 5 number ones, but with a slight edge. She's had 4 number one solo hits and 1 number one duet. Olivia Newton-John. This superstar, originally from Detroit, has hit number one a total of 18 times. 12 of those number ones came as lead singer of a group, followed by 5 solo number ones and 1 number one duet. Of course, I'm talking about the one and only, the former Supreme, Diana Ross. And there's your answer, JP. The female singer credited with the most number ones, a total of 18, is Diana Ross. Thanks for your letter. Now, on with the countdown.
1: Number 20.
0: From the soundtrack of the movie Breakin', here are Ollie Brown and Jerry Knight. Ollie and Jerry with Breakin'. There's no stopping us.

0: from the film Breakin', that's Breakin', There's No Stopping Us by Ollie and Jerry. At number 20, moving up five notches, fourth week in the countdown. I'm Casey Kasem. This is AT40 in Hollywood. We're counting down the week's 40 biggest hits, and we're 19 hits away from number one. We'll continue in a moment.
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0: And the countdown continues now on American Top 40 with the 19 hottest hits in the USA still to come. I'm Casey Kasem, and on we go.
2: Number 19.
0: Here's Ray Parker Jr. with a tribute to those stalwart citizens dedicated to the eradication of goblins, apparitions, phantoms, and specters.

0: Trey Parker Jr. at number 19, moving up 10 notches more than any other in the countdown. Ghostbusters. There's a superstar in our countdown who once had to make a formal apology to the British Parliament, all because he sat in the wrong chair. Details and this Englishman's current hit coming up.
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0: I'm Casey Kasem. Here's a man originally from Hanford, California, who has two hits in the survey this week. Back at number 36, we heard him debut with She's Mine. Now here's his recent number 3 smash at number 18 this week, Oh Sherry, Steve Perry.

Steve Perry on American Top 40 from the LP Street Talk. That's O'Sherry, falling 7 notches to number 18 in our countdown. Now, we're up to the current hit by the superstar who had to make a formal apology to the British Parliament, all because he sat in the wrong chair. It was the Speaker's chair in the House of Commons. Here's the whole story. A few years ago, a member of Parliament was giving a party in a room adjoining the House of Commons. They were celebrating the publication of a new pop music book called Hits of the 70s. And the guests of honor were all the recording artists who had hit number one on the British charts during the 70s. Well, the biggest hit maker of all was the center of attention, partly because he'd shown up under a ton of diamond jewelry. During the party, the host took this superstar next door into the House of Commons for a little tour of the famous legislative chamber. And our superstar strolled up to the dais and plopped himself down in the chair of the Speaker of the House, just to try it out. Well, one of the rules of Parliament is that nobody sits in that chair except the Speaker himself. Nobody. And somehow, the word got out. Next day, the leader of the Conservative Party stood up in the House and reported the event. The legislators were all aghast. The uproar was unbelievable. It could have led, we're told, to a call for a vote of confidence in the British government at the time. But when the superstar who had done the sitting, Elton John, was told of what was happening, he immediately sent a formal apology to Parliament, explaining he had meant no disrespect and considered himself a loyal British subject. And all was calm in the House once more. And Elton John was reminded that in jolly old England, tradition is serious business. His current hit is at number 17 this week. It's

0: John on American Top 40 from the LP Breaking Hearts at number 17 in our countdown, moving up three notches, the single Sad Songs Say So Much. 16 big ones to number one as the countdown rolls on.
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1: Number 16.
0: Here's one of the nine British acts in this week's survey. Jack Hughes, Nick Feldman, and Darren Custom. The trio from London called Wang Chung. They waltz up from number 19 to 16 with Dance All Days.

Wang Chung on American Top 40, moving from 19 to 16 in our survey of the 40 most popular songs in the USA. Dance All Days. At number 15 in the countdown is the current hit by the singer and dancer named Madonna. Recently, she told interviewer Glenn Alban all about the kind of music she likes to make. She says, it's all about escapism. It's just to cheer people up. They go out to dance, to get away, and to forget about their problems like a holiday. And that's what the music's about, to get together and forget. End of quote. With a recent top 10 hit, here's Madonna at number 15 with Borderline.

0: Madonna on American Top 40 at number 15, falling three notches with Borderline. A number of listeners want to know what song has taken the biggest drop within the Top 40. Well, the hit that took the biggest plunge and still remained within the Top 40 was a novelty hit, a song about a guy who claims he's gone crazy. It's by an act who named himself after the most famous Frenchman in history. Details coming up.
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0: Every week, American Top 40 is heard in the 50 states and around the world on great radio stations like Hot Stereo Rock Z104, Frederick, Maryland, KTOE, Mankato, Minnesota, and WVUV, Pongo Pongo, American Samoa. Climbing four notches with his current hit, here's English superstar Rod Stewart. He's at 14 with Infatuation.
2: Oh!

0: Infatuation. At number 14, sixth week in the countdown, it moves up four notches by Rod Stewart. Now on American Top 40, let's answer that question about big droppers. Many listeners have written in asking, what song has taken the biggest drop within the Top 40? Well, the song that took the biggest plunge and still remained within the Top 40 was a novelty hit. And that's part of the reason the record shot up the chart so quickly and then tumbled down just as fast. The other reason is that many radio stations thought that this record was in questionable taste because it was about someone who was mentally disturbed. The record was by a man named Jerry Samuels, who took his pseudonym from the most famous leader in French history. He called himself Napoleon the 14th. And in 1966, his hit raced up the chart. Here's a piece of it.
1: They're coming to take me away.

0: That's a piece of They're Coming to Take Me Away, Ha Ha, by Napoleon XIV, the pseudonym of Jerry Samuels. In August 1966, his novelty record went to number 3, then dropped to number 5, then plummeted to number 37, a 32-notch fall in 1 week. The biggest drop ever. And there's your answer. The biggest dropper within the top 40 is They're Coming to Take Me Away, Ha Ha, by Napoleon XIV. In 1966, it fell from number 5 all the way down to number 37. Thanks to all of you who wrote in. Now, on with the countdown.
1: Number 13.
0: Their last hit, Hold Me Now, went to number 3 a couple of months ago. The follow-up climbs 4 notches this week to 13. Here's the English trio called Thompson Twins.

0: 13 in our countdown of the 40 biggest hits in the USA. Fifth week in the countdown, moving up four notches, the Thompson Twins and Dr. Doctor. 12 hits to number one as the countdown continues.
1: Casey's Coast to Coast. 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
0: Once a week with AT40, and you know how your favorite songs are doing across the USA. Like the current hit by the band from Boston, who've hit the top 40 seven times. Their first hit back in 1978 was Just What I Needed. Their biggest so far was in 82, Shake It Up. It hit number four. Their latest moves up three notches this week to number 12, The Cars and Magic.

0: The song is Magic. The Cars did it from their LP, Heartbeat City. It moves up three notches to number 12 on American Top 40. We're counting down to one of the wildest and wooliest bands in rock and roll. A band whose drummer says he used to pray to be square, because that might solve his problem with alcohol and drugs. Details and his group's current hit are coming up.
1: The hits from coast to coast to coast. American.
0: We're getting closer and closer to number one. I'm Casey Kasem.
1: Number 11.
0: She's 32 years old, and her song recently hit number one pop and number one soul. Denise Williams, and let's hear it for the boy.

Denise Williams on American Top 40 falls from number 9 to number 11 with Let's Hear It for the Boy. This is Casey on American Top 40 in Hollywood. Now, we're up to one of the wildest and wooliest bands in rock and roll. Those good old boys from Texas, the trio ZZ Top. For years, ZZ Top have had an image as a real good time band. Every concert, a regular party. But that's their collective image on stage. Off stage, it's different. Especially with drummer Frank Beard. Frank is a real straight arrow, but he wasn't always that way. At 17, he was a high school dropout. He got married and he got divorced. He got involved with alcohol and drugs. And though he was able to pursue a career as a drummer, the drug and alcohol abuse continued for years. Frank told writer Deborah Frost, quote, "I was always in control of my talent, but everything else was out of control. I was irresponsible and self-centered. It was me first and to hell with the rest of it. I used to pray to be square." That's ZZ Top drummer Frank Beard talking. He went on to say, "And by square, I mean to be able to enjoy the simple things in life, like my parents could. I used to watch them sitting in the backyard at sunset. I used to pray for that, and now my prayers have been answered." End of quote. These days, when Frank Beard isn't recording or touring with ZZ Top, he's a family man at home. He plays golf on weekends, helps his wife Debbie at the clothing store they own, and he also devotes time to a Houston rehabilitation center for teenagers, a center that's helping to prevent drug and alcohol abuse. Frank Beard says he's never been happier or more content. His group's current hit is at number 10 on American Top 40. Here's ZZ Top and Legs.

0: with the first of the 10 hottest records in the USA moving up three notches, sixth week in the countdown, Frank Beard, Dusty Hill, and Billy Gibbons. ZZ Top out of Texas and Legs. From Hollywood, this is American Top 40. I'm Casey Kasem, and we have 9 hits to go to the number one song in the nation. The countdown will continue in just a moment.
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0: Now on with our countdown of the 40 biggest hits in the USA. I'm Casey Kasem, this is AT40, and we're on our way to the most popular song in the nation.
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0: After 4 straight weeks at number 6, Huey Lewis and the News dropped to 9 this week with The Heart of Rock and Roll.

Huey Lewis and the News, the heart of rock and roll, falling from number 6 to number 9 on American Top 40. Now we're up to the hit duet by Mike Reno and Ann Wilson, Almost Paradise. We did a little checking and found there was a time in the Middle Ages when Europeans believed that paradise, the Garden of Eden, was still in existence. They thought it was in the Far East. A 9th century map showed paradise to be somewhere in China. Later, a 13th century map indicated paradise as an island off the coast of India. A lot of people will tell you that they've found paradise, but they mean it figuratively. The site of the biblical Garden of Eden is yet to be located. But here's a duo who've come close. At number 8, Ann Wilson and Mike Reno with Almost Paradise.

0: Mike Reno and Ann Wilson and Almost Paradise. At number 8, moving up 2 notches from the Footloose soundtrack. You know, many hit song titles in the rock era contain the names of different parts of the human body, enough to assemble an entire person. We'll do that in just a few minutes when we come to the hit song in the countdown that'll help our musical Frankenstein see where he's going.
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0: American Top 40's heard in the 50 states and around the world every week on great radio stations like WPDM, Potsdam, New York, Kisser 93, Fort Smith, Arkansas, and AM 95, Denver, Colorado. At number 7, here's a recent number 1 smash by Cyndi Lauper, Time After Time.

Cyndi Lauper and Time After Time. At number 7 again this week on American Top 40. Now we're up to a song whose title mentions a part of the human anatomy. Now that prompted us to check out all the top 40 song titles of the rock era. And we found that we could build a whole person out of the parts in those song titles. Sort of a musical Frankenstein's monster. Starting with the toes and working on up, these have all been top 40 hits from 1955 to the present. Here we go. Twinkle Toes, Footloose, Head Over Heels, Legs, Knee Deep in the Blues, Shake Your Rump to the Funk, No Matter What Shape Your Stomach's In, Heart of Rock and Roll, Hot Blooded, Muscles, Open Arms, I Want to Hold Your Hand, Wrapped Around Your Finger, Sunshine on My Shoulders, Wear My Ring Around Your Neck, Bang Your Head, Hair, Rack My Brain, Beans in My Ears, May the Bird of Paradise Fly Up Your Nose, The Hair on My Chinny Chin Chin, Mr. Jaws, Lucky Lips, Your Smiling Face, Right on the Tip of My Tongue, You Took the Words Right Out of My Mouth. Finally, to hold all those parts together and to imbue them with life, I've Got You Under My Skin and Soul Man. Now, there may be a part or two missing, but we've definitely got a creature that's ready for some breakdancing. Of course, he'll need to see where he's going, so we'll get some help from the current smash by Billy Idol. At number 6 on American Top 40, here's Eyes Without a Face.

0: Billy Idol's third week in the top 10, moving from 10 to 8 to number 6 this week on AT40. Eyes Without a Face from the LP Rebel Yell. 5 big ones to number 1 as the countdown rolls on.
1: 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Top 40.
0: I'm Casey Kasem. These are the 40 biggest pop hits in the land. The song that spent 2 weeks at number 1 now drops down to number 5. Here's Duran Duran and The Reflex.

0: Duran Duran from the LP 7 and the Ragged Tiger. That's the Reflex that was number one the past couple of weeks. This week falls to number five. Coming up on AT40, a long-distance dedication from a young woman in South America to a young man in North America.
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0: The current hit by 26-year-old Laura Branigan holds at number four. Here's Self Control.

Laura Branigan on American Top 40, the title song from the LP, Self Control. 5 weeks in the top 10, second week at number 4. This is Casey Kasem on American Top 40 in Hollywood. Now we're up to our long-distance dedication. This one is from a young woman in Buenos Aires, Argentina, who until recently lived here in the United States. And here's what she writes. Dear Casey, a little over a year ago, I went out on my first date with a guy I didn't know I'd fall head over heels for. I assumed the feeling was not mutual, so I hopelessly dreamt about him for months and months, until one day I received a letter which, to my astonishment, revealed his well-hidden love for me. I can't put into words the way I felt that day. It was more than just a dream come true. So, as time went on, we wrote each other love notes and went for long, long walks on the beach. We watched the sun go down and the sky fill up with stars. Sometimes, we stayed up for hours doing nothing at all but just being by each other's side. There wasn't one day when talking to him or seeing him wasn't the major activity of the day. It all seemed too good to be true. Well, like people say, all good things must come to an end. When the school year started, Dave had to go to Stanford and leave me in Palos Verdes, California, to finish my last year of high school. I thought I'd never make it without him. But I survived thanks to the visits every month, the phone calls twice a week, and the letters every day. Then, a few weeks ago, I had to move back to Argentina, where I was born and raised till I was 13. Saying goodbye to the person I'd given my heart and soul to was the hardest thing I've ever had to do. I wish I could somehow let him see that he's all I ever think about. I miss Dave like I've never missed anyone before, and I long for the day we'll meet again. Casey, will you please play Weekend in New England to let Dave know that my heart still beats for him and for him only. Thanks so much, Pat. Pat, here's your long-distance dedication.

0: 1877, that's Barry Manilow's Weekend in New England. A long-distance dedication from Pat in Argentina to Dave at Stanford University in California. And the countdown continues on American Top 40.
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0: The Pointer Sisters have had 12 Top 40 hits. 5 have made the Top 10. There's Fire, He's So Shy, Slow Hand, Automatic, and their current smash. Up 2 notches, it's Chump for My Love, the Pointer Sisters.

0: The Pointer Sisters on American Top 40, fifth week in the top 10, moving up two notches this week to number 3, Jump for My Love. Coming up, the man with the royal name who wears a triple crown this week. He's number 1 on the pop chart, number 1 on the soul chart, and number 1 on the dance and disco chart.
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0: Casey Kasem. At number 2 for a second week, here's the smash from the new number 1 album in the land, Born in the USA, Bruce Springsteen with Dancing in the Dark.

24-year-old Bruce Springsteen on American Top 40, second week at number 2 with Dancing in the Dark. Now, as we get set to hear the new number 1 song in the USA, let's check out the number 1s on Billboard's other charts. Number 1 on the album chart, we just heard a song from it, Born in the USA by Bruce Springsteen. Number 1 on the country chart, Somebody's Needin' Somebody by Conway Twitty. And this week at number 1 on the pop chart, we have a recording star who's pulled the hat trick. He's captured the top spot on 3 of the Billboard charts. His song is number 1 on the dance and disco chart, it's number 1 on the soul chart, and it's the new number 1 song on the pop chart. The most popular song in America this week is by Prince, When Doves Cry.

0: with the new number one song in the USA, the man who was born, raised, and makes his home in Minneapolis, Minnesota, Prince. He's number one with When Doves Cry. And there you have them, the 40 most popular records in America determined by Billboard magazine for the week ending July 7th, 1984. American Top 40s produced in Hollywood by ABC Watermark. Executive producer, Tom Rahm. Producer, Don Bustani. With Matt Wilson, Meryl Schindler, Daryl Morton, Dana Schwarzwalker, Ann Stroeker, Robin Carr, Mike Williams, Ron Shapiro, and Stu Jacobs. I'm Casey Kasem. Join me next week, and again we'll count down the 40 most popular songs in the USA. Till then, keep your feet in the ground and keep reaching for the stars.
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0: to American Top 40. I'm Casey Kasem, and this is the show that lets you know how your favorite songs are doing every week from coast to coast in Billboard Magazine's national survey. Well, let's see. There are four new songs on this week, four dropped off, and a brand new number one song. We have a debut tune coming up by a singing star who once took a wild risk to get his start in the business. To cut a record, he rented an expensive studio, hired 25 musicians with a conductor, without having the money to pay for the session. More about that later. Right now, on with the countdown.
1: Number 40.
0: Here's another chart record debuting at number 40 for the Wonderful Temptations. Produced by Norman Whitfield. This is their 30th chart record, and it's called Take a Look Around.

Temptations debuting at number 40 this week, the first of four new songs on American Top 40, their hit, Take a Look Around. And now that debut song by the singing star who once took a wild risk to get his start in the business. To cut a record, he hired 25 musicians with a conductor and rented an expensive recording studio without having the money to pay for the session. It happened in New York City about 10 years ago. He'd been making the rounds of the record companies trying to get signed to a contract, but none of them would spend the big money for a recording session on an unproved talent. So here's what he did. He rented a big studio, hired 25 musicians with a conductor, all on credit, of course, and made his record. And then, without dismissing the musicians, he picked up the phone and called a top executive he knew at one of the record companies he'd been trying to sign with. And he told the man he had to come over here and hear the fantastic record he'd just got. Well, out of both curiosity and professional interest, the executive rushed over, listened to the record, and was really impressed with it. And he asked the singer who he had signed with. The singer said, "With you." Well, the man looked at the 25 musicians plus their conductor and said, "Wait a minute, who's paying for this session?" The singer said, "You are." Well, there was dead silence. And for a few seconds, our boy didn't know whether it was going to be jail or fame and fortune. Then the man from the record company smiled, stuck out his hand and said, "It's a deal." Partly because he admired the singer's moxie, but mainly because he recognized talent. Well, that particular record didn't make it, but that particular singer went on to rack up over 30 hits, including four number ones. And he's still racking. His latest single is number 39 this week. Here's Bobby Vinton.

Bobby Vinton debuting at number 39, our second of four new ones with Every Day of My Life. Here's a song that debuted 5 weeks ago at number 40. Got as high as number 22 the past couple of weeks. Now drops to number 38. It's Donnie Elbert, and I...

A song that was a hit 7 years ago by the Four Tops. A hit again by Donnie Elbert. 6 weeks on the chart with I Can't Help Myself. This is Casey Kasem on American Top 40. Debuting at number 37 last week is a song that remains in the same position this week. It's by Santana, and it's called

0: from the Spanish Mission District of San Francisco. That's Santana at number 37, No One to Depend On. Coming up in about 10 minutes on American Top 40, the number one song of 5 years ago. An AT40 special by the group that once occupied the top five spots on the chart. At the same time, they had number one, number two, number three, number four, and number five. And the countdown rolls on.
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0: Dennis Coffey, Detroit Guitar Band, up three this week with Taurus.

There's the 36th best-selling song in the USA. This week it moved up three. Dennis Coffey and the Detroit Guitar Band with Taurus. And now on American Top 40, our third debut song. Coming in at number 35, another big hit by the Grassroots, produced by Steve Berry. This one is called Glory Bomb.

their 18th chart record to date. The Grassroots Glory Bound coming in as a debut tune at number 35. After getting as high as number 29, it drops to 34 this week, softly whispering, I love you.

number 34 this week, The English Congregation and Softly Whispering I Love You. This is Casey Kasem on American Top 40, and now our AT40 special by the group that once occupied the top five spots on the chart at the same time. I'd call it an unbreakable record. They had five songs at number 1, number 2, 3, 4, and 5. Can't Buy Me Love, Twist and Shout, She Loves You, I Want to Hold Your Hand, and Please Please Me. Now that has to be the most amazing single statistic in our record book. And it was put there by the most amazing group that's ever recorded. Another of their songs was number 1 exactly 5 years ago. Here are the Beatles.

0: number one 5 years ago, The Beatles and Penny Lane. Next, the highest debuting record of the week.
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0: Here now is the highest debuting record of the week. We've heard three new ones. This is the fourth, Michael Jackson and Rockin' Robin.

0: That song was first a hit back in 1958. Bobby Day took it as high as number 2 on the Billboard chart, debuting this week at number 33, Michael Jackson's arrangement of Rockin' Robin.
1: Number 32.
0: The biggest hits are yet to come as we count them down on our way to a brand new number 1 song. Here are Barry and Maurice and Robin Gibb, the Bee Gees, at number 32. My

32 is Sweet Dropping from 23, the Bee Gees and My World. You're listening to the most listened to songs in the nation, and the countdown rolls on. Same position as last week at number 31, here's Melanie.

number 31 again this week. That's Melanie and Ring the Living Bell. This is Casey on AT40, and the countdown rolls on now with a group who call themselves the Stylistics. Five talented guys from Philadelphia, Pennsylvania. They're not new to the scene. They've been around for about 3 years, and they play the Philadelphia area. This is their third hit song. This one is called Betcha By Golly Wow. The Stylistics at number 30, up 4 this week.

0: Tompkins Jr. featured with the Stylistics. At number 30 this week, they moved up for Betcha by Golly Wow. AT40 originates in Hollywood. My name is Casey Kasem, and our countdown goes on until we reach number one.
1: 1, 2, 3, 4.
0: He's 33 years old. It's his first hit song. He's from Tulsa, Oklahoma. Last week, he debuted at number 38. This week, he moved to number 29. He's J.J.

That moved up 9 notches this week from 38 to 29. J.J. Cale from Tulsa, Oklahoma, and Crazy Mama. There are 5 English acts on AT40 this week. And this one debuted 2 weeks ago at 39. Last week went to 32, now moved up to 28. The group is Yes. The song is Roundabout.

number 28 on American Top 40. From England, that's Yes and Roundabout. This is Casey on American Top 40, and we're up to number 27 on countdown. It's by a singer who owns six automobiles, including a Rolls Royce and one jet airplane. James Brown, Talking Loud.

0: From West Palm Beach to Wenatchee, from Saginaw to San Antonio, from L.A. to D.C., there's a 27th best-selling song in the USA. From Macon, Georgia, James Brown. This is Casey Kasem counting down from Hollywood. We have 2 big hours and 26 hit records to go, so stay right there.
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0: We're counting down to a brand new number one song in our survey this week. This is American Top 40. My name's Casey Kasem, and our countdown continues.
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0: Here are a couple of guys who keep themselves busy writing TV commercials and network promos when they're not writing hit songs. At number 26, up two this week, Don and Dick Abreece, We Gotta Get It On Again.

That moved up two this week to number 26, the Edrisi Brothers from Los Angeles, and we've got to get it on again. Here's a group that's had three number one records to date, Everyday People in 1969, Thank You in 1970, and Family Affair in 1971. At number 25 again this week, here's Sly and the Family.

0: Sly and the Family Stone, this week at number 25, Running Away. Coming up in the next 10 minutes, the fourth hit in 4 months by the same artists.
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0: Here are Cindy Birdsong, Mary Wilson, Gene Terrell, The Supremes, and Floyd Joy.

Dreams and Floyd Joy. It drops 8 notches this week on American Top 40 to number 24. And now on AT40, a current hit that became the 4th hit in 4 months by the same artists and produced by the same record producer, Snuff Garrett. A man who in less than 3 years converted $9,000 into $3 million. Snuff's earliest claim to fame was producing for Liberty Records, the hits that Bobby V rolled out in the early 60s, remember? And Gene McDaniel's 100 Pounds of Clay, plus Walter Brennan's Old Rivers. Then he left Liberty in 1965 with $9,000 in his pocket to start his own record and publishing company, but continued to hire out his services as an independent producer. Liberty was one of his first clients, and for that label, he ran off a string of hits for Gary Lewis and the Playboys. Then in 1968, he sold Viva, his company, for $3 million. He got his nickname because in Texas, where he grew up, there was a tobacco product called Garrett Snuff. And naturally, he became Snuff Garrett. What he's been involved in lately is producing 4 hits appearing in the top 40 in less than 4 months. In December, Gypsies, Tramps, and Thieves, and All I Ever Need Is You were on the chart. Currently, it's The Way of Love, and at number 23, up 10 notches this week, A Cowboy's Work Is Never Done.

0: Sonny and Cher, number 23 this week in American Top 40. A Cowboy's Work Is Never Done.
1: Number 22.
0: Here's a song that's been on the chart now in the Top 40 for 15 weeks. A former number one song where it stayed there for 1 week. Al Green,

0: Let's stay together. Al Green, born in Forest City, Arkansas, raised in Grand Rapids, Michigan. At number 22, he dropped two this week. Late in 1968, Hey Jude by the Beatles hit number one. The playing time of that record was 7 minutes and 11 seconds, making it the longest song ever to reach number one. But 2 months ago, another song took over that title, and we'll hear it in 10 minutes.
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0: You're listening to this week's 40 Top Tunes in the 50 states. Every week at this time in American Top 40, we play the Top 40 from coast to coast. Here's Jerry Butler and Brenda Lee Ager. They moved up three this week with Ain't Understandin' Mellow.

Jerry Butler from Chicago and Brenda Lee Ager, born in Lower Peachtree, Alabama, near Mobile, with Ain't Understandin' Mellow at number 21 this week. It moved up three. And now on AT40, the current hit that broke a three-year-old record established by the Beatles. In October 1968, Hey Jude became number one on the charts. Its playing time was 7 minutes and 11 seconds, making it the longest song ever to reach the top spot. But in January of this year, a song that runs 8 minutes and 22 seconds became number one and established a new record for the longest playing number one song. The version you've been hearing on American Top 40 most of the time has been the shorter commercial radio version, because the standard long version wouldn't leave us enough time to play all 40 of the songs in the weekly countdown. But this is probably its last week in the Top 40, so we're going to play it all. At number 20, here's the longest playing song to hit number one. Uh-huh.

0: last week at number 19, this week at number 20. 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And the countdown rolls on.
1: Number 19.
0: Here's a young lady born in 1950. She's an actress, a singer, and a ballet dancer. Her name is Beverly Bremers. And her song has been on the chart for several weeks now. Don't say you don't remember.

number 19 this week in 1840, Beverly Bremers and Don't Say You Don't Remember. This is Casey Kasem on American Top 40, and we're heard coast to coast and around the world on great radio stations like WAGM, Presque Isle, Maine, Commercial Radio, Hong Kong, and WGH, Norfolk, Virginia. This week at number 18, moving up three in the fourth week on American Top 40, from Houston, Texas, B.J. Thomas, and a rock and roll lullaby.

now 18, moving up three, B.J. Thomas in Rock and Roll Lullaby. 3 hours once a week with American Top 40, and you know where your favorite songs are in the national music scene. My name's Casey Kasem, on with our countdown now, and a song that debuted 2 weeks ago at number 40. Last week took a big move and went to number 27. Another big move this week, up 10 to number 17. The fellas who had the hit song 3.5 months ago called What You See Is What You Get. Here they are again, the Dramatics in the room.

0: A girl born in Brooklyn, New York, who now makes her home in the Hollywood Hills. At number 16, Carole King and Sweet Seasons. That wraps up the second hour of American Top 40 with the top 15 best-selling songs in the USA. Coming right up. Stay right there.
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0: And here we go with more of the most popular songs in the USA on our way to a brand new number one. My name's Casey, this is AT40, and our countdown rolls on.
2: Number 15.
0: At number 15, a song by a group of five musicians who are really the cream of Britain's session musicians. They're led by Tom Parker. He's an instrumentalist and an arranger, who, by the way, wrote Chirpy Chirpy Cheep Cheep, a hit not too long ago. The group is Apollo 100. Their hit is Joy. This week at number 15.

0: From England, at number 15 this week, it dropped one, Apollo 100, Enjoy. This is Casey Kasem, and our countdown continues now with a tune that moves up four. From Texas, Joe Tex, and I Got You.
1: I Got You! Uh-huh!

0: have moved up four this week. Now number 14, 36-year-old Joe Tex and I Got You. Coming up in 5 minutes, a current hit, sixth straight gold single by a group whose outstanding quality is their vocals, but who were first signed by a huge label that insisted they record only instrumentals.
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0: The countdown continues now with a song at number 13. It dropped three after being at number 10 for a couple of weeks. From England, T.

T-Rex from England with a 13th best-selling song in the USA this week, Bang a Gong, Get It On. This is Casey on American Top 40, and time now for the current hit, the sixth straight gold single by a group whose outstanding quality is their vocals, but who were first signed by a huge label that insisted they record instrumentals only. Every year in Los Angeles County, there's an event at the Hollywood Bowl called the Battle of the Bands. Dozens of groups compete, and the competition is really fierce. Well, anyway, in 1965, this group walked away with 9 awards, including the sweepstakes, and were signed to a contract on the spot by RCA Victor. Even though they had won the Battle of the Bands doing instrumental numbers, the group felt they'd be stronger and more commercial doing vocals. But RCA recorded them on 2 jazz instrumentals, which were never released, and their option wasn't picked up. But 5 years later, on the A&M label, they started a string of consecutive million sellers that now total 6. From Close to You to Hurting Each Other. No.

Richard and Karen Carpenter. The Carpenters at number 12 this week with Hurting Each Other. You're listening to the nation's biggest hits by the world's biggest pop stars. And from Belgium, hear the Chaka Chas with the hit at number 11 this week. It moved up four. It's titled

0: originally from Ogden, Utah, the Osmonds, and down by the Lazy River, now at number 10. Dear Casey, did anyone ever have a number one record with their first hit and then never have another hit after that? How's that for a question? It's from Texas, and I'll have the answer in 15 minutes.
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0: Here's Donny Osmond at number 9 this week. He's moved up a couple of notches and only the third week on American Top 40. The old Paul Anka hit. A hit all over again, this time with Donny. It's titled

this week, he moved up to 14-year-old Donny Osmond and Puppy Love. Once a week with AT40, and you know where your favorite songs are in the national music scene. At number 8 this week, a song that moved up one, The Way of Love. Originally sung by Kathy Kirby back in 1965. A hit again by Cher.

One, The Way of Love. That was sung by Cher. Now at number 8. Coming up, the 7 most popular songs in the country on the way to a brand new number 1. At number 7 this week, it moved down 1. It's Climax, Precious and Few.

0: The seventh week in the top 10, now at number 7 and moved down 1. That's Climax, Precious, and Few. This is Casey on American Top 40, and that letter from Texas is from Pat Boone's hometown of Denton. It's from Chrissy James, and here's her question. Did anyone ever have a number 1 record with their first hit and then never have another hit after that? Well, Chrissy, I don't know if this will come as a surprise to you or not, but the answer is yes. In fact, 5 recording acts have made it to number 1 with their first hit, but were never able to get another record into Billboard's Hot 100. It happened to Joan Weber in 1955 with Let Me Go Lover, then to The Elegants in 1958 with Little Star. In 1960, it was the Hollywood Argyles with Alley-Oop. In 64, the Singing Nun with the song Dominique. And the last time it happened was to the duo Zager and Evans, who hit number 1 in the summer of 69 with a song called In the Year 2525, and haven't hit the Hot 100 since. 5 recording acts who each hit number 1 with their first hit and never made the charts again. Chrissy, thanks for your letter. And now on with the countdown.
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0: At number 6 on American Top 40 this week, on our way to a new number 1, Paul Simon. He moved up 6 with Mother and Child.

6 this week to number 6, Paul Simon, Mother and Child Reunion. This is Casey Kasem on American Top 40. It's the third week in a row at number 5 for Bread. David Gates, Larry Nechtel, Mike Potts, and James Griffin.

0: again.
1: Number five again this week. Bread, everything I own. We've got a listener in Oakland, California, who wants to know the name of the biggest selling record that did not ever reach the top 40. Well, as incredible as it may seem, it just happens to be the biggest selling record of all time. I'll have details in a few moments.
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1: Now at number four, after being number one for four consecutive weeks, here's Nielsen with Achoo.

last week number one, this week number four. Nielsen's Without You. There are five songs on AT40 that are repeat hits this week. Rockin' Robin, Puppy Love, Can't Help Myself, The Way of Love, and this one that was first a hit back in 1961 by The Tokens. Now it's a hit all over again and at number three again this week by Robert Johnson.

0: same position as last week. At number three, Robert John and the Lion Sleeps Tonight. And now let's answer that innocent-sounding question that has one of the most incredible answers we've ever had on American Top 40. The letter's from Howard Jones up in Oakland, California. And Howard wants to know the name of the biggest-selling record that never did reach the Top 40. Well, the biggest-selling single record that never made the Top 40 also happens to be the biggest-selling single record in the history of the record business. It was a Christmas song, and executives of Decca, the company that released it, will only guess at the number of copies sold. They said they quit counting at about 30 million, and that was years ago. And the artist who sang it probably doesn't know either, because the only thing he's been interested in counting the past few years has been golf strokes. That's Bing Crosby. And the song he released back in 1942 that has sold more copies than any other single record in the history of the recording industry was Silent Night. Howard, that was a good question. Thanks for the letter. And now on with the countdown.
1: Number two.
0: Here's one of the hottest records around. Second week in the top 10. Now at number two, it moved up five. Here's America.

this week for this group, America, who live in England. From number 7 to number 2, A Horse with No Name. And here we are, ready for the song that's number 1 this week. A tune by a fellow who's made it 3 times now. First with a group called the Buffalo Springfield. The second time with a group Crosby, Stills, Nash, and him. And this time, all by himself. And more successful than the other 2 times. Because now he's at number 1. For the first week at number 1, Neil Young and Heart of Gold.

0: the new number one song in the USA, Neil Young, Heart of Gold. You've just heard the 40 biggest selling hits in America for the past week on American Top 40. My name's Casey Kasem, and we do the show here in Hollywood. Producer, Don Bastani. Join me next week, and we'll do it again. Till then, keep your feet in the ground and keep reaching for the stars.
1: 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Special thanks to Kalila Dawkins, Rob Durkee, Pete Battistini, Scott Lakefield, Mike Savage, Michael Cross, Dave Nunez, and of course, the legend where the countdown began, Casey Kasem. I'm Larry Morgan. 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
0: Hello again, and welcome to American Top 40. I'm Casey Kasem, about to count down the biggest hits in the USA. Billboard Magazine's official survey of radio stations and record stores across the land. Lots of action this week on the chart, with six debuts, including new hits by Peter Gabriel, Journey, and Aretha Franklin. First, let's recap last week's top three. At number three last week, Notorious by Duran Duran. At number two last week, C'est La Vie by Robbie Neville. And last week's number one song was the ballad Shake You Down by Gregory Abbott. It's his first hit. Does it stay at the top? We'll find out, because here comes the countdown.
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0: Leading off one of our six debuts this week, the latest from Eddie Money. It's the follow-up to the biggest hit of his career, the recent number four smash, Take Me Home Tonight. Eddie Money comes in at number 40 with a song that sounds like it could be a sequel. I Wanna Go Back.

0: Money, kicking off the countdown, coming in at number 40 with I Wanna Go Back, Eddie's sixth top 40 hit. On American Top 40, I'm Casey Kasem.
1: Yeah!
0: This next song is another debut, the first hit on the pop chart for a heavy metal trio who have hit the soul chart. A heavy metal rap trio. And I'm not talking about Run DMC. They're called the Beastie Boys, a three-man group from New York City. And they debut at number 39 with You Gotta Fight for Your Right to Party, the Beastie Boys.

The Beastie Boys from New York, debuting at number 39 with their first top 40 hit, You Gotta Fight for Your Right to Party, as the countdown rocks on. American Top 40. Once a week with AT40, and you know how your favorite songs are doing across the land. Like this hit by Billy Ocean. The ballad master from Britain took this one to number 16 a few weeks ago, now falling from 17 to 38. Here's Love Is Forever.

is forever. Billy Ocean falling 21 notches this week, the third hit song to come from Billy's album, Love Zone. This is American Top 40. I'm Casey Kasem. We have six debut songs this week, and falling out to make room for them are The Next Time I Fall by Peter Cetera and Amy Grant, For Tonight by Nancy Martinez, The Future's So Bright I Gotta Wear Shades by Timbuk3, To Be a Lover by Billy Idol, Two People by Tina Turner, and Don't Get Me Wrong by The Pretenders. Those six songs drop out of the countdown this week. Here's another of our debuts, a new hit by Journey, coming in at number 37, I'll Be All Right Without You.

0: Debuting at number 37 this week with I'll Be All Right Without You. This is Casey on AT40 in Hollywood. Back in the early 70s, a 17-year-old girl auditioned for a local rock band. The leader told her to finish high school first, then come back and see him. Today, that high school graduate sings in the rocker's band. Her name isn't known, but he's so famous, even the president talks about him. Their latest hit together is coming up.
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0: 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Here's a debut song that comes from the soundtrack of the animated film An American Tale. And it brings superstar Linda Ronstadt back to the countdown. She sings a duet with James Ingram. Coming in at number 36, here's Somewhere Out There.

out there. Linda Ronstadt and James Ingram. Their first chart single together, and it debuts at number 36 from the movie An American Tale. On American Top 40, I'm Casey Kasem. Now, the story of the high school girl, a singer who auditioned for a job and was told by this local band leader to get her diploma first. This is the story of singer Patty Scalfa, a tall, willowy redhead from New Jersey. Patty's 30 years old now, but she started singing back in high school in the 1970s. And one day she auditioned for the band of an up-and-coming rocker from Asbury Park, New Jersey. He liked her singing, but he told her to stay in school and come back when she finished her education. That was around 1973. Well, Patty Scalfa kept on singing with popular local New Jersey outfits like Southside Johnny and the Asbury Jukes. She sang on recording sessions, too. And one night in 1984, Patty was singing with another local Jersey band when who should walk in but that rocker from years ago who told her to stay in school. He was a superstar now, and during the break, they talk. He says he's looking for a new backup singer for his band. He invites her to come over and audition. She does. 2 days later, he calls her to join his band on a concert tour. And that's how Patty Scalfa joined Bruce Springsteen's E Street Band. Patty Scalfa, who first auditioned for Bruce years before when she was still in high school, and took his good advice to get her diploma first. She got her second chance when he heard her singing with a New Jersey bar band. Patty says, see, you can meet some nice people in a bar. At number 35, here are Bruce, Patty, and the rest of the E Street Band.

0: you live, Bruce Springsteen and the E Street Band, their remake of Edwin Starr's number one hit, War. They took their live version to number 8, now at number 35. Coming up, an AT40 Extra, the only number one song ever to feature actual high school cheerleaders. And the lead singer is the former head cheerleader of Las Vegas High School.
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0: Here are Huey Lewis and the News, climbing 6 notches with a song called Jacob's Ladder, the name of a flower, or a marine ladder, the kind made of rope or chain that you can roll up. What Huey's singing about is the ladder.

The platter makes the climb to number 34 this week. Huey Lewis and the News up six notches. The song was co-written by Bruce Hornsby and his brother John. 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Now, an AT40 Extra. The only number one song ever to feature actual high school cheerleaders. And the lead singer is the former head cheerleader of Las Vegas High. She's a singer, a dancer, and a choreographer, and an actor. And her name is Toni Basil. Toni told us that a few years back, just for fun, she started attending cheerleading competitions. It reminded her of her own school days as a pom-pom girl. And Toni said, there was nothing like the sound of all that stomping and clapping and chanting. I thought, what a great idea for a backbeat for a record. And what a natural as far as the visual goes, because cheerleading is a real refined American art form. End of quote. Well, Toni started searching for a song that would be just right for her cheerleading rock and roll routine, and found it in a song called Kitty, written by English producers Nicky Chinn and Mike Chapman. Toni had them change the lyrics around a bit, give it a new song title, and threw in a cheerleading yell, and then added a final authentic touch. For backup yells, she used real cheerleaders from Dorsey High School in Los Angeles. And in 1982, Toni Basil and her cheerleading squad hit number one. Here it is as an AT40 Extra, the result of what Toni called a cheerleading buzz.

0: 1982, it hit number one, Mickey by Tony Basil, the only number one song ever to feature real cheerleaders from Dorsey High School in Los Angeles. An American Top 40 Extra as the countdown continues.
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0: Now we're up to the act that's had more top 40 hits than any other act in this week's countdown. The record that debuts this week is her 39th top 40 hit of her career. Here's the superstar whose talent is spelled R-E-S-P-E-C-T. Aretha Franklin, debuting at number 33 with Jimmy Lee.

0: Aretha Franklin coming in at number 33 with her latest. It's the follow-up to her hit song, Jumpin' Jack Flash, back in November. This one's called Jimmy Lee. Coming up on American Top 40, a long-distance dedication from a woman who discovered that a very difficult problem had a very simple solution.
1: Casey's Coast to Coast.
0: Here now is the highest debuting song of the week by the man whose number one song, Sledgehammer, pounded out Grammy nominations for Record of the Year and Song of the Year. Here's Peter Gabriel coming in at number 32 with Big Time.
2: Hi there.

Peter Gabriel debuting at number 32 with the week's highest debuter. Big time. Certainly something he's a part of. On American Top 40, I'm Casey Kasem. Now we're up to our long-distance dedication. And it's from a woman who reminds us how songs can really relate to our lives. Here's what she writes. Dear Casey, my name is Allie. I'm 22. I'm writing in response to a long-distance dedication you played recently from a mother to her daughter. The mother had lived with mental illness until recently, and now her life is back in order. Well, Casey, my mother and I were listening to your show together, and this moved us to tears, for this is a story we've lived. During my childhood and teen years, my mother lived with suicidal tendencies and manic depression. My younger brother and sister didn't know what to make of it most of the time, but I feared for her life. When I was 18 years old, she was diagnosed as having a chemical imbalance in the brain. Now, through simple treatment, her happiness and sanity have been restored. Until very recently, people suffering from this condition have been institutionalized. Fortunately, this did not happen to my mother. And if it did, I would have been destroyed. For even at her lowest lows, my mother has been a friend, a confidant, and an exceptional parent. I would not trade the hard times we experienced for the stability my peers may have had. Those times made me strong and made us closer as a family. Casey, I'd appreciate very much if you could counter-dedicate Stand By Me to that mother and daughter and to all who have lived or are living with mental illness. And also, please dedicate this to my mom, because I love her. Thank you, Allie. Okay, Allie, here's your long-distance dedication.

0: by Benny King at number 31 in this week's countdown, and also a long-distance dedication from Allie to her mother and to everyone else who's lived with mental illness. I'm Casey Kasem. This is American Top 40 in Hollywood. We're counting down the week's 40 biggest singles, and we're 30 hits away from the number one song in the USA. We'll continue in a moment, so stay right there.
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0: You're listening to American Top 40. My name's Casey Kasem, and here we go with the second hour of our weekly survey of the 40 most popular songs in America.
2: Number 30.
0: From the Cars, here's bass player and singer Benjamin Orr stepping out solo. His first solo hit climbs seven notches to number 30, Stay the Night.

Stay the Night, Benjamin Orr of the Cars, and his first solo hit. It moves from number 37 to number 30 this week. Now, Benjamin hasn't parked the cars. He just felt like cutting a solo album, an album called The Lace. At number 29 is Talk to Me, and it's the first hit for Chico DeBarge. Unlike the rest of his musical family, Chico DeBarge said he didn't grow up with a show business goal in mind. He says, "I spent more time with athletics than with music because I didn't want to compete with the musical reputation of my family. I always fooled around with the piano, but never joined any garage bands. I wanted to stay out of the limelight." End of quote. A couple of years ago, the music bug finally bit Chico, and now the 20-year-old has his first hit, up five notches to number 29. Chico DeBarge and Talk to

0: number 34 to 29, Talk to Me by Chico DeBarge. It's his first hit song. There's a band leader in the survey who, years before he hit the chart, was getting support and encouragement from stars who were big fans. Big names like Huey Lewis and Michael McDonald. But that star support got him nowhere. The story of how he finally made it is coming up.
1: The hits from coast to coast.
0: We're counting down the 40 top hits in the 50 states.
1: Number 28.
0: Here's the current hit by the Miami Sound Machine. Their song peaked at number 25 last week. Here's Fallin' in Love. Up.

Now you know why I don't sing. Falling in Love, falling from number 25 to number 28. It's the Miami Sound Machine with the fourth hit from their album, Primitive Love. This is American Top 40. I'm Casey Kasem. Now we're up to the man who had years of star support from big names, and it got him nowhere. He's Bruce Hornsby, leader of the band The Range. And it was in Bruce's home state of Virginia back in the late 1970s that Michael McDonald of the Doobie Brothers caught Bruce Hornsby's act in a club. And Michael became a fan. He started wearing a Bruce Hornsby t-shirt on stage at Doobie Brothers concerts. He invited Bruce to come out to L.A. and even said he could stay with him till he got settled. And then he helped Bruce get signed as a songwriter for a music publisher. But that didn't lead to what Bruce really wanted, a record deal. Now, around 1981, Bruce found himself with another music biz friend and fan, Huey Lewis. Huey and the News were just beginning to make waves on the charts, and Huey told record companies they should really sign this guy, Bruce Hornsby. So you'd figure with names like Michael McDonald and Huey Lewis behind you, the record labels would be busting down the doors to get to you. Well, they weren't even knocking. Bruce finally realized that he had to do it for himself. For years, he'd been trying to write the music he thought the labels wanted to hear. He told writer Robin Flans, "I started writing songs that meant more to me. My attorney heard the tape we made and said he'd never heard me like that. I said, for better or worse, you're hearing the real unadulterated me." End of quote. And it was the unveiling of the real Bruce Hornsby that brought Bruce a success, not the friendship of stars. Stars who are still big fans, by the way. Bruce's recent number one song is at number 27 this week, "The Way It Is." Bruce Hornsby and The Range.

0: just the way it is.
1: But don't you believe it. Bruce Hornsby in the Range, dropping 12 notches to number 27 with The Way It Is, a recent number one song. Up next, the heavy metal rockers who may turn into scullery maids at the stroke of midnight.
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1: We're coming to you from Hollywood, and coming to you from a favorite fairy tale, here's the four-man heavy metal band out of Philadelphia. They call themselves Cinderella, and this is their first hit, up seven notches to number 26, Nobody's Fool.

0: second week in the countdown, Cinderella, their first hit song, moves from 33 to 26 and is titled Nobody's Fool. A listener wants to know, has any act ever hit number one with their first album and never hit the album chart again? Well, two acts did that. A 50s organ player named Crazy Otto and a short-lived supergroup of the 60s featuring Grammy nominee Steve Winwood. Details coming up.
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0: American Top 40s heard in the 50 states and around the world every week on great radio stations like KGFX FM, KG93, Pierce, South Dakota, KIQX, Four Corners Favorite in Durango, Colorado, WSTH AM, The New South AM, Alexander City, Alabama, and WPOW, Power 96, Miami and Fort Lauderdale, Florida. The new hit by the Jets powers up seven notches to number 25 this week. Here's You Got It All.

0: got it all by the eight brothers and sisters called the Jets. They've got their second top 40 hit, and it moved from number 32 to number 25 this week. On American Top 40, I'm Casey Kasem. Now, let's answer that question about first albums hitting number one. Karen Burns, right here in Hollywood, California, wants to know, has any act ever hit number one with their first album and never hit the album chart again? Well, in the rock era, only two acts have done that. And interestingly, their first albums were their only albums. First, there was a German organ player whose real name was Fritz Schulzreichel. The only album he ever charted with, and as far as we know, released here in the U.S., hit number one in 1955. It was an instrumental album titled Crazy Otto by Crazy Otto. That was Mr. Schulzreichel's pseudonym. The only other act to hit number one with their only chart album and only album release was a supergroup. They were called a supergroup because they were super musicians Eric Clapton, Ginger Baker, Rick Gretsch, and the artist nominated for the most Grammys this year, five of them, Steve Winwood. In 1969, they hit number one with their only album. The group and the album were both called Blind Faith. And there's your answer, Karen. In the rock era, only two acts have hit number one with their first chart albums, which also happen to be their only albums. Crazy Otto from Germany and Blind Faith from England. Thanks for sending in the question. Now, on with the countdown.
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0: Up seven notches, here's 35-year-old New Yorker Luther Vandross. Stop

0: to Love. Luther Vandross climbing 7 notches this week to number 24 from an album called Gimme the Reason. And the countdown continues.
1: Casey's Coast to Coast.
0: These are the hits ranked by Billboard magazine. And Billboard tells us the hit song by the band Kansas peaked at number 19 last week, now drops 4 notches to number 23. All I Wanted.

I Wanted. Kansas, the band, now based in Georgia, the state. They moved down the countdown this week from 19 to 23. You're hearing the hottest hits in the USA, and the hits don't stop till we reach the top. Here's the party time smash that Wayne Chung took as high as number 2 at the very end of late last year. At number 22 this week, the chart position has changed, but the idea remains the same. Everybody have fun tonight.

0: English duo of Jack Hughes and Nick Feldman. Wang Chung, their recent number two smash, Everybody Have Fun Tonight, is now at number 22. Coming up, a long-distance dedication from one game player to another. It's all about minding your P's and Q's.
1: The hits from coast to coast.
0: Here's the superstar whose first top 40 hit back in 1974 was Piano Man. Since then, he's given us a few other memorable tunes like Just the Way You Are, She's Always a Woman, and the number one songs It's Still Rock and Roll to Me and Tell Her About It. Billy Joel's 28th top 40 hit is This Is the Time. Up seven notches this week to number 21. Here's Billy.

songwriter Billy Joel, moving up the survey 7 notches to number 21 with This Is the Time, written by Billy and produced by Phil Ramone. You're listening to American Top 40. I'm Casey Kasem. Now, we're up to our long-distance dedication, and this one's from a girl named Lisa in Vernon, New Jersey, a good sport who's got a way with words. Here's what she writes. Dear Casey, a few hours ago, my mom and I started to play the game Scrabble. The score was her 199, me 194, and there was only one tile left. My mom had it, and it was the letter Q. But rather than deducting the 10 points off her score for not being able to make a word with it, she was determined to find a place where she could make a word with that single letter. Casey, my mom sat there for over half an hour looking through the dictionary, starting from A, until she found something. And she did. The word that won the game for her? IQ. Even if some may argue that it's an abbreviation, she deserved to win simply because of her persistence and her never-say-die attitude. So, Casey, could you please play Word Up for my mom, Frances, who used her smarts to win the game? Thanks. Love, Lisa. Okay, Lisa, here's your long-distance dedication.

0: dedication from Lisa in New Jersey to her mother, a never-say-die Scrabble player. From Hollywood, this is American Top 40, and we've got 20 hits to go to the number one song in the nation. We'll continue in a moment.
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0: We're counting down the hottest hits of the nation on American Top 40. I'm Casey Kasem, and the countdown continues.
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0: Up nine notches, the recent number one soul hit by Ready for the World, a song about a guy who's in love with an older woman, really in love. 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

Love You Down, moving up 9 notches to number 20. Ready for the World, the 6-man band from Flint, Michigan. 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KOKR, the voice of the White River Valley, Newport, Arkansas. Your Music FM, Y98, KNJY, Clinton, Iowa. And CKPG, Prince George, British Columbia, Canada. Here's Ballerina Girl, pirouetting 8 notches up to number 19 this week. The latest hit by Lionel Richie.

0: Moving from number 27 to 19, Ballerina Girl by Lionel Richie, the follow-up to Lionel's recent top 10 hit, Love Will Conquer All. We're counting down to a supergroup who have just set an all-time record. They've hit the top 40 with more different lead singers than any other act in history. Their sixth lead singer, Jason Scheff, is on their current hit. It's coming up.
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0: We have two movie songs in the countdown this week from the movie An American Tale, the song Somewhere Out There by Linda Ronstadt and James Ingram. And from the movie called Heartburn, the song by Carly Simon. It's right here at number 18 in the countdown, up three notches. Coming around again.

Carly Simon climbing three notches to number 18 this week with Coming Around Again, her 12th Top 40 hit. On American Top 40, I'm Casey Kasem. Now we're up to the act who've just set a new all-time record. They've hit the Top 40 with more different lead singers singing solo or sharing lead vocals than any other act in history. They're the supergroup named for their original hometown, the Windy City, Chicago. Until now, Chicago's been tied with another group for having the most band members sing lead, tied with that all-American band, the Beach Boys. Up to now, the Beach Boys and Chicago have each had five members take lead vocals on their hit records. But with their latest hit, Chicago pulls ahead. And here's the list of the members of Chicago who have sung lead on their top 40 hits, either solo or sharing the vocal. There was the group's original guitarist, the late Terry Kath. There was the former Chicago bass player who's now a solo artist, Peter Cetera. There was keyboardist Robert Lamb, keyboardist and guitarist Bill Champlin, and former guitarist Donnie Dacus. That adds up to five members of Chicago who have sung a lead vocal. And on their current hit, they set a record with a sixth lead singer, their newest member, Jason Scheff. Here he is singing at number 17 on Chicago's Will You Still Love Me?

0: moving from number 26 to number 17. Will You Still Love Me by Chicago. A song featuring the band's sixth member to sing or share a lead vocal, Jason Scheff, making Chicago the act that's hit the top 40 with the most lead singers as the countdown continues.
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0: From their recent number one album, Third Stage, here's Boston, moving up seven notches with We're Ready.

0: We're ready by Boston. And Boston certainly was ready for the charts again. Their current hit climbs 7 notches to number 16, and it's the follow-up to a number one song, Amanda. Coming up on American Top 40 is an AT40 Extra, a song from a 1983 movie starring Jennifer Beals, a number one song that never would have happened if the record producer hadn't been swayed by his girlfriend's tears.
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0: Now, let's check out the top five albums on Billboard's album chart. The number five album is The Way It Is by Bruce Hornsby and the Range. The number four album, Different Light by the Bangles. Number three is Third Stage by Boston. Number two is Bruce Springsteen and the E Street Band Live 75 to 85. And the number one album in the land is Slippery When Wet by Bon Jovi. From that number one album comes this week's number 15 song on American Top 40, Living on a Prayer, Bon Jovi.

Jovi climbing 7 notches to number 15 with Living on a Prayer from the number 1 album in the USA, Slippery When Wet. Now, get ready for an AT40 Extra, the biggest movie song of 1983. A number 1 song that wouldn't have happened if the record producer hadn't been swayed by a woman's tears. Here's the story. Back in 1983, some film producers approached top record producer Giorgio Moroder. They asked him to create the title song for their movie. Well, they showed him an unfinished version of the film. And Giorgio Moroder didn't like it. He was ready to turn down the job. Then, a few days later, he went to see another screening of the same movie. And this time, he took his girlfriend. Well, she cried during the film. And Giorgio figured, with a reaction like that, the film must have something going for it. So, he took the assignment after all to produce the theme song. But things still weren't going easily for Giorgio. The original plans called for a ballad. But he thought the theme song should be upbeat, so he rewrote it completely. And when Irene Cara was brought in to sing the song, she wasn't happy with the lyric and suggested some changes. And so they did. That was in 1983. And that collaboration went on to spend 6 weeks at number 1. It was the biggest movie song of the year and the second biggest song of the year, too. Here it is now as an AT40 Extra, the song Giorgio Moroder almost turned down producing and writing until his girlfriend's tears turned him around.

0: Flashdance, What a Feeling, co-written and produced by Georgia Moroder, co-written and sung by Irene Cara. The biggest movie song of 1983 went all the way to number one. An AT40 extra as the countdown continues.
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0: Well, here's that four-man, no-muss, no-fuss, good old rock and roll band out of Atlanta, Georgia. The Georgia Satellites, up six notches to number 14 with Keep Your Hands to Yourself.

your hands to yourself. The Georgia satellites elevate their orbit by 6 notches this week to number 14 with their first hit. I'm Casey Kasem on American Top 40, where the rockin' doesn't stop till we reach the top. At number 13, down 10 notches, here is Duran Duran.

0: Duran Duran just missed the top spot with that song. They took Notorious up to number 2. This week it drops from number 3 to number 13 as the countdown continues.
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0: You're hearing the biggest hits in the USA, some of which have hit big around the world, like this next song. It hit number 1 in Portugal, Greece, Sweden, and Norway, 4 countries speaking 4 different languages. But Englishwoman Samantha Fox has no trouble communicating. Up 4 notches to number 12, here's Touch Me.

20-year-old Samantha Fox from London. Her first hit, Touch Me, moves up from number 16 this week to number 12, and it looks ready to touch the top 10. Well, we have a banner week on American Top 40 this week for American acts. Of this week's Top 40, only 7 songs are by foreign acts, 33 songs by American acts. Do you know that's the most in 5 years? Here's one of those American acts, the four-woman band from L.A., who kept this song at number 1 for 4 weeks in a row. The Bangles at number 11 with Walk Like an Egyptian. On the

0: The Bengals and Walk Like an Egyptian. Their recent number one song falls from number 4 to number 11 this week. This is Casey Kasem in Hollywood, counting down the most popular songs in the USA on American Top 40. 10 big hits to go to number 1 as the countdown continues in just a moment.
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0: Now on with our countdown of the 40 biggest hits in the land. I'm Casey Kasem, this is American Top 40, and we're on our way to the number one song in the USA.
2: Number 10.
0: Kool and the Gang climb only a notch this week, but that's far enough to give them their 11th top 10 hit, Victory.

another in a long string of one-word song titles that spell out chart success for Kool & the Gang. They climb a notch on American Top 40 to number 10 this week. American Top 40 is heard in the 50 states and around the world every week on great radio stations like Q104, the number one hit music station in Kansas City, Missouri, 97 Quick FM, WQWK, University Park, Pennsylvania, the hottest hits, 92 Pro FM, Providence, Rhode Island, and Q105, home of Tukey Berg, Tampa, St. Petersburg, Florida. Holding at number 9, it's the current hit by the band Survivor, their 8th Top 40 hit. It's Is This Love?

0: This Love. At number 9 again this week, Survivor on American Top 40, Jimmy Jameson on lead vocal. Coming up, a long-distance dedication that tells the story of a 7-year separation and a song that brings everything up to date. Radio plays them, record stores sell them, Billboard ranks them, and AT40 counts them down.
1: Number 8.
0: Cyndi Lauper makes a 5-notch leap to break into the top 10 this week. This is her 7th top 10 hit, Change of Heart.

Cyndi Lauper and Change of Heart from her album True Colors. Her song moves from 13 to 8 this week. This is American Top 40. I'm Casey Kasem. Now we're up to our long-distance dedication. It's from a man in Camarillo, California, who's had the surprise of his life. Here's what he writes. Dear Casey, about 8 years ago, I fell in love with the girl I hoped would someday become my wife. Amy and I had a terrific time together. Every day was a new and exciting experience. The only problem was she was 15 years old and I was 23. Inevitably, the age difference took its toll and we went our separate ways. It seems we both had a lot of growing up to do, and we have. Now, after 7 years apart, we've discovered each other again. And this time, with me 31 and her 23, the age difference doesn't matter. Please play and dedicate Reunited by Peaches and Herb to all the parted lovers out there who believe there's no hope. And to Amy. I'm living a dream come true, and I believe anything is possible. Thanks, Mark. Okay, Mark, here's your long-distance dedication.

Peaches and Herb with a number one hit from 1979, Reunited. A long-distance dedication from Mark in Camarillo, California, who's been reunited with his girlfriend, Amy, after a 7-year separation. And the countdown continues on American Top 40.

Here's one of the hot new acts of the past year, the Canadian band Glass Tiger. Their first hit, Don't Forget Me, reached number 2. And now the follow-up also makes the top 10, leaping from number 12 to number 7 this week. Here's

Five Notches, Someday by Glass Tiger, the five-man band from Newmarket in Ontario, Canada. One of seven foreign acts in this week's survey. And seven foreign acts is the fewest we've had on American Top 40 in 5 years. Now, as we work our way to the number one song in the USA, let's check out the tops of Billboard's other charts. Number one on the album chart is Slippery When Wet by Bon Jovi. Number one on the country chart is Cry Myself to Sleep by The Judds. Number one on the soul chart is Stop to Love by Luther Vandross. And on the pop singles chart, we're up to the song that takes a two-notch jump to number six. It's Land of Confusion, Genesis.

0: Sound of Confusion by Genesis, climbing from number 8 to number 6. It's the band's third hit from their album, Invisible Touch. This week, a female superstar does something that's been done in the rock era only by the Beatles and by Elvis. This week, she gets her 10th top 5 hit single in a row.
1: The hits from coast to coast.
0: The numbers get smaller, the hits get bigger.
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0: Up another notch, Janet Jackson with the title song from her smash album, a recent number 1 soul song, Control.

Janet Jackson moving up a notch to number 5 with Control. That's her 4th top 5 hit in a row. And if you think that's good, listen to this. We're now up to the woman who's done what only 2 male acts in the rock era have ever done before. And that is to get 10 or more top 5 singles in a row. The first act to do it was Elvis Presley. Elvis had a total of 22 consecutive top 5 singles, and that's the rock era record. In second place are the Beatles. They had 15 top 5 singles in a row. And until now, Elvis and the Beatles have been the only acts in the rock era to have 10 or more top 5 songs in a row. But this week, a woman enters the picture. A woman who began her streak of top 5 hits in 1984 with the song Lucky Star. And her luck has held. Because this week, she gets her 10th consecutive top 5 hit. Of course, Madonna has a way to go before she matches the Beatles and then Elvis. But she's on a roll. The song that becomes Madonna's 10th top 5 single in a row leaps from number 7 to number 4. Here's Open Your Heart.

0: Sweet Actress to number 4. That's Open Your Heart by Madonna, her 10th consecutive top 5 single. Only Elvis and the Beatles have had more, as the countdown continues.
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0: We're getting closer and closer to number 1. Here's a song that reached that top spot last week. Now it falls from number 1 to number 3. Shake You Down, Gregory Adams.

0: may be a balance, but as the first hit for New Yorker Gregory Abbott, it did some shaking on the charts. First, it hit number one on the soul chart, and just last week went all the way to number one on American Top 40. But this week, it falls to number three. And what's at number one? Well, it's a song by the 42-year-old singer who heard opportunity knocking recently on a television show, Family Ties. He answered the door, and in walked the first major hit of his career. It's coming up.
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0: You're hearing the most popular songs in the USA. Well, the first hit for 24-year-old Robbie Neville from Los Angeles holds at number two this week, still eyeing that number one spot. Here's C'est La Vie.

Light by Robbie Neville. Translation, C'est la vie. And that's the number two song in American Top 40 again this week. Well, now we're up to the new number one song. And the story of a 42-year-old singer who recently heard opportunity knocking on a hit television show. Here's the story. After about 25 years in the music business and about 10 years on the Los Angeles club circuit, this white soul singer had become a cult hero. One Friday night, word of mouth brought a TV producer in to see one of his shows. That producer, Michael Whitehorn, was working on the show Family Ties at the time, and he was looking for a special piece of music. He needed just the right romantic theme song for an episode where Michael J. Fox's character Alex falls in love. And he found it that night in that smoky little club when this 42-year-old musician sat down to sing and play a song that he had recorded 5 years earlier. Shortly thereafter, Family Ties featured the song as a love theme. And NBC says they have never received so many letters and phone calls about one song. Well, they let the recording artist know about it. And he heard opportunity knocking, so he seized the moment. He recently told an L.A. club audience, "I called my friend Richard Foose, who co-owns Rhino Records, and I did what any friend would do. I hustled him. I told him I could get the masters of my old recordings cheap, and he could reissue them." But Rhino Records took their time. Meanwhile, Family Ties played the song again. "I had 20 messages on my answering machine that night." End of quote. Well, Rhino finally released the song as a single. And it hit the charts and began to move up slowly and then faster. And the rest is history. This week, the new number one song in the USA is At This Moment by Billy Vera and the Beaters.

If I could just hold you.

0: leaping from number 5 to become the new number 1 song in the USA. That was Billy Vera and the Beaters with At This Moment. And there you have them, the 40 most popular records in America determined by Billboard magazine for the week ending January 24th, 1987. American Top 40 is produced in Hollywood by ABC Watermark. Our mailing address is American Top 40, Post Office Box 2000, Hollywood, California, zip code 90028. Our executive producer is Tom Rounds, producer Don Bastani, with Matt Wilson, Elizabeth Rollins, Daryl Morton, Dana Schwartzwalder, Gaia Oki, Gonzalo Venecia, Alan Kaufman, Michael Sullivan, David Cohen, Stu Jacobs, and Elaine Stiglitz. I'm Casey Kasem. Join me next week, and again we'll count down the 40 most popular songs in the USA. Till then, keep your feet on the ground and keep reaching for the stars.
1: 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Special thanks to Kalila Dawkins, Rob Durkee, Pete Battistini, Scott Lakefield, Mike Savage, Michael Cross, Dave Nunez, and of course, the legend where the countdown began, Casey Kasem. We'll

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0: Hi, my name's Casey Kasem, and this is American Top 40. Welcome to our weekly countdown of the best-selling songs in the USA. The list we use is from the most authoritative survey in the record business, Billboard's Hot 100. Well, we have four debut records in American Top 40. Let's lead off with one right here.
1: Number 40.
0: The Ohio Players from Dayton. They debut with a follow-up to their number one record called Love Roller Coaster.

The Ohio players on American Top 40 with the first of the 40 hottest. It's called FOP. Well, now at number 39, we have another debut record. This is by a group out of Chicago. They call themselves Styx, S-T-Y-X, taken from the Greek mythological river. Their hit song is titled Lorelei.

name of the group Styx. The song, Lorelei, coming in at number 39 at debuts this week. At number 38 in our countdown of the 40 best-selling songs in the USA this week, here's Eddie Kendricks, second week on the chart with